I'm 6 is 36. I ain't gonna hit for 6 more licks. We're gonna rock. 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
5: finally Friday.
1: Time, Jeff.
7: Time for the emergency broadcasting system thing?
1: No,
7: again?
1: That was the alarm.
7: that was yesterday.
1: Because I was on time.
7: Oh, that. And, okay.
1: That thing went off. I put it at 4:45 to make sure.
7: Sweet.
1: I was up. 6:30, I'm looking at my watch, and I'm like, I got a little more time. I'm like, no, I don't. It's not 5:30. Crazy thing. It's 6:30. So I jumped on in there, and I was already ready, though. Good morning, sir. You doing all right and stuff?
7: Oh, you talking to me? Sir.
1: Yeah, who came in?
7: Who came in?
1: Yeah, man.
7: Absolutely. Great day today. Friday. How about yourself?
1: Friday. Got through the fog all right. I'm wondering about this weather, though. I mean, this morning, I tell you, y'all, I learned a very hard, valuable lesson that David Howell is always right. Listen to David Howell. Because the transfer truck that was in front of me, or as some call them, 18-wheelers, had his flashers on. And the car passed me. I'm like, why are you going so fast? I looked up and saw flashers. I thought, okay, I need to slow down, move over. The car in front of me was covering one of the flash, you know, one of the lights that was flashing. And I couldn't tell. It looked like he was going to turn left. So the car in front of me and me, we turned to the left lane, got in the left lane. Then he slows down, and then we're like, well, which way is he going? And then it hit me. David Howell said, you don't turn on your flashes. People don't know where you're going, left or right.
7: Yeah.
1: That's a true story. That is very true. And that really happened this morning. But the weather is...
7: The weather is this.
1: Yeah, it is. It's just really just a something else, I'm going to tell you. Most definitely. Both.
7: Was a dense fog advisory. They're not talking about us. They're talking about actual weather. Yeah.
1: Yeah. Dense fog advisory in effect today and till about 10 o'clock. And then this weekend, some heavy rains are moving our way. I know they've got band day on Saturday. Y'all just kind of watch the weather on that, I guess. But now today, not too bad at all. Again, the fog should start to lift about 10 o'clock. High today about 91. Going to be low tonight around 70. So it's a great night to get out and do some things today and then get out tonight. You can head downtown Clinton for Music on the Main with Blake Davis and friends. Or you could, if you wanted to, head out to Clinton High School. It is homecoming, isn't it?
7: It is. Yeah, looking at the weather. Mm-hmm. We'll get back to that, though. The weather, the Always Accurate phone app starting about 2 o'clock tomorrow.
1: Yeah.
7: Rain coming in. An inch and a quarter, it says on my phone, and an inch on Sunday. So, anyway. It got Live in a Burrow tonight, too. Got that. You got
1: Phoebe's.
7: You got the Music on the Main downtown Clinton. And then there's a lot of good ball games tonight. If you want to go see a high school football game, Clinton is home. It's Pender tonight. And besides that, come early. They're going to honor the 1976 football team, the 50th anniversary of that group. That was the first team to go to a state championship at Clinton High School. They're going to honor them at 6:35, and then it's youth recreation nights. All the young footballers get to run out in the tunnel and the band and all that kind of stuff.
1: They are going to do that.
7: And then the game tonight, and homecoming, of course, at halftime. It is also homecoming at Hopton. They have Union tonight. Mm-hmm. And Midway hosts James Keenan. That should be a very good game there as well, too. So you got actually four schools in the county playing at home because Harrell's is at home tonight against North. Let me see, make sure I get it right. It's North Raleigh Christian, I believe. North Raleigh Christian Academy, yes. Lakewood's open, and East Bladen has a game tonight against North Duplin at home. So a lot of options, and if you don't go to a ball game and you want to listen to one, So got Tucson, right. 6:15 pregame, 7 o'clock game time. J-Man's back. And,
1: oh no! Nah. Listen, y'all. We give everybody a hard time, but we love each other. I mean, if we did. Yeah. Hey, whoa, Mister. I mean to bump into you there. Excuse me. But yeah, I mean, we all have fun around here. Yeah.
7: Bob may be the exception. You never know.
1: Well, I'm very concerned about Bob. Is that he comes in, but he doesn't have his boogie shoes on, but his boogie shoes radio network. But at least he's not like you, Jeff. At least he does have shoes on and not flip-flops.
7: Right. Does he have his own shoes? Oh, that'd be great. He just marked his own shoes.
1: I bet he does. I bet they're bronze and up some case in the Smithsonian somewhere.
7: Maybe just, you know, regular shoes just calls them the boogie. You go boogie, this is right, what you got to wear is my boogie shoes.
1: That's right. With Bob, every pair of shoes in his closet, except for the boots, or his boogie shoes. That's right. I wonder if he could shag. I didn't even ask him ever ask him that. I'm sure he probably could. Well, let's get into some news, I reckon, and get on with the program here. News today brought to us by Funtime Oldies 1170. And Jeff, you are Memorex today, aren't you?
7: I thought I sent it in the mail yesterday, yeah. Shorty. It's a shorty.
1: you remind me of the dude that said he was going to pay me. Jake's in the mail. That was 1988, man.
0: 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Garland Community Day and Parade will be held this Saturday, October 3rd, beginning at 11 a.m. Mr. and Mrs. John Sexton will serve as Grand Marshals with Dante Murphy as Parade Announcer. A classic car show featuring vintage and classic vehicles will immediately follow the parade, and Frank and the Feeling will perform at Kane Park from 5 to 8 p.m. And Johnny Jessup, an agricultural teacher at Hopton High School, was awarded the North Carolina Grange 2026 Educator of the Year Award at the North Carolina Grange State Convention on Friday, September 18th in Durham. The North Carolina Grange is a grassroots, family-oriented community service organization that advocates for agriculture, farmers, and rural communities. North Carolina Grange began in 1929. There are around 30 Granges in North Carolina, and each of those in the state can nominate one teacher to be the Educator of the Year. And again, Johnny Jessup was named out of those 30 to be the Agriculture Teacher of the Year. Jessup graduated from Lakewood High School and has been teaching for a little over 22 years, with 21 of those at Hopton High. For information on these articles and others, see the latest edition of the Sampson Independent.
1: Oldies 1170 News time now. It is, my mercy, Jeff, 7:37, and news today brought to us by Oldies 1170. It is a nice clock. I like those clocks.
7: I was looking over there where it used to be. That's a record. Oh, there's a clock over there.
1: Tell you the truth about it, man. I don't know if I get one of those clocks from my house. Does it come with an alarm?
7: It just starts flashing really bright, too.
1: How crazy would that be? Put three of those in your house, one living room, bedroom, and then the bathroom. Well, I mean,
7: I had an alarm clock, then rely on the phone or the watch. I always put the alarm clock on the other side of the room because that made you get out of bed. If it was right beside the bed, you hit the snooze alarm or go to sleep again. But if it was on the other side of the room, you had to get out to shut the thing off.
1: Well, I've tried that. Then I tripped and fell and said, "No, I used to." No, no.
7: Then you just go back and lay in bed.
1: That's right. And now I hurt my ankle, now I got to lay down, you know. All righty, let's dive into some history. Do you have anything that you want to throw in on the news or anything? I don't have anything.
7: Wait a minute. You're not on. You're not into Nicole's night tonight, right?
1: Right. Okay. It's her turn. Yes.
7: So you're partying at home. You gonna go watch the Phoebes?
1: I might go out for a little while if I can convince my buddies and you know. Hold on a minute. Let me ask them. Y'all going tonight? Yeah, we're going. Okay, we're going.
7: Well, there you go. All right. See if Jimmy will go and Bill and
1: Dude,
7: and
1: how crazy would that be? Get a wireless mic and tie it into their system. I'll tell you, I enjoyed that song. What in the world is going on? Crunky, mate. He's playing that song again.
7: You may have to calm Bill down, though. It's an all-female group. He may get in trouble.
1: Is it really?
7: Yeah, it's an all-female group.
1: I thought there was a bass player. It was a guy in the thing.
7: I thought it was an all-female group. I thought it said in the papers an all-female group.
1: I'll tell you what. Yeah. If it is, we're going to be right there. In the front row with binoculars. No.
7: Gas prices down a penny, 384. Up like a rocket, down like a feather. So we started a one penny decline.
1: We'll take that penny.
7: Oil down to 89.23, so it's dropped a little bit. Dow futures are up 294, NASDAQ up 220, S&P up 40. There's an employment report that comes out today, always the first Friday of each month, so that may move the market one way or the other. So depends on what they say.
1: All right.
7: What's the expectations? What's the word is mean? It's always, you know.
1: Don't say that.
7: The bill again. So, yeah. Keep Bill at home if you go to the group tonight. Yes. Bill's got to stay at home. Sorry, Bill.
1: Well, that's all right. I think I can get Hillary to record it and bring it back. And if she doesn't, I'll still have a peaceful night at home because she'll go to the concert.
8: That's terrible.
7: Enjoy that.
1: All right, my friend, let's do this thing.
7: Something he said for that.
1: What's that mean anyway? Well, let's do this thing. What does it mean?
7: Oh, history. Today is Friday, October 2nd. Oh, where's the month of October gone? It's the 275th day of the year. 90 days left in the year. 83 days now left until Christmas. I'll get to see my countdown snowman tomorrow.
1: Yeah.
7: Today's highlight in history, 1928. Ooh, a busy day at Victor Records Studio in Nashville. DeFord Bailey, that's a good name, DeFord.
1: Yeah, it is.
7: Recorded eight masters. Three songs were issued, marking the first studio recording sessions in the place now known as Music City, USA.
1: There it is right there, folks. Ocean Island. I saw was in, there was a big fire there. Did you see that, no, something on that?
7: I did not.
1: I was going to look it up
7: yesterday
1: for news. I think it was yesterday. I hope it wasn't one of those timeline things. So sometimes I look at those too fast, and it'd be something that happened 5-6 years ago, you know. But I think there was a fire there.
7: Well, I looked up, maybe it might be WECT might have it. Yeah. It's the Wilmington station, but their first lead article is Pet of the Week.
1: May
7: not be a whole lot going on, but that could be a good thing, though, when your first lead article on the news is a Pet of the Week.
1: Could somebody please come adopt me?
7: Weather. There was evacuation at Shiloh because of a wildfire, but I didn't show anything about a fire destroys a rightful beach home. Maybe that was it.
1: It could have been years ago. Anyway, my friends, if Pet of the Week, adopt me. I'm housebroken. I don't bite.
7: Mostly.
1: Just my food, you know. Whoa, Mr. 1977. The bodies of Elvis Presley and his mother are moved to Graceland after an attempt is made to steal his body from Forest Hill Cemetery in Memphis. Why did you do that, Jeff?
7: Yeah, you know.
1: No, wait a minute. Ron's not here.
7: Ron's trying to keep the rumors going that Elvis was still alive, actually. Yeah, like Jerry Glanville, when he used to coach, he used to always leave two tickets at every game that he played at. Yeah, the two tickets for Elvis. That's dumb. 1978. In a one-game playoff to decide who would win the American League East title, the New York Yankees defeated the Boston Red Sox 5-4 at Fenway Park. Light-hitting Yankee shortstop Bucky Dent was the unlikely hero, hitting a three-run home run. First baseball playoffs going on.
1: That's why Ron's right out today. He's cleaning off his shovel. That's why. Okay. Let's see here. Well, 1980 is boxer Larry Holmes successfully defeated his heavyweight title when he defeated Muhammad Ali in his fourth comeback try. Well, I guess luck is not a third time's a charm, but a fourth time. So there you go. This was real good. I had to put this one in.
7: What? Jerry Glanville's unconventional gesture of leaving tickets for Elvis Presley at the will call window during a Houston Oilers game has become a memorable moment in sports history. Wow. Glanville left the tickets for Elvis, who was believed to be alive, under the name The King. This act was a playful way to honor Elvis and show his support for the King.
1: that would be like me just leave up. Hey, Jeff, could you leave the door unlocked after you leave? Hillary Duff's coming by. What?
7: Yes.
1: God, man.
7: Oh, 1998.
1: Sorry, excuse me.
7: Actor-singer Gene Autry. Back in the saddle again amongst his, a lot of good Christmas songs, which we might have to play here soon. Passes away on a estate in 1998 at the age of 91.
1: Yeah, ironically, that's the only Christmas music I really enjoy is Gene Autry and the Carpenters, stuff like that. I don't know.
7: Just certain people do that.
1: Rock around the Christmas tree. Yeah, yours is probably rocking around the clock to count down to Christmas. Rock around the Christmas tree and Jingle Bell Rock, stuff like that. I just am like, I could do without it. But when you put the classics on there, man.
7: That's what some people have, just a couple of groups. So older brother, he'll listen to, he said, oh, this is the three albums. It's got to be Andy Williams.
1: Really?
7: Andy Williams, the Snoopy Christmas one. Oh, yeah. I can't think of the third. But they said, that's it. That's the only ones he'll listen to. And so you'll have there. Well, they're really, like you, the Carpenters and Gene Autry.
1: Josh Groban's Christmas album. Bye. If you don't have the Josh Groban Christmas album, get it. It's awesome.
7: I'll listen to anything other than...
1: don't you do it. Don't you even say it. We're not even going to say that.
7: Donkey.
1: Come on, Jeff.
7: Dominic the Donkey. I can't stand that song. Oh, the one you talk about, the reindeer getting run... Or Mama getting run over. Yeah, I don't like that song either. There's some I could do without.
1: What's wrong with my donkey?
7: The jokes write themselves here. I'm not going to go that way. So
1: there we go. Thank you.
7: Donna Corin.
1: Yeah.
7: Oh, fashion designer. She and I collaborate a whole lot. She's 78 years old today.
1: Liar. Oh, man. Kelly Ripa is 56. Of course, you know, she's from Kelly and Ryan. What used to be?
7: Kelly and Regis, wasn't it?
1: Regis and Kelly.
7: Regis and Gus. Yeah,

0: You can see it off if you're watching on 16, but there is a console, I guess you call it, of CDs back there. There's probably, 25 in each section? Probably. So there's over about 100 CDs, give or take, there. Yeah. Mm-hmm. And you knew exactly what one to reach over and grab and pull it out. That's amazing.
1: I can't explain it, man.
0: Wow.
1: I can, but I don't want to tell my secret on the air. I'll show you how I did it.
0: Look, we'll just leave us doing a great thing there. Lord, if I could pick up, if I could name any song, I know it's coming. If I could name any song, you'd give you 5 seconds to find that CD. Lorraine Bracco, Goodfellas and The Sopranos of 72. I'll take the next one because you're queuing up somebody. Queuing up my girls who you're queuing up. Nope. Avery Brooks, 78. Efren Ramirez was Pedro, Napoleon Dynamite. He's 53.
1: Yeah, Pedro. Yeah.
0: Freddie Jackson, singer who's 70. Freddie Jackson had like 10 number one songs on the R&B chart and 2 number twos or 3 number twos. He had quite a career. Paul Tutol is 52. Mike Rutherford, he's the guitarist bassist for Genesis and Mike and the Mechanics. They have some good songs. Yeah. He's 76. And Camille Bell is 40. And lastly,
1: Tiffany is 55. Now, we were talking about her yesterday because I played Tommy James and the Shondells. I think we're alone now.
0: Oh, yes.
1: And you asked me who sang that. Ron said, but some lady sang it, didn't she? Oh. I was like, yep, Tiffany. They don't understand, and there's a little bit of it.
0: Oh.
1: 55.
0: Get along with Tiffany right now, maybe.
1: I tell you what, somebody that looks amazing is not only her, but Debbie Gibson. Debbie Gibson still, I mean, you know, because some people in the music industry, they do the drugs and all that junk, and then they look like they're just been hit by 7 Mack trucks, but with no french fries. But, I mean, those ladies still, and they still got it, too. You can look up their current concerts and stuff. Man, they still got it. Still got it.
0: Oh, maybe you could do a Hillary Duff concert. How about that?
1: Jeff, you'll have to switch sides with me. Now I'm all to pieces, and I can't work over here.
0: Play Don McLean's American Pie. That'll give you time to regroup.
1: What do we have coming up next?
0: Well, you have to give them to me, though. We got the Simpsons celebrities. I don't have them. So better play Don McLean. So.
1: I think I can do that for you. Just go ahead and get ready to go get them off the
0: phone. All right. Oh, got to work.
1: Oh, my gosh. My mercy, y'all. Good morning to you. It's Friday, and I hate Ron's missing all this fun in here, but I hope wherever your plans are, Ron, be careful out there, man. Turn your lights on low beam and drive careful. Wear your seatbelt. Don't text and drive now. You hear me? All right, I'm going to see if I can find Friday's birthdays around here. Let's see. That is not the one I need. I think I need to go there. Then get October birthdays for October 2nd. Jeff, it should be coming down to you right here in a few moments, sir. I'm so sorry. I got everything ready but the birthdays. And see, there you go, Fly. Just falling down on the job. But seriously, folks, wear your seatbelt. Don't text and drive. And we appreciate you listening to Funtime Oldies, 1170 WCLN Clinton, Star TV Channel 16, oldies1170.com. And, of course, our Oldies 1170 app. And now you can shout out if you have Alexa in your house. Hey, Alexa, play Funtime Oldies 1170. And I think he should have them in just a moment here. You got them? All right. Well, he's got them. So that means it is that time, ladies and gentlemen. Hit it.
0: Yeah, you better get it queued up twice. Got a long list today. Of course, me talking here for the first 15 seconds doesn't help either. It does something, though.
1: Go ahead on with yourself.
0: All right. Oh, yeah, it is. All right. Happy birthday to the following Samson celebrities. Chris Tippett celebrates today. So does Brandon Warren. Jeff Smith. Happy birthday, Coach Smith. He was one of the ones that got inaugurated into the or inducted in the initial Ring of Honor there a couple weeks ago. Adam Smith celebrates a what day as well, too. Happy birthday, Adam. Justin Spell. Hope you have a great day, Justin. Ruth Temple celebrates a day. So does Caitlin Stegall and Madeline Reeves. Jimmy Granger. Hope you have a great day today on your birthday, Jimmy. Lois Denny. Best birthday wishes go out to you. We'll send the same out to Laura Cook, Geraldine Carter, and Betty Brooks. Ooh, double B, as Pat would say. Shane Arnett, happy birthday to you. Doug Boone, happy birthday, Doug. Hope you have a great day today. Eddie Carr celebrates today. Happy birthday, Eddie. Sierra Ellis, best birthday wishes out to you. Kathy Merritt, have a fantastic Friday on your birthday. Same to Neil Herring, Gracie Jackson, and Pam Hill. And lastly, on our fine list of Samson celebrities here today, David Johnson celebrates today. Happy birthday, David. Angie McLean, hope you have a great one. Rodney Grantham, same to you. And lastly, happy birthday to Francis Hatcher. That's a fine list of people there. Now, that's a good one right there. Maybe one of the tops we've had in a while. No, but they're good every day. Happy birthday, all our Samson celebrities. No anniversaries, though.
1: They better be good because Santa Claus is watching them.
0: That's true. Always watching. Celebrate your own fun, fantastic way today because it is your birthday. And if you want to announce on a later date in the future, if we don't have it yet, if you'll email info@oldies1170.com or even just double send it anyway and we'll see if you may already have it. Just be safe.
1: Just,
0: you know, better do that. Anyway.
1: info@oldies1170.com.
0: Ta-da. We'll add it to the list. Then we'll let everybody know so we can wish you happy birthday.
1: Yeah.
2: We baked you a birthday cake. If you get it to me, eh? And you moan and groan and woe. Don't forget we told you so.
3: Happy birthday!
1: I love it. And Three Stooges wishing everyone a happy birthday right here on Funtime Oldies 1170. Good morning, and it's Friday.
4: 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It's time now for the latest weather summary for Clinton and Sampson County. 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
6: It's time for the weather.
1: All right, my friends, we are looking at the current temperature, 69 degrees. I'm trying to raise the font here so I can really get this thing. Again, the dense fog advisory in effect until about 10 o'clock today. There is a hazard weather outlook here, and I wanted to share that with you, of course, about the fog. But later on this weekend, as we look for these heavy showers and thunderstorms, I want you to be very, very careful with that. A possible what some places might see somewhere between a quarter and a half of an inch of rain on Saturday and Saturday night. So for today, then, we'll call it clear throughout the afternoon with a high around 91. We'll look at tonight being clear and a low around 70. Now, Saturday, we do have that 60% chance of showers and thunderstorms. It was 90% earlier this morning. It changed a little bit there. 60, let's see, our high tomorrow will be about around 86. And then on Saturday night, low around 66. with an 80% chance of showers and thunderstorms. As we get to Sunday, we'll call that rain likely as well. 90% chance of rain, and a high on Sunday will be around 74. So again, today's high about 90, low tonight around 70. Then tomorrow we'll have Saturday's high to get up in the upper 80s with a 60% chance of showers and thunderstorms. So all in all, not too bad. I have to agree with Raymond over at Terracotta's Farms Nursery that we do need some rain. Right now it is 69 degrees on Fun Time Oldies, 1170. Good morning, rain. Everyone.
0: Oh, need rain and cooler temperatures. That's what we need to
1: do.
0: Yeah, because unfortunately last night the gonad index was back up high. The gonads are back.
1: Well,
0: time for the gonads to go.
1: Cutting down some bushes behind the house last night. The mosquitoes, they were talking to me. But then I said, you know what? You can just get off me, and I sprayed them away. Off spray.
0: Oh, gotcha. Where's the dinger?
1: I didn't mean
0: it. That's to your left over there.
1: I got one.
0: There you go.
1: I can't believe I finally got a dinger on a ring a ding ding and a ting ting ting. Here we go.
3: 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We'll have the weather summary and forecast right after this message from Wellman Oil Company.
1: Well, I tell you, sir, we already did the weather. 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

0: Today's quote of the day comes from Dale Carnegie. Remember, today is the tomorrow you worried about yesterday. Your quote of the day here on Funtime Oldies 1170.
1: And the Jukebox Morning Show. Yes, indeed.
2: Yeah. Play, come on. You've been doing good this morning.
3: Got the rhythm.
4: Thank you.
3: In my soul.
4: Too much, Sylvia. Oh, man. Got that rhythm. 1170.

0: Ah, too much Sylvia's got the rhythm in this, so...
1: You know,
0: oh, I'm sorry, I always do that. Go ahead.
2: Well, yeah, keep me off.
0: No,
2: the genesis of names, how did the group come with their names? I'm wondering, Too Much Sylvia, is it because there maybe a couple of the band members one time was spending time with our Sylvia, who calls in a lot, and at the end, when she left, she said, boy, we had Too Much Sylvia today. And they thought, oh, that's a good name for a band. So that's what they used. You think that was it?
0: Well, you know... A little bit of Sylvia goes a long
2: way. make a correction. Alive in a Burrow is tomorrow night, not tonight. Yes, it helps if I read the paper correctly and all that. So.
0: Crooky man, use my glasses.
2: We have to have a newspaper. They'll have a correction part. We have to have a correction to our show. Of course, that might take up too much of our show to correct everything we make a mistake on. So Alive in the Burrow is tomorrow. If you go tonight, you're going to get a good seat, but you'll be early. You can claim your seat. Southport has their 4th of July parade every year with their festival they have down there. Well, they're not mere seen in the paper. People would put their seats out to reserve a place or whatever. And it said somebody vandalized a lot of their chairs that they'd put out, cut them, all this and that. I mean, that's not very nice. Well, then had another, next week they had a little follow-up on it. And they said, talking about they had maybe a person of interest or whatever the name of it. But then they said, yeah, because the people put the seats out, someone put their seats out a whole week in advance to claim their spot. And I'm thinking, that's dirty pool there. You can't be doing that.
0: You can't do that. Also,
2: can't be doing that. That's also, a week in advance of putting your chairs out.
0: Well, also, you risk it being, vandalized by seagulls. I'm saying,
2: Yeah, they could.
0: Bring your Lysol wipes, honey. Why?
2: Get some aiming practice here.
0: We're going to wipe them seats down for the show.
2: Yeah, not that your sheets get vandalized, but still, put them out a week in advance.
0: That's just stupid stuff. That's just stupid. Greedy. All right, Jeff, well, why did you do that? Here we go. Jeff, it's your time. I'm going to go ahead and get you on a little early. You ready?
2: All right. I'm pre- all right, you're right.

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1: Was that a Ron AI creation?
0: Well, half and half. We were in there talking about the things that AI could and probably couldn't do, that sort of thing. He says, we need something with the daily holidays. Fly. I was like, yeah, we do. So I'm just sitting there looking at the computer thinking, what can we do? He said, go down at the bottom and just type in a script for daily holidays. And he said, anyway, you had to break it down, and that came up. So,
1: wow.
0: So, yeah, I'll give Ron 80% of that idea, maybe 98% probably, because I don't deal with AI. I mean, I use that GPT thingy because it's quicker than Google, but, you know.
1: Just remember, this is the worst AI we're ever going to have, too.
0: Well, according to Trump, they want to change the name to AI to what? Superintelligence or something?
1: Knowing him, it's probably American Intelligence, because it's always Gulf America, Lake America.
0: America. What's wrong with that?
1: I don't know.
0: We live in this place, man.
1: I got nothing else to do. Let's figure out something else to work on.
0: Well, you got your daily holidays with Jeff Sobel here.
1: We do.
0: Hit it, Bo.
1: I thought maybe he was going to say, you sang that part. You know.
0: Oh, yeah. Yeah, I can do that. Yeah,
1: it's Stan Benton told you what to do.
0: Stan. Oh.
1: Today, here we go. Start off with a good one. Yes. Bring your Bible to school day today. Bring your Bible to school day. And it's also Guardian Angel Day today.
0: I have to be quiet on that one because I will open up the book of Isaiah about it, and we will not have a show today. We will have revival. Just so you know.
1: Well, save that next week when you got the Southern Gospels part. Wayne's
0: that's
1: out.
0: True. That's true. I could. That's true.
1: Guardian Angel Day today, along with Bring Your Bible to School Day today. It's Kids Music Day today.
0: Yes. Yes. Ooh. Kids Music Day.
1: Maybe listen to some kids pop. Kids bop. What's that? Kids, they take the kids, take songs and they make the little kids sing them all and play
0: they
1: it.
0: They clean them up a little bit.
1: They clean them up.
0: Listen to them without a bunch of words that we don't need.
1: Kids bop.
0: That's right.
1: National Body Language Day today. Oh, read that body language. Yeah, man waving at us and he had a smile on his face. I'm assuming based off his body language, he likes us.
0: You look very pensive right now. Then you got the folding of the arms like you're defensive.
1: Yeah.
0: And then you're really angry when you're throwing your arms up in the air. No, you might just be trying to scratch your back with your shirt because your back itches. You don't even know.
1: Yeah. Or somebody tell you, hey, that's great. I'm happy for you. And they look at a big scowl on their face as they tell it to you.
0: Yeah.
1: I don't know. I'm getting mixed signals here.
0: I'm so happy for you. You cannot sound excited without smiling.
1: Oh, yeah.
0: It's I don't know what it is. It's impossible.
1: National Custodian Day today. Let's hear it for our custodians.
0: Please do. Because those guys and gals, I mean, think about what they do. Let's don't say we
1: do. No, yeah. We know what they have to do. Oh, it's World. This is not national. World Farm Animals Day today. Farm animals. It's also National Name Your Car Day today. Maybe when Martha picks up that new car, Jimmy's going to buy her a Nissan. Martha can name it.
0: As long as she doesn't name it Mr. Potter, we're okay.
1: There you go. You ever name a car before?
0: Flymobile, that's it.
1: Oh, there you go.
0: I did. I had a, when teenager, I called the car Batmobile, but, you know, it wasn't really a Batmobile. I wish it was.
1: Talk to Kyle about this, as we'll call Kyle at 8:30. It's called a segue there. That's pretty good.
0: Ooh.
1: It's National Fried Scallops Day today. Fried scallops. That's good eating.
0: Yes.
1: And lastly, National Produce Misting Day today, which proves that there's a day for everything. Produce misting day today. you go in there and go get a cucumber. All of a sudden, the thing starts, water starts squirting out of there. Everything. I take me some soap and take me a shower while I'm there.
0: Wash my hands. Kramer in the shower making salads,
1: exactly,
0: man.
1: Yeah,
0: dude.
1: Produce misting day today.
0: All right.
1: Good stuff. That's it.
0: That's all you've got.
1: Well, after produce misting day, what else do you need?
0: you said it was Kids Music Day?
1: Kids Music Day.
0: I love this song from old Greg and Steve.
1: Oh.
0: It's one that they just wish everybody

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Samson County's original oldie station. 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

0: time for the joke of the day!
1: Do you realize, Jeff, how hard it is to hit those high notes like that and talk at the same time? So I had to really come to the conclusion on recording that I just needed to play the trumpet piece first and then do the voice, you know, in between the blasts.
2: Well, you use the couetta back there. You could do all that, yeah.
1: I did not.
2: No.
1: If y'all believe I did that, you'll believe the sky is purple. Hey, look, well, according to Prince, it is. Okay, here's the deal. Our joke of the day is, what do you call $2 chickens? What do you call a $2 chicken?
2: A $2 chicken. Mm-hmm. A hen pack. I don't know.
1: No, you call them buck bucks. Buck bucks. 1170.
3: 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What a

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I said it's the Luster's Potentate. The Luster's Coy, dad, blame it, this here's Bubba. Coy, why ain't you to parade? What? Well, how'd you get that big Harley up there in your room? What? I can't hear you, Coy. Quit revving it up, boy. Turn it off. I just want you to know one thing. You have embarrassed us all. The whole Hayhira delegation. Now I'll see you at the banquet, son, and you be there, Coy. You hear me? Black tie, 7 o'clock. Be there, Coy. And Coy, don't answer the phone, Uddin.

0: 321, please. Thank you. Hello, Coy, what are you doing? What do you mean, who is this? This is Bubba. Why wasn't you at the banquet? What do you mean all you had to wear was a Hawaiian flowery shirt? Well, you may think you're fooling some people, but I know what's going on. Everybody's seen the little redhead. That's right, everybody. Why, she come running through the dinner right in the middle of the pineapple sherbet. Didn't have nothing on but your fez, Coy. Coy, you the only one's got a fez with a propeller on top. Yeah, and she's yelling out the secret code too, Coy.
1: We're gonna have to change it now.
0: Dad, blame it, Coy. We're gonna have to have a special meeting when we get back to Hayhira about your conduct at this here convention. Embarrassing. Now, Coy, you be at the secret conclave tonight. You hear me? And keep it a secret.

0: 320. How'd you know? Hello, Coy, where have you been? No, you wasn't at the meeting. Well, I found out that at 3 o'clock this morning you was out there in your Fruit of the Looms in the motel swimming pool with a bunch of them waitresses from the cocktail lab. I just hope Charlene don't find out about this, Colin. What? Well, how'd you get that big motorcycle up there on the high dive, Colin? Now, Colin, that, burn it, that ain't no way to act. We supposed to be pillars of the community. When we get back to Hayhira, you can just turn in your ring and your tie tack. Cause, Coy, you are out of the shrine. You gonna be blackballed, Coy.
1: Coy, don't rev it up, son.
0: You may have to pack your bags and leave town. What do you mean you might join the Hells Angels?
2: Check your phone. You got a notice on where that song should
1: go. Steven! Don't you crank that motorcycle. That's a Shriners theme song right there, baby.
0: Hello, operator. We's cut off.
1: Oh man, that is great. Ray Stevens in the Shriners here on Funtime Oldies 1170 for your Friday. Tommy the Fly and Jeff Salva sitting up over there. I know I got a text on what to do with that.
2: Who would you rather listen to more, Weird Al or Ray Stevens?
1: Probably Ray Stevens.
2: Okay.
1: I don't know why. Just I mean, it's me again. Margaret.
2: Speaking of little, I've listened to this. We talk about kids' music day today. Mm-hmm. When you were a young whippersnapper, second, third, fourth grade, you had chorus class. Today, have you play the, I call it the flutophone, that little plastic clarinet that...
1: Oh, gosh, what is that thing called? I know what you're talking about.
2: And you had to do that concert then. And all that. Oh, man. Parents, of course, show me and parents, and they're out there just listening and applauding. All the notes, a lot of the notes are off key and all that kind of stuff.
1: Oh, yeah, hot cross buns and all that stuff. Oh, my mercy.
2: Parents out there thinking, oh, I sat through those. I remember those concerts. Okay, when it was a clarinet. It wasn't a real clarinet, but it's like, I always called it a flutophone, but it was a plastic one.
1: Yeah.
2: It was like red and white, wasn't it, or something like that?
1: Something similar to that, yeah.
2: But there's one on eBay.
1: Yeah, you don't have it. Do they still have strings in elementary grades? Do you know? I don't know. I know that they did at Mack Williams and did at Beaver Dam as well, and they would do like an evening concert. It's always lots of fun to see those, especially when the child grabs that instrument, whatever it is, and they take it to the next level, the next level, the next level, and then continues to play that instrument after high school. That is some serious talent and some dedication. And you play that instrument until it breaks. And then you're like, well, it broke. I'm done playing now. We through playing now.
2: I wonder how much it cost to buy that. Because you had to buy those flutophones. You didn't turn back in.
1: As I said, I know. Years ago. Mom did not appreciate the fact she had to rent the trumpet. And
2: I'd do that, yeah. Kate played, played trumpet for 3 years. I had to rent that for 3 years, yeah.
1: And now you can get them online for like 80-something bucks. Like a standard B-flat instrument trumpet is about $80-some to bend. And I never have understood that. I want a colored trumpet. I want a red trumpet. That'd be awesome. Everybody's like, get a silver trumpet. No, I want a red trumpet.
2: Do they make them like that?
1: Heck yeah. Yeah. And it's kind of a hard plastic type of trumpet, but it sounds just as sharp as a regular brass. It's awesome, I'm telling you.
2: They are called flutophones. I was right.
1: Yeah,
2: yeah, mm-hmm. Right there. Yes, that's it right there. Mm-hmm. $13 bucks on Amazon. Oh, maybe buy one. Come in and play. It'd be great.
1: No, don't, Jeff. If you really like me and Ron.
2: $12, excuse me.
1: If you really like me and Ron just a little bit, you won't do that.
2: Maybe go to eBay, get a used one for a couple dollars.
1: Yeah. Wait a minute now. You want it brand new. You don't want somebody else to play.
2: I say that'd be nasty.
1: Yeah, a little nasty.
2: Easy to play. That's what they say. Wind instrument that has existed since the early 1940s. How about that? Mm-hmm. Looks like a toy flute.
1: So there you go.
2: That's used in kids' music education programs. Yeah. It resembles a recorder, but as a mouthpiece, it looks like a whistle.
1: Recorder. That's what I was trying to make.
2: Josephus Brown Thompson invented the instrument in the 1940s. following his dissatisfaction with then popular pre-band instruments like the saxette and the tonette. Ooh, how about that?
1: What about those instruments? What's wrong with those instruments? Not a doggone thing. He just didn't like them. Okay, well, that's all right.
2: Encouraged Thompson, the popularity of the instrument, encouraged Thompson to invent other plastic instruments such as the Skylark kazoo whistle, the Hezel, and Piper Fifes. Oh, great stuff. Get a kazoo. I'll come and be a one-man band for you, too. Play my flutophone and a kazoo. Oh, be great. So, there you go, the flutophone.
1: Well, what instrument did you play? Did you do any of that stuff, or did you just...
2: I know, that flutophone would have been the extent of my... they knew to keep me away from anything musical. They kept me away from that, so...
1: Is this true? Yeah. And Mom appreciates that.
2: Yeah, she does.
1: I saw real quick a video of Ella's trying to take a nap, and a little dog's laying there beside him, you know. All you can hear in the background, it sounds like the washing machine and the dryer. But it's Tristan upstairs in his room playing drums. It was great. And at the bottom it says, I think it says, no peace and quiet, something, something. And so I wrote on there, is that Tristan playing drums? He says, yep. Like, you got that. You have to ask. Oh, man. Well, ladies and gentlemen, it is that time of the show. We're going to try to get the folks down at Tyndall Seafood Market. Give us just a moment here. We'll get that going here on the Jukebox Morning Show on Funtime Oldies 1170, where, look at that Deacon Jones time, sitting right there at it, 8:30. Good morning, everyone.
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1: See if we can get old Cal or William over at Tyndall Seafood Market here in just a moment. Forecast today, not bad at all, not bad at all. High today around the upper 80s. It's not too bad. I mean, humidity is not so bad, so that's a good thing. Quit saying so bad. Okay, I will. Today's high around about upper 80s, maybe close to 90. But tonight's really nice. 70 for the low tonight. Good night for homecoming out at Clinton High School. And you got Clinton taking on Pender. And then, of course, downtown Clinton's Music on the Main with Blake Johnson and friends. And so much going on.
2: And as we predicted, as we said all the time correctly, Live in the Borough is Saturday. We've said that the whole time.
1: Yep.
2: Since about 20 minutes ago.
1: Yes. Thanks for the correction on that. And yes, indeed.
2: And Raymond Bray checked in, said the NAD index again was at what level? Atrocious, is that what he said? He's at the atrocious level.
1: Yes, sir.
2: Not good.
1: All right. Let's see. You're going to go straight.
2: Okay. I'm going to call him if it was busy, though.
1: See.
2: Oh, busy again.
1: Huh. I wonder if he's having phone problems.
2: That could be.
1: We're going to keep trying to get a hold of him here in a few moments down at the Tyndall Seafood Market there. And you can't miss him. Well, you got that big fish mailbox still up out there.
2: Right between Wendy's and Clinton Wheel.
1: Yep. So be sure to check them out on Facebook as well. And you can do that and see what. Didn't Cal do a morning video? Did he do a morning video?
2: He did one a couple of days ago.
1: Oh, okay.
2: And all this fish coming in. Yeah.
1: All right.
2: Did we say Blake Johnson was playing tonight at the Live at the Borough? It's Blake Davis. Yeah, by the way, we got somebody texted in about, we said Blake Johnson. Surely not another mistake on this show. That would never happen. Two in one day? Hardly.
1: Blake Davis and friends.
2: Blake Davis and friends.
1: Tonight?
2: Maybe Blake Johnson's one of his friends.
1: Say.
2: So how do you know? Let's try Kyle again.
1: All right.
2: Things are just, maybe they're just booming so much down at Tyndall's.
1: Maybe. But now I try it on my phone. We'll give him a try again in a few moments.
2: Try it. Maybe just have to get down and do a live one like I do with Clinton Appliance and Furniture. Ooh. Which we're doing next Tuesday, I believe.
1: If you do.
2: Yes.
1: Just $5 in it for you.
2: Is it really? Wow. All right. That check will be in the mail, too.
1: Let's see what we got here. It might be him right here. Good morning, Oldies 1170. How you doing today?
8: Good morning, gentlemen. Who's at the Borough tomorrow night?
1: That is the Phoebes.
8: The BBs?
1: Phoebe.
2: PH.
1: Why does he keep making that noise?
8: All right. Well, I appreciate it.
2: It's a group,
1: it was all girls, I think.
2: Yep. Nope, hung up. Let's make sure I haven't messed up again. I'll get this right here about what the group is. You try Kyle again there. And let's see, because it is Live in the Borough is tomorrow, hopefully. I know the rain may unfortunately knock that out too.
1: Mm-hmm.
2: They got a nice venue over there, but it's not indoors.
1: That's one of those technical difficulty things there.
2: All right. The female-fronted band. So they may have a male in it, but I guess it's female.
1: I saw a man playing bass in the group. I'm sorry, I didn't.
2: Yes. Been around since 1921. North Carolina band.
1: You know, real quick, we'll just do a rundown if you want. Did you have about Tyndall's and... try to give him a call sometime later on today, maybe. But anyway, got fresh seafood, local produce, and, of course, they've got all the bait and tackle and things you need to go fishing. He has fresh and salt water, doesn't he? Didn't he have both? The bait tackle to tackle any fishing trip you take.
2: It's female singers, but they do have males in the group. You're correct. So,
1: but Tyndall Seafood, buddy, I tell you what, great place to do a little shopping. If you're going to cook your fish the way you like them cooked, go by there and get you some. They've got plenty in stock for sure. And they always have some in the frozen food section as well. And those are just as fresh. They are. They're just awesome.
2: Rock and blues band. Yes, that's what it says they are. There you go. That's tomorrow, hopefully. Weather permitting. Band day tomorrow too.
1: All right, band day tomorrow as well. So, real quick, let me get their address down at Tyndall's, and we'll move right along here. I thought I had it close by on this side of the world over here, but I don't. But they are right
2: 108 Southeast Boulevard.
1: Thank you, 108. I don't know why I was going to say 110, but it's 108 Southeast Boulevard.
2: You'll be close.
1: And that's right. But you head over there, you'll see the fish on the mailbox there, and there you go. So head over to Tyndall's and get you some fish and take them to the house and cook them up.
2: Here we go.
1: Hey, I would really love for him to do it, so because it would be.
9: Maybe. Good morning, Tyndall Seafood.
1: There you
2: good
1: go.
2: Morning, William.
9: Yes, this is William.
2: Yeah, how's it going, William?
9: I'm doing really good. Hope you are.
2: Yes. Do what now? Get two mics? Okay. We're using it through our... We're having some issues. The phones must be ringing off the hook there. It was busy for a while.
9: Yeah. I had customers in here, and it started off pretty busy this morning.
2: Well, that's a good way to start today.
9: Yes, sir.
2: All right. We come to Tyndall's. What are we going to find, William?
9: Oh, we've got a big, pretty spots this week. It's going to be a good weekend for fish. Spots are really nice. Croakers are super fresh. Spanish mackerel, that's a great one of my favorites. We've got gray trout, Popeye mullet, catfish, and flounder. We also have our salmon fillet and also whiting fillets as well. We have plenty of nice shrimp, oysters that are shucked out. We've got crab legs. Frog legs, alligator meat. We got different sausages. Just a whole bunch of different stuff you can choose from in the seafood line.
2: Yeah, I saw Kyle made a post on the Facebook page, and that was a raft of fish that came in that one day.
9: Yeah.
2: That was
9: for sure.
2: And there was a huge variety as well too. Somebody had a good day of fishing. I don't know if that was Kyle or somebody he knows, but that had been a great time fishing and getting all that.
9: Yeah, that was some people we know. We actually got some Virginia mullets that day, which they've been really, really scarce. Unfortunately, they got gone. They were the first thing. That's what people want this time of year. They're a little bit late in the season. They've not started really good yet. So when we do get them, they're like in and out the door. That's what everybody wants. But yeah, the water temperature is getting a little bit cooler. The fishing is getting a lot nicer. So you're gonna start seeing some really pretty fish on from now on to the probably spring of the year. It's gonna be good hearty, good firm big fish.
2: And that's why again you need to check that Facebook page for Tindall's, because he did have a post that I think it said Facebook has it first and it had your Virginia mullets. So that way,
9: yes,
2: if you want to know if something's coming up, you check that page because they'll have it there, and otherwise you end up missing out. So
9: it's like you can't always guarantee fish because you got to go find them, you know. So if you check our Facebook page, you know what's coming in different days. That's why they call it fishing, not catching, right?
10: I love it. That's great.
2: Give him a ding. I'll give him a ding on that. There you go. Very good.
9: Yeah.
2: Produce wise, and I know he was working with his peas. He thought that was coming in. But anything produce wise?
9: Well, we're still waiting on a little bit of rain for the peas to fill out real good. Hopefully this weekend has a big change for us on that. If the rain gets here, we're going to have a really nice crop of peas, so check with us next week on that. We still have a few green peanuts on hand. We always got our nice, big, pretty tomatoes. And if anybody's listening right now, we need sweet potatoes. So if you're digging taters, come by and check us out.
2: Oh, there you go. Because you like to keep it all local fishing, local produce.
9: Yeah, I mean, you got to, because, I mean, we're a farming community, agriculture community, whether it's aquaculture or agriculture, we try to do the best we can to showcase local things, you know?
2: There you go. Go ahead and give us the locations and times and all the good things.
9: Okay, so we're at Southeast Boulevard right here in Clinton. That's Business 701. We're right next door to Wendy's, and if you look at see Wendy's, look for the fish mailbox, and that's where we're at. Our phone number is 910-592-5803, and we do take call-in orders, anything under $40. If it's over $40, you're more than welcome to pay over the phone. We're here Monday through Friday from 8:30 to 6, and on Saturday, we're here from 8:30 to 3. Closed on Sunday because we need a break.
2: There you go. Good to have a day of rest in there sometime.
9: You got to. It's you know, we're wide open here all week long, and we're ready and eager to help everybody that comes in the door and come check us out. We have a lot to offer. I know we didn't really go through the bait and tackle.
2: I was just going to ask you about that. Yep.
9: Yeah. So we've got plenty of bait and tackle. Right now, we've got some really nice. If you want to do some surf fishing, come check us out. We can get you hooked up. Rod and reels. We have all the terms.

0: bell tackle, lines. And if you're not quite sure what you need to fish on the surf, we can point you in the right direction. We got everything from the novice to the expert level stuff. If you're ponds in the creeks, we've got that equipment as well. So we can put you on something, right? So either way, you buy fish from us, or we're going to teach you how to catch a fish. You're going to eat fish for supper.
1: There you go. Have you yourself been out recently fishing?
0: I have not been out fishing recently. Kyle's been doing the most of that. Recreational, I'll go in a pond with my old man. Me and my dad will go every now and then. But as far as, like, going out fishing with the boys, that's a young man's job. When you get older, it gets a little bit tough on your joints pulling the nets in.
1: Still, can't beat going out fishing with dad in a pond. That's good stuff there.
0: I'm telling you, I'm 45 years old, and I still look forward to it.
1: Now, you can't give away your location, of course, because that's top secret. But what's the fish you're catching in the pond?
0: Well, we love bluegills and crappie. That's a great fish. They're fun to catch. For their size, pound for pound, they fight really good, and they're delicious. So that's my favorite to catch, and that's what we usually target.
1: Yep, that's what Dad and I would fish. That was our go-to, was the bluegill as well. So there you go.
0: Yes, sir.
1: Spend some time, whether it's your dad or mom or your children, take them out fishing and make some good memories there.
0: For sure.
1: William,
0: I'm sorry, William.
1: I was just going to say, William, we appreciate the time. Thanks so much. And again, head to Tyndall's for seafood and a whole lot more down there.
0: I was going to say the same thing, and appreciate you all this time, and I appreciate the listeners today. Come on in, check us out, and if you don't even want to fish, just come in and talk to us. We love talking to the community.
1: There you go. All right, can't beat that. Thanks so much, William.
0: Yes, sir. Have a great day.
1: You too. Bye.
2: What time, Odie? Is it 11:70 a.m.?

0: Okay, Jeff has been practicing on his recorder in here. And what we have come to the conclusion is that he has lied to us.
1: I'm an expert, actually.
0: He is an expert on the recorder. In fact, y'all don't know this, but Jeff actually plays the tail end of SpongeBob on that song. Jeff, pick up your recorder. See if you can do that again.
1: All right, just...
0: There you go.
1: See, I got an album I'm producing actually coming out. Jeff on Flutophone. Catch it on, get it on Spotify. I don't even know what Spotify. Is that a musical thing?
0: Can
1: I
0: don't get Apple Music.
1: MySpace, wherever it's available.
0: That's right. MySpace, your face, yeah. Their face, Facebook.
1: YouTube, of course, back has a bunch of videos. Book. And Hot Cross Buns was the first one you
0: I'm
1: mentioned.
0: Telling
1: that.
0: You, man.
1: That was on there. And there's little kids playing it. And then all of a sudden you'll get to another one, and it's a grown man playing the flutophone. I'm like, come on now. Don't you have something better to do
0: Maybe
1: than
0: he's
1: that?
0: Maybe a teacher.
1: Well, that could be. I guess I didn't think about that. I'm thinking, what'd you do today? Well, Raymond Bray, I'm out here watering flowers, digging this and that. And what'd you do? Oh, I cut a short on YouTube of me playing the flutophone. Find
0: Did
1: something better
0: pay
1: to
0: you
1: do.
0: For that?
1: Yeah, probably not.
0: Well, yeah, the company that made the recorder, the flutophone, they paid me. Just as long as I showed their name in the video on the side of the flutophone.
1: I may just put this on repeat and listen to it at work all day.
0: Yeah, I understand. Great. That would be not good. The North Carolina News Network's
1: they
0: on the
1: call
0: way.
1: That cruel and unusual punishment, the Eighth Amendment.
0: They just might whoop up on you. In fact, we may hear a couple of sirens or syringes as some people get head out there and... You ever get a funeral home director to come measure you for your casket if you do that? I'm telling you, man. Oh, man. That's a true story. Somebody told me that this guy was sick in the hospital, and a funeral home director went to his bedside and started measuring him for a casket. And said the poor guy was asleep, and he said, just happened to look up, open his eyes, and he was startled, and he said, would you get the heck up out of here? So they didn't want to see him, but he said, get out of here. All of them just started laughing. They told that as a true story. I don't know now.
1: Yeah. Boy if Scout that, motto, be prepared.
0: If they, Well, Jeff, are you prepared for what's left of your day?
1: Oh, I have no idea what's going to happen. But
0: there's no Zoom calls.
1: No webinars. I can't nap through. I mean, work through, so none of that, so.
0: But, I went in there to see Jeff one day, y'all, at the Samson Transit. I just had a question about some things, and I heard nothing but him. And he was just talking. Nobody in there, just him. All I could think about was he's on the phone. I went back there. He is pacing back and forth like he's giving a speech. And I look around like, there's nobody here, Jeff. He said, you are. Hey, how you doing? I'm like, come on, man. Come on. Jeff, have a great day, my friend.
1: I hope you too. And I hope everybody listening has a great day and a great weekend coming up.
0: Yeah, you'll get to visit with them tonight a little bit. Homecoming out at Clinton High.
1: That's right. Yeah. So football. Tune in if you don't go. Tune in. 6:15 pregame, 7 o'clock game time.
0: Yeah, taking on Pinter tonight there at Clinton High School. And Blake Davis and friends will be in concert tonight here on Main Street in downtown Clinton as part of the Music on the Main. All righty. And, there's one more big thing. Two things, actually, this weekend happening that we haven't shared. Is the...
1: Sorghum Festival, be one, I'm guessing.
0: Thank you. Yes, sir. Sorghum Festival. That's going to be out at the Coheri Tribal Center and 421, That's going to be from 10 until 4. And the other one is the fish fry with the American Legion Post 319. Felix told me if I didn't announce this at least 19 times, he was going to come hit me on the head 20 times so I would remember. So, no, he did not. Felix, we got you, man. 11 to 3 coming up. That is tomorrow, Jeff. 11 to 3.
1: Got the right day on that one.
0: Yes. American Legion Post 319, and their fish fry, $15 a plate. Got Sorghum Festival tomorrow. Get the fish fry tomorrow there.
1: band day and Alive in a Burrow tomorrow.
0: Yeah, today is Music in the Main this evening, Music on the Main with Blake Davis and friends. Then you have, oh, it's going to be at the corner near the coffee shop down here.
1: But then also downtown, you got the Sam's Community Theater's got Little Shop of Horrors or Shop of Horrors.
0: And they're doing
1: It started last night. So it's Thursday, Friday, Saturday, and Sunday at 7 p.m. And then matinees Saturday and Sunday at 2 p.m. And then it'll be the same thing next week. So you got that going on as well, too. So.
0: All right. Coming up today at 10, I'll review some of the other things that are happening in October. So you go ahead and get, that gives you time to get your calendar close by so you can write all these dates down. And,
1: we'll give you the right dates.
0: And I promise you I will give you the right dates. I won't be like Jeff. And I'll make sure I pronounce Jeff's names right. Have a great day, sir.
1: You
0: I'm
1: going
0: to have to kick you out. Yep. And they're going to have to get me hushed so we can get some long sets of oldies and beach music. And then 9:30 to 10:30, country time here on 1170. Jeff, I know what I'm going to get you for Christmas. It's all right. I ain't going to tell you. And it's a surprise. All right. Widespread fog this morning. High today around 90. And then tonight we'll start the evening with cloudy skies, of course. And then we'll clear up through the night. Low around 70, and then tomorrow we'll have a 60% chance of showers and thunderstorms, and our high on Saturday will be around 86 degrees. Right now, the current temperature is a really nice 70 degrees on the Jukebox Morning Show on Funtime Oldies, 1170. 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
2: Asheville City Schools and others have joined more than 2,000 school districts in the nationwide lawsuit against major social media companies. Asheville City Schools Board Vice Chair Rebecca Strimmer told WLOS,
3: "We're showing up to take care of kids, and we think there's accountability and resources that need to come our way."
2: President Trump told a crowd in Texas last night he's kicking off a campaign blitz because Republicans deserve credit for a job well done.
4: All over the country, they're building factories, plants, manufacturing is coming back. Remember Barack Hussein Obama said manufacturing will never come back to America? He was very wrong. We have more jobs coming back to America.
2: An Indian pilot hailed as a hero said he fought for his life after his co-pilot stabbed him and the Fly Dubai flight began a steep descent. Captain Smit Makar says that he is recovering in an Abu Dhabi hospital. As investigations continue into financial concerns at Charlotte-Mecklenburg schools, the State Education Board is reassuring the public that the proper management of public education funds is a top priority. State Senator Joyce Waddell told WBT,
5: "I have not heard any talk of a state takeover. That's massive, very involved. When you talk about state takeover."
2: Residents have now returned to their homes after some evacuated from a Shallot area neighborhood due to a forest fire on Thursday evening. Brunswick County Sheriff's Office says residents of the Lakewood Estates area off Ocean Isle Beach Road were evacuated. Brunswick County Commissioner Mike Fortell tells WAVY,
6: "It's certainly not as big as it was back in July, but again, just a rekindling. There was a hot spot that flared up, but it was small. Local FD came by and knocked it down pretty quickly."
2: It's October and time for flu shots. Medical experts say you need to get one. 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
2: North Carolina has now transitioned to an all-electronic vehicle registration system, but Department of Motor Vehicle spokesman Marty Homan tells NCN News.
9: Most of the registration process is staying exactly the same. The only thing that's changing is the end product you get after you complete the registration. So, 90 days before you're about to expire, you will still receive a mailed notice reminding you that your registration is about to expire.
2: As investigations continue into financial concerns at Charlotte-Mecklenburg Schools, a state education board is reassuring the public that the proper management of public education funds is a top priority. Correspondent Charles D. Ledesma reports experts say the Nobel Peace Prize might go to the International Space Station, highlighting global cooperation.
10: Not so outlandish, prognosticators say, the Nobel Peace Prize this year could go galactic with an award to the International Space Station. But terrestrial contenders loom too, including President Donald Trump, Prime Minister Mark Carney of Canada, emergency teams in Sudan, and two top international courts. Their annual guessing game is revving up ahead of the Norwegian Nobel Committee's October 9 announcement of the winner in Oslo.
2: The Trump administration has announced the country's first national school choice scholarship program.
11: The Trump administration is proposing a federal scholarship to help parents pay for their children's private school, homeschooling, or other educational expenses, such as tutors. The federal scholarship tax credit launches January 1st. It establishes a taxpayer-funded incentive for families to choose private or homeschooling in participating states. That's at least 30 states. And taxpayers who donate to an organization passing out the scholarship will receive a federal tax credit. They're available regardless of income. Donna Water, Washington.
2: Mike Rayley, NCN News.
0: And Nissan of Clinton time now. It is 9:01. Fun time oldies, 1170 WCLN Clinton, North Carolina. 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And don't forget, we're also now on Alexa. Just say, hey, Alexa, play Funtime Oldies 1170.
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0: ABC, Jackson 5 on Fun Time Oldies, 1170. Tom of the Fly with you here on the Jukebox Morning Show. Well, I got to say hello to some of our At Work Network listeners, but also want to give a high five and a shout out to our farmers. And I'm not even going to mention that. I've been seeing some stuff online that just don't make no sense to me, but and if it's true, it's going to be a mess. That's all I'm going to say. But y'all look it up for yourself, and you determine if it's true or if it's AI. See, that's the thing about this AI stuff. You really, sometimes I've even looked this stuff online, and it would be an AI-generated person-looking thing. But if you pay extra close attention to it, you can tell if it's AI or not if you study it. But there are some things on there, it's like, is that real? Or somebody generated another AI thing or whatever. But anyway, farmers, thank you so much for what you do. And I tell you, every season, every crop you put out, you are taking a small chance. But a lot of you really, really know your soil, if you don't, you do the soil testing through the North Carolina Cooperative Extension or somewhere. And I hope that your crops, whatever season you bring in, whatever you put out there, whether it be soybeans, corn, they're growing coins now, whether it be soybeans to corn or tobacco, whatever your crop is, even cotton. Whatever you put out, I hope it prospers and does well for you, because we appreciate you, and not just because we appreciate you, but because we know it means a whole lot to you, especially if it's a family farm. And we want to say hello to you this morning, those of you who might be out on a tractor, or because some of you are listening to us on a tractor. We appreciate it, and thanks a lot for hanging out with us this morning. Farmers, we got you in our prayers, believe it or not. I know you don't think we do, but we do. And we just want to say hello and thank you, and be safe, and have yourself a great day and a great season, sure enough. Definitely could use the rain that is moving in this area for the weekend, for sure, definitely. I wanted to double-check my temperature. Just don't feel, the numbers just don't add up for some oddball reason here. Let me take a look, make sure. I don't know why that number doesn't, 70. Okay. So we're at 70 degrees. That's what it was earlier. That's why I was double checking behind myself here. All right. I'm going to hush. I know. High today around the low 90s, and looks like a low tonight will be around 70. And then on tomorrow for Saturday, we'll get in the upper 80s with a 90% chance of showers and thunderstorms. And then a 90% chance of rain as well. Thunderstorms likely for Saturday, too, for Saturday night. High on Saturday will be in the upper 80s, and then the low there will be around the mid-60s. Sunday, while we're right here together, we do have a 90% chance of showers and thunderstorms anticipated there. High on Sunday will be in the mid-70s. Then Sunday night, 90% chance of showers for the evening, and a low there around the low 60s. Man, oh man. Next week, there's a few, maybe the first part of next week, we might have small chances of showers. But other than that, we fare up really nice next week. So hopefully it won't rain next weekend, because you all know what next weekend is. October the 9th and 10th is our Clinton Main Street Fair in downtown Clinton. It's a taste of our cultures. All kinds of eatings going to be going on, and different things for the smallest child in the family to the largest child in the family, for sure. There you go. All righty, we did that, we did that, we did that. We didn't do this. I know it's the... You didn't? No. Well, then do it, doggone it. Yeah.
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0: Phil Bailey and Phil Collins. The Phil and Phil song, if you will. Easy Lover. Easy Lover on Funtime Oldies 1170. My mercy, it's almost that time to get into some country music, and we've got a little country music, local country music information coming to you in just a moment here on Funtime Oldies 1170.
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2: 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You are that machine. 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That's Wayne Weeks with Woodman Life, 308 Vance Street, 596-2334. Don't let that long black train come after you without being prepared.
3: Long black train.
0: Oh man, the Courthouse Crazies are checking in. Yeah, when I played that Phil Collins, I thought about y'all over there. Y'all doing okay? Everybody having a good day at the courthouse, I hope. And my mercy. Y'all are, I'll tell you what, you give one person your phone number and then nine other people somehow get your number. It's crazy, y'all, which I don't mind, y'all. It's all right. Greg checked in. Greg said, play some Earl Thomas Conley in your country time. I got that for you, Greg. I take care of that for you. And Tristan sends in some country, local country artist, Nashville news. We'll talk about it here shortly on the Jukebox Morning Show, bringing you country time. Actually going to start that thing right now. Yeehaw!
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Put down oldies, 1170, Earl Thomas Conley there, Smoky Mountain Memories. And before that, a little Josh Turner there, my friend. Why don't we just dance? Yes, indeed. I tell you what, if this guy wins this award, he'll be doing some dancing for sure. Listen, it is time to vote for the Entertainer of the Year at the 12th Annual Carolina Country Music Awards. And this year, a guy from Sampson County, Clinton guy, Chris Nelson is Chris Nelson Band. They are up for an award here. And let's see, who else is in that? You don't want to tell the others? You got to tell everybody else. Come on, keep me like that, man. He wouldn't want you to do it like that. Elliot Poston, also Lindsey Bowden. Who is that? Michael Schultz Music and Luke Deuce Music, and then Ron Rogers as well in that. But voting is now open, and what you do is you can go to Chris Nelson's Facebook. Okay, when you get in there, you'll see it right there. All you have to do is put a check by his name. And right now, he is really running neck and neck with some of these guys and gals in this thing. I tell you, I'm going to check his name while I'm sitting right here. You might as well. Wait a minute. Hold on. Take that back. Yeah, take that back. All right. Take that one back. Put that one there and that one there and that one there. Okay, now we got him. Okay, now, here's what we're going to do is we're going to feature one of his tunes here. I've listened to several of his tunes. This is probably a nice one here, man. If These Walls Could Talk, country time. And Chris Nelson, Fun Time Oldies, 1170.

0: right here on Funtime Modi's 1170. Somebody said, Fly, not enough Keith Whitley in your mix, man. I've got some Keith Whitley on the way and Lori Morgan and a little Crystal Gayle just around the corner here on Funtime Modi's 1170. Now, are we going to talk to news this hour? No? Okay. We'll do that, and we'll do this and that and two or three other things right here on the Jukebox Morning Show. Funtime Oldies, 1170.
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0: 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If they're not, we have some local folks that can help you out with that for sure. Tommy the Fly here with you on the Jukebox Morning Show. And, man, oh, man. What has got into my throat now? Hey, anyway, it's kind of weird. People say, you got a frog in your throat? Well, how can a fly have a frog? So I guess the fly's got a frog in his throat. That's bad. That's real bad. Anyway, Keith Whitley and Lori Morgan, Till a Tear Becomes a Rose, there for you. And, of course, Crystal Gayle before that. Have you left the one you left me for? She was asking you, why did you do that? This is true. Tommy the Fly with you on the Jukebox Morning Show. I'm going to run the community calendar at the top of the hour. Take about 5 minutes to do that. So stay close. And, of course, your requests are always welcome. 592-1170. Sure enough. I look out the window this morning. I watered them. And, boy, there'll be some more water the weekend for them. Those beautiful flowers out there brought to us by Raymond Bray and the crowd over at Terra Cottage Farms Nursery. If you want your yard to look just that beautiful, all you have to do is give them a call for sure. Ain't that right, my friend?
2: 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Again, that's 910-260-2151. 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
0: 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Hey Alexa, play fun time oldies 1170, and she gonna do it for you for sure. Ball games going on tonight all across the globe here. One that we're going to be covering will be Clinton Pender. It's homecoming night out at Clinton High School, so you don't want to miss out on that. If you happen to miss it, you know, if you can't make it to the game, we do have coverage for you with Jeff Sullivan and Jonathan Griffin coming up tonight on Star TV 16 and, of course, oldies1170.com with the Oldies 1170 app and Hey Alexa, play Funtime Oldies 1170. Tonight, Blake Davis will be, I don't know why I said Johnson earlier, but Blake Davis and friends will be in concert 6 until 8 as part of the Music on Main here in downtown Clinton. You don't want to miss that. That's going to be a great little show there. So that's Blake Davis tonight, 6 o'clock in downtown Clinton at the corner right there in front of the little coffee shop. All right? All right, Simply NC if you want to do that. Let me get this weekend out of the way first, and then we'll run down some other dates for you here. Real quick, you got that fish fry coming up tomorrow, the 3rd of October, over at the American Legion Post 319. The plates are $15. And, of course, all the monies go right back to American Legion Post 319 to keep those veteran programs going in the area. 11 until 3 tomorrow, October 3rd. That will be over at the American Legion Post 319. $15 a plate for delicious fish. Man, I mean, I want some fish right now. It's Friday. Yeah, but if I eat fish now, I won't want fish with the American Legion. That's true. But anyway, of course, like most people eat fish all the time, you know. Korea Tribe's having their sorghum festival tomorrow, 10 until 4. Car show, the food vendors, so bring some cash with you so you can get you some ice cream, a sandwich or something there, you know. Live entertainment will be going on. And, of course, they'll be showing you how to cook sorghum. There'll be a sorghum cooking demo and some local craft vendors as well. That is October 3rd, 10 until 4 at the Koharie Tribe Center, 421 North here in Clinton. Now, if you need more information, you can always log on to their Facebook page or call 910-564-6909. So that's 564-6909. Are you getting something? I don't know. I may be all that yard work, but anyway. Coming up October the 5th, which will be on Monday, that will be at the Merriam Library in Garland. They're going to continue on. This may be the last chance to check it out with Medicare 101. Get all your questions answered and do a little fellowshipping as well. But definitely want to learn more about Medicare. You can join them there on Monday, October 5th, at the Merriam Library in Garland. And that is a free workshop for you, okay? And 10 until 12 is when that's going to be going on there. All right, now, get ready for next weekend. Another busy weekend around the area. Now, tomorrow night will be Alive of the Borough with Phoebe's. Phoebe's tomorrow, 6 o'clock in Roseboro. Coming up October the 9th and 10th, we'll do these and then we'll stop right here real quick. October 9th and 10th. 9th will be the kickoff for the Clinton Square Fair and the barbecue cook-off. On the 9th, of course, you know, the cookers are going to be setting up, but got a concert planned that's going to be held at these, I said here in downtown Clinton, but it's actually over at the City Market on Lisbon Street, where they've had all of the Alive After Five shows, and this is the last of this season. Liquid Pleasure will kick off the weekend, 6 until 8:45, as part of Alive After Five, coming up October the 9th. Then on October the 10th, it is the Square Fair Barbecue Cook-Off, 10 until 3. And the Old Lightning Rods Car Club will be over at the Civic Center, and they will have shuttle buses available for you. So be sure to keep that in mind. That will be carrying you from, there'll be two shuttle buses that'll be carrying people from the car show at the Civic Center to the City Hall. So keep that in mind. That's next Saturday with the Downtown Clinton Street Fair and Barbecue Cook-Off, A Taste of Our Cultures. That is October the 10th, 10 to 3 in Downtown Clinton. The car show will be over at the Civic Center, Agri Expo Center, 414 Warsaw Road. Don't forget, we have live entertainment. There'll be the food vendors will be set up, so bring some cash with you. And also, you know, nobody thinks about this, I don't guess. I mean, I'm just sort of speaking out loud here, but you can definitely, I got to quit this. But you can definitely do some early Christmas shopping. There are some really cool crafts that these churches put together and set up there, and other folks as well, of course. But do some shopping in downtown Clinton while you're down here, too, on the craft weekend. You might find you a discount. You just never know. But anyway, that's going on. Then you got the live entertainment, and don't forget to visit the History Museum over on Lisbon Street. It's the Sampson History Museum. There you go. Okay? All right. So those are a lot of things going on. Excuse me. Wow. A lot of things going on this weekend and next weekend as well. So, again, if your nonprofit organization is having something like that, let me know about it. Let Oldies 1170 know about it. We'll announce it as often as we can. Send it to us 2 weeks in advance to info@oldies1170.com. That is info@oldies1170.com. I thought we had that song in here. We do. Oh, there it is right there. Yep, because Raymond will come down here and he'll plant a flower in my head if I don't play some Ronnie Millsap. So, oh, man, good morning to all of you At Work Network listeners, you know. Yeah,

0: Steve Warner and Driving and Crying. Fun Time Oldies, 1170. Top of the Five with you here. Hope you're having a great Friday. Man, it is Friday all the way around the world. George Jones is going to help me celebrate our Friday here in just a moment. Wayne Weeks will continue on with your Friday here in a moment as well. He'll have, why do you repeat your words so much lately? I've noticed that too. What is up with that? Is your vocab getting that limited? I guess it is. Time to reread that thesaurus, that dictionary. I guess it is. I like it's time to start the Bible year again. Yep. Oh, man, what is up with me today? I tell you, you already asked them how they're doing a million times. Don't ask them no more. They done told you. They're fine. Leave them alone. Play some music and hush. I believe I will. Right here on Funtime Oldies at 1170, and y'all know what's coming up today at 12 o'clock. This guy's so mellow and smooth. Funtime Oldies, 1170. He's mellow and smooth. He's really, really cool.
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0: It's that time of the show, ladies and gentlemen. We got to bring you a little Jerry Clower, put a little smile on your face in the place. I think we ought to do, we've already did that one. Let's do, let's do, Do that one. That's a great one. That is a great one right there. Yes, indeed. Oh, the coon hunting monkey. Yeah. Yeah, that's it.
3: When I was growing up, word got out that the best coon hunter in the world was a fellow that lived at East Macomb, Mississippi. And we done sent him word by the mail rider, there ain't no coon dog in the world good as Highball. Don't you ever say or tell nobody that there is. We don't believe it none. Well, we got us up a little contest. They said, yeah, this feller will catch more coons on a night's hunt than y'all will. Well, he come driving up in his pickup truck to East Fork School. That's where we met. Fella let the end gate down on one of them pickups, and that was a cage, and sitting up in the back of that pickup was a big brown monkey. Marcel said, whoa, look, don't let that thing out. Said he looks, said, keep him in there. Said he looks too much like folks to be getting out of that. You leave him up in that pickup truck. Fella said, y'all don't understand. I use a dog with the monkey. I just want one good tree dog, and I'll show you how to catch more raccoons. The hides are expensive. And I make a good living with that monkey, coon hunting. Ma says, and I ain't taking my dog with that trashy thing. Clovis said, I'll take old June, and we'll go. So all of us followed, and old June hadn't gone very far, and she treed. Now, any coon hunter will know, that sometimes a raccoon will get up in a tree and he'll tap the tree, go out on a limb and jump into another tree, go out on a limb and jump into another one, and come down way out yonder. Well, that's the art of being a good coon dog. You circle around, make for sure he ain't tapped the tree, and he's up there if you say he's there. Well, old June Tree, to turn that monkey loose, had him on a chain, and people, he had a flashlight in his left hand and a pistol in his right hand. And up that tree he went, boogity, boogity, boogity, right up that tree, went all over the tree, shining that light and had that gun, looking everywhere, out on each limb, shining, shining, shining. And what he did, he find the coon and shoot him, and the coon falls out. Well, he hadn't found no coon. Down the tree he come. Thumb cocked that pistol, put it up to old June's head, Clovis his dog, and said, "Bloom!" Just killed him. Graveyard dead right there. Clovis said, "Man, what in the world do you mean? That trashy thing has killed my dog." And the fella what owned the monkey said, "Clovis, there ain't but one thing that monkey hates worse than a raccoon, and that's a lying coon dog."

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0: George is leaving me, Wayne. He says it's finally Friday. He got to get on out of here, too. Y'all have a great day, everybody. Have a super safe weekend. We'll... Yeah, but yes, he did. And ain't nobody got a Corvette like him either. Oh, mercy. Y'all have a great weekend. We'll do it again soon here on Funtime Oldies 1170. Don't be flat. Don't be sharp. Just be natural.
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It's 10:30 a.m. and that means it's time for our daily Southern Gospel get-together. 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

My friends, we never know when life will take a sudden turn. You could be here one minute and gone the next. 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Be prepared. Get a life insurance policy that will take care of the unexpected things that may happen to you or a family member. We offer some great policies for family members, from small burial plans with minimum premiums to large term plans and universal life plans. Let me ask you, if you had a machine that you could turn on, that you could crank up each morning at 8 a.m., and let it run all day long pumping out dollar bills, how much insurance would you put on that machine just in case it quit working? In other words, it died. Think about it, my friends. You are that machine. Do you have coverage on you? Give me a chance to help eliminate that uncertainty. I will find a plan that will fit your need and one that you can afford for you and your family members. That's Wayne Weeks with Woodman Life, 308 Vance Street, 596-2334. Don't let that long black train come after you without being prepared. Long.

0: got to saying and talking about how we were talking on a live record about the little lady that come up to me. I remember that when she came up to me and said, we'd been singing and I got the feeling good in my soul, you know. And she came up to me and she said, well, now listen, she said, I've been following y'all all over the country. And she said, I finally figured out tonight what's wrong with y'all. And then she turned around and walked away like she was going to leave me just hanging there. And I said, wait a minute. Hey, you got to tell me what you think. And she took one look at me, took one step back, kind of squared her shoulders and said, y'all are crazy, that's all. Why, she said, getting up here and carrying on like this, she said, why, y'all, they ought to have a place to put your kind. I said, you know something, Mama? I was talking to Jesus this very day, and he said he's got a place to put me, and that's what makes me excited. And you know what? If we, the children of God, look like we get a little carried away down here, I hope they're standing near the gates of glory when this old four-eyed boy has said goodbye to sickness and pain and sorrow and death is a million miles behind us, and Satan's locked outside the door and he don't even have a key. Then, brother, if they think, you know what I don't like? I don't like for somebody to say, well, I just almost shouted today. I like somebody to just kind of go ahead and do it. Praise God. Amen. Because one of these days, I guarantee you, just as sure as the sun came up this morning, it's going to be a hallelujah meeting, and I can't hardly wait to get there.
1: Well, I've been laughing here for shouting since a way long time ago, but I got more.

0: Oh, I tell you, folks, if it gets any gooder than that, it's going to be good. What's Tommy rings the bell. We're going to ring a bell on that one. Yes, we are, because that's a good one. I'm telling you, Hallelujah Meeting. That's a great song that don't get the adrenaline flowing or something. If you don't feel something when you feel listen to that song, there's something wrong with your feeler. That's all I can say, I'm telling you. Well, if you want to do like Tommy did one time, get up and run up and down the sidewalk out there just a little bit.
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4: NCI News. I'm Mike Riley. As North Carolina and the nation enter the final stretch of the 2026 midterm campaign, a new Catawba College YouGov survey finds President Donald Trump's approval has slipped further as Roy Cooper maintains a double-digit Senate lead. Poll director Dr. Michael Bitzer tells NCN News, for North Carolina supporters of the president,
5: of those who approved, 71% for Whatley, 17% for Cooper. So it's an interesting dichotomy, but you have to take into account there are more who disapprove of the president.
4: Washington correspondent Sagar Magani reports American employers added far fewer jobs last month than expected in the final such report before the midterm election.
6: The last jobs report before next month's midterm elections is a disappointing one. American employers added just 29,000 jobs in September, about a third of what analysts predicted, and more than 100,000 fewer than in August.
4: Attorneys for Krista Plank say that the death row inmate in Tennessee is still alive but in critical condition a day after the state's failed attempt to execute her from a 1995 murder of a woman. A slow-moving cold front and low-pressure system are bringing wet, much cooler weekend to the North Carolina area. State Assistant Climatologist Corey Davis tells SFNToday.com the nor'easter on the coast brought little rain.
7: Outer Banks had less than a tenth of an inch of rain in total across most of the coastal plain. We saw less than half an inch, and it really wasn't until we worked our way further west, like back toward the mountains, that we saw some of the higher rainfall totals. That was mainly from the cold front that moved through earlier in the week.
4: Meanwhile, fall forest
8: in
4: fires
8: in the
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4: North Carolinians are seeing law changes as of Thursday that reach into routine parts of daily life, from buying a ticket to Carolina Hurricanes game or concert to renewing a vehicle registration. In an interview on Fox News, Israeli Prime Minister Benjamin Netanyahu says investigators are working to determine a motive for the actions of a pilot who, according to Netanyahu, underwent Islamic indoctrination.
11: He calls out to the aircrew, kill me, all right? So it's clear he was suicidal. That's not a question. It was clear he was going to down that plane. Oh, it's not clear, but it looks very likely that he was going to down the plane and with all the passengers in there.
4: The Linville Central Rescue Squad went to Elk River Falls to search for a woman who had been missing since Helene. Officials say the search for Kim Ashby was a way for rescuers to mark the two-year anniversary of Helene. Kyle Kitchens tells Spectrum News One.
12: If we're not lucky today, then we'll come back next year and we'll do it again. And we'll have an entire year to plan for that. And we'll to get ready. What did we do well? What can we do different next time?
4: Correspondent Charles D. Ledesma reports mobile laboratories offer hope in the Congo's devastating Ebola outbreak.
13: Inside a mobile laboratory in Butembo, an Ebola hotspot in eastern Congo, the hum of fans nearly drown out team manager Michel Magimba's voice. The technicians from Congo's National Institute of Biomedical Research. He's working tediously through a glove box to prepare blood samples for Ebola testing. The lab's been operating for 2 weeks, a welcome relief to staff at the nearby Ebola treatment center.
4: Mike Rayleigh, NCN News.
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0: Nissan of Clinton's correct time. 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So glad you are with us today for our Southern Gospel get-together. Hope and pray that one word that's said, one song that's played, something will reach out and touch your heartstrings, pull at your heartstrings, and you'll get a blessing out of it, because that's what it's all about. We're featuring the Hensons this morning. I felt like some good old foot-stomping, hand-clapping, heart-palpitating Southern gospel praise and worship, because that's what it is. That's our praise and worship, Southern gospel praise and worship, with music like the Hensons, and you apparently like that, because we've had some good response on that. So sing me one more song about heaven, Hensons. How about it? We would appreciate it. Right here on Otis.

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3: All righty, moving right along now. Going to send this next song out to Miss Jean Hare. I want to send it out to her this morning. Joyce Clifton, send it out to you, and also to Emmett Anderson. Going to send it out to him this morning. And Wayne and Rebecca, going to send it out to you also. I understand Rebecca's home now, and that's great. Good news, good news. More by the Hensons, Too Many Times, right here on Oldies 1170.
4: Too Many.

0: mountain. Now old Satan can't hold. Oh yes, it's true. Satan can offer you a lot of things that look good to this old fleshly mind. He can offer you silver, all the world has to offer. He can offer you gold, as much as they can heap up on the biggest of oceans. He can write your name across the biggest marquee, therefore giving you all the fame in the world. But always remember this, friends, and I'm serious about this. Satan cannot, I repeat, he cannot buy your salvation. Amen. Faced with a decision in my life, I got to an age where I had to think about making an investment in my future. And oh, I was troubled as which way to go. Oh, I had some bills due at the time. I didn't know where I was going to get the money to pay for them. Satan stood on one road and he said, come follow me, Kenny, and all the riches of the world can be yours. I turned and there stood Jesus with both those nail-scarred hands outstretched, saying, come and follow me, Kenny, and I'll give you souls for your labor. So I had to make a decision in my life. And it came to my mind that the things of this earth last but just for a season. And soon they're all gonna fade away and ain't gonna be worth nothing. Oh, and that ain't much of an investment, friends. But I turned and looked again at Jesus. Oh, my Jesus. What an investment he is in my future. He's the same yesterday. He's the same today. And he'll always be the same. Praise God. Thank you, Lord. So you see, I made my decision to follow Jesus. And Satan didn't like it one bit. He's been mad at me ever since. He was mad at me when I come in here tonight. So I'm going to make him just a little bit madder.
1: Oh, yeah.
0: I'm going to sing the last part of that song one more time. I want you guys to help me now. Because I'm going to make him squirm just a little bit. The part of that song that says, old Satan can't hold. Did you hear me, Satan? Going to sing it one more time.
1: Oh.

0: You like that, folks? That's the Hensons right here on Oldies 1170. And I was just reading some remarks here on about this song, and said the church that I was saved in, this is a gentleman wrote on here, the church that I was saved in was a Southern gospel singing church, and I was a hard rock 20-year-old man. The groups and their songs, this group and their songs in that church that night helped transition my mind to a more meaningful life. And that's Southern gospel, not taking anything away from all the other, but Southern gospel is still there, folks. It's still heart-wrenching. It's still touching, and we just need to keep on keeping on with it. Yes, we do. Another one I read here says, I have heavy burdens, but hearing Kenny sing this song, the words give me inspiration to know that at the end of the journey is Jesus. Somebody say amen to that. How about that? Good singing, as the Henson say. Good singing right here on Oldies 1170 Southern Gospel Time.
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1: Mr. Ronald David Sloan, age 95, of 6483 Pine Ridge Road, died on September the 27th. Graveside service with military honors will be held Tuesday, October the 6th, 1 p.m. at the Faison Cemetery. Arrangements by the Royal Hall Funeral Home. Betty Carver Page, age 90, died on Wednesday, September the 30th. Funeral service will be 2 p.m. Saturday, October the 3rd at the Butler Funeral Home Chapel in Stedman. Burial will follow at the Federal Memorial Cemetery. The family will receive friends from 1 p.m. to 1:50 p.m. Saturday at the funeral home prior to the service. Arrangements by the Butler Funeral Home, 6535 Clinton Road, Stedman. Mr. Roger Allen Labor, Jr., age 78, of Salemburg, died on Tuesday, September the 29th. A celebration of life service with military honors will be held at 2:30 p.m. on Sunday, October the 11th, at the Piney Green Missionary Baptist Church in Salemburg. Service is entrusted to the Butler Funeral Home, 401 West Roseboro Street, Roseboro. Tony Wayne Dustin Stroud, age 55, died on September the 21st. Funeral services will be today, 3 p.m. at the Spirit of Life Church. Arrangements for Tony Wayne Dustin Stroud by the Stonegate Funeral Service and Cremation. Faye Van Buffalo, age 89, died recently. Actually, it was Saturday, September the 19th. A celebration of Faye's life will be held Sunday, October the 4th, 2 to 5 p.m. at the Millbrook Manor, 1705 East Millbrook Road in Raleigh. Graveside service will take place the following day on Monday, October the 5th, 1 p.m. at the Van Cemetery, followed by a reception at her home, Van Roost. Both are located at 4200 Mount Moriah Church Road in Clinton. Arrangements by the Royal Hall Funeral Home. Willie Thomas Carter, age 79, of Clinton, died Monday, September the 28th. Services will be Sunday, October the 4th, 3 p.m. at the Union Grove Baptist Church. Burial will follow at the Union Grove Baptist Church Cemetery in Clinton. Family will receive friends Sunday, October the 4th, 2 to 3 p.m. at the Union Grove Baptist Church. Arrangements by the Crumpler and Honeycutt Funeral Home. Robert Frank Ganey, age 64, of 336 Northwest Street, died on Monday, September the 28th. Services are incomplete at this time. They will be announced later by Stonegate Funeral Service and Cremation. Mrs. Deborah Jean Knowles, age 71, of Federville, died on Monday, September the 28th. Private memorial service will be held at a later date. Arrangements by the Butler Funeral Home. Dwight Tim McCaleb died on August the 28th. Arrangements are incomplete at this time. They will be announced later by the Stonegate Funeral Service and Cremation. Irving Roscoe Parsons, age 90, of 120 Southwood Drive, died Tuesday, September the 29th. Services will be Saturday, October the 3rd, 11 a.m. at the Crumpler and Honeycutt Funeral Home. Burial will follow at the Hillcrest Cemetery in Newton Grove. The family will receive friends Saturday, October the 3rd from 10 a.m. to 11 a.m. at the Crumpler and Honeycutt Funeral Home. Minnie Bell Rich, age 79, of 101 Brinkley Street, died Friday, September the 25th. Services are incomplete at this time. They will be announced later by the Stonegate Funeral Service and Cremation. Emma Dale Hall, age 71, of Lynn Lane, died on Saturday, September the 26th. No services are planned at this time. Announcements on further information will be announced by Stonegate Funeral Service and Cremation. Danny Lee Dixon, age 78, of 114 Butler Lake Lane, died Thursday, September the 10th. No services are planned at this time. Arrangements by the Stonegate Funeral Service and Cremation. Duck Don Emery Cole, age 97, died on Thursday, September the 24th. No services are planned at this time. Arrangements handled by the Stonegate Funeral Service and Cremation. Miss Taisha Nicole Jacobs, age 33, of Tyndall Court, died on August the 23rd. Celebration of Life will be held at 1 p.m. Saturday, October the 3rd at the New Life Outreach Ministry, 708 Sampson Street, Clinton. Burial will follow at the Sand Hill Cemetery on McCoy Street. Family will receive friends from 12 to 1 p.m. prior to the service on Saturday, October the 3rd at the New Life Outreach Ministries. Arrangements by the Stonegate Funeral Service and Cremation. Dorothy Carter Phillips Tyndall died on Monday, October the 5th. Visitation will be Monday, October the 5th from 10 a.m. to 10:45 a.m. at the Grove Park Baptist Church Sanctuary, 609 Northeast Boulevard, Clinton. Funeral service will be October the 5th, 11 a.m. at the Grove Park Baptist Church. Burial will follow at the Clinton Cemetery, 414 West Main Street in Clinton. Mr. Gilbert Allen Lloyd, age 61, of Coconut Creek, Florida, formerly of Clinton, died on Tuesday, September the 29th. Arrangements are incomplete at this time. They will be announced later by the Worley Funeral Home. Mrs. Alice P. Spell, age 95, of Clinton, died on Wednesday, September the 30th. Arrangements are incomplete at this time. Mr. Gene B. Singleton, age 65, of Jacksonville, formerly of Sampson County, died on Tuesday, September the 29th. Funeral services will be held at 12 noon Monday, October the 5th at the White Oak Disciples of Christ Church in Newton Grove. Interment will follow at the Hillside Cemetery in Newton Grove. Public viewing will be at the White Oak Disciple Church Monday, October the 5th from 11 to 12 noon prior to the service. Arrangements by the Worley Funeral Home. Mrs. Esther A. Williams, age 68, of 1297 Goldsboro Highway, Newton Grove, died on Tuesday, September the 29th. Funeral service will be 12 noon Monday, October the 5th at the White Oak Disciples of Christ Church in Newton Grove. The funeral service will be held at 12 noon Monday, October the 5th at the White Oak Disciples Church in Newton Grove. Public viewing at the White Oak Disciples of Christ Church Monday, October the 5th from 11 to 12. Mr. Woody Herman Bannerman, age 72, of 309 West Boney Street, Clinton, died Monday, September the 28th. Funeral service will be 1 p.m. Saturday, October the 3rd at the Evergreen United Holy Church in Salemburg. Interment will be at the Howard Cemetery in Salemburg. Public viewing will be at the funeral home Friday, October the 2nd, from 2 to 6 p.m. with family present from 5 to 6 p.m. That's at the Worley Funeral Home. Doris Ganey, age 83, of Clinton, died on Wednesday, September the 30th. Services will be Monday, October the 5th, 2 p.m. at the Mary's Chapel Church in Clinton. Burial will follow at the Clinton City Cemetery. The family will receive friends Monday, October the 5th from 12 to 1:45 p.m. at the Mary's Chapel Church and other times at the home of her daughter, 3195 Basstown Road in Clinton. Arrangements by the Crumpler and Honeycutt Funeral Home. You have been listening to the obituary notices at WCLN AM, brought to you by the Crumpler and Honeycutt Funeral Home, 118 Federal Street in Clinton. Crumpler and Honeycutt Funeral Home would like to thank you for showing respect by burning your headlights and emergency flashers when in a funeral procession.
0: 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That's 592-7112. 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
1: And now it's time for the church news. With our church news today, we have the breast cancer walk October. This is going to be October the 24th from 9 a.m. to 12 noon. And special guests will be retired Colonel Aquila Highsmith Tyler. For more information on this, contact Lydia Fry.

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Location of this now is the Garland First Baptist Church, 227 East 4th Street in Garland. 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You can pick up plates at the Serenity Baptist Church, 8994 Garland Highway or East Park Cinema, 122 Southeast Boulevard. Deliveries will be made for 10 or more plates. This will be Friday, October the 9th, 11 a.m. to 2 p.m. and 4 p.m. to 6 p.m. Barbecue, coleslaw, boiled potatoes, rolls, and dessert. New Hope Baptist Church, 4246 New Hope Church Road in Turkey. Cordially invite you to attend the New Hope Baptist Church homecoming service October the 11th. Guest speaker will be the Reverend Clay Carter of the Rowan Baptist Church in Clinton. Special music will be rendered by Reverend Carter's daughter, Madison Hawkins. Worship service will begin at 11 a.m. Lunch will follow in the fellowship hall. Hoods Grove Baptist Church Revival, Sunday, October the 4th through Thursday, October the 8th. And that's 910-890-3832 for more information on that event. Christ Ministers Church, 2741 Turkey Highway, having a big yard sale on October the 3rd. That's Saturday. That's from 7:30 until rain or shine. Call 910-385-3359. Marksman Quartet's anniversary celebration featuring the New Bethel Quartet, His Voice with Kingsway Quartet, and the Baptist Chapel Sanctuary Choir with the Chapel Quartet. Sunday, October the 4th, 6 p.m. at the Baptist Chapel Church, 2208 Baptist Chapel Road, Ultraville, 910-567-2561. No admission charge for that event. And don't forget, my friends, each and every Sunday right here on Oldies 1170, 6 a.m. it's the Michael Borkin program, 8 a.m. it's Sunday Morning Devotion with Greg Smith, 8:30 a.m. the Full Gospel Chapel Church with Sister Christine Kibbett, 9 a.m. the Plainview Pentecostal Free Will Baptist Church with Pastor Chubby Riber, 9:30 a.m. Clinton Ministries Church with the Reverend Larry Stansel, 10 a.m. the Singing Lewises with the Reverend David Lewis, 10:30 a.m. Elizabeth Missionary Baptist Church with Reverend John Hubbs, 11 a.m. the First Baptist Church with the Reverend Ray Ammons, 12 noon Charity Baptist Church with the Reverend Chris Butler, 1 p.m. the Clinton Family Worship Center with the Pastor Lynn Blackburn, 2 p.m. Tomahawk Learning Center with Reverend Travis Sampson, 2:30 it's Living Proof Ministries with Brother Earl Dancy, 3 p.m. Michael Borkin program resumes and continues until 7 p.m. on Sunday night.

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1: Fun time old is 1170. I want to play this next number. I got time maybe to get it on here. I hope I have anyway. This is in memory of Brother Roscoe Parsons. Heard Roscoe sing this song so many times. 99 and a half won't do. And I want to play this in memory of Brother Roscoe this morning, if I can get my hands on it here. Yep, let's do this. I think we've got it right here.

Brother Roscoe Parsons. I've heard him play that song. Of course, he had a little different version of it, a little more upbeat, and over at Thelma Tyler's Diner many, many times. 99 and a half won't do. And I tell you what, Roscoe was a trooper. We're going to miss him. He was a super guy, and we know he's going on to meet his reward. He was a true gentleman and loved his gospel music. Yes, he did. 99 and a half won't do. Time now for the NCN News to come your way right here on Oldies on the Courthouse Square downtown Clinton.

0: NCN News. I'm Mike Riley. The U.S. Supreme Court will review a mandatory detention policy affecting immigrants.
1: The Supreme Court has agreed to review a Trump administration policy denying bond hearings for immigrants who are detained. The justices will consider whether immigrants who have been living in the U.S. have a right to a hearing to determine if they should remain detained while they challenge their possible deportation.
0: North Carolina flags and U.S. flags at state facilities will remain at half-staff through sunset Monday to honor former North Carolina First Lady Dottie Martin, who died at the age of 89. Mrs. Martin served as First Lady during her husband, Governor James Martin's, two terms in office from 1985 to 1993. As debris cleanup continues on the Outer Banks, Currituck County officials are urging beachgoers to be careful near the dunes. Currituck County Emergency Management Director Mary Beth Nunes tells WAVY.
2: It's boards and things that have nails in it. You really have to take your time walking, wear your shoes, and pay attention to your surroundings.
0: New York Governor Kathy Hochul says the woman who accused members of a Cornell University fraternity of gang rape was failed by people obligated to protect her. Summer has passed, but the impact from one of the driest summers eastern North Carolina has seen is still being felt. Edgecombe County farmer Kevin Gardner told WNCT,
3: "We're the only industry that buys retail and sells wholesale, and we don't get to name our prices either way."
0: Meanwhile, a slow-moving cold front may help. A low-pressure system is bringing wet, much cooler weekend to North Carolina. State Assistant Climatologist Corey Davis tells SFNToday.com the mountains got some much-needed rain last week.
4: Was the one bit of good news in terms of drought conditions this last week, some of those western areas saw 2 to 4 inches of rain, and they have seen some small improvements.
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0: North Carolina has now transitioned to an all-electronic vehicle registration system, but Department of Motor Vehicle spokesman Marty Homan tells NCN News,
9: "Most of the registration process is staying exactly the same. The only thing that's changing is the end product you get after you complete the registration. So 90 days before you're about to expire, you will still receive a mailed notice reminding you that your registration is about to expire."
0: As investigations continue into financial concerns at Charlotte-Mecklenburg schools, a state education board is reassuring the public that the proper management of public education funds is a top priority. Correspondent Charles D. Ledesma reports experts say the Nobel Peace Prize might go to the International Space Station, highlighting global cooperation.
10: Not so outlandish, prognosticators say, the Nobel Peace Prize this year could go galactic with an award to the International Space Station. But terrestrial contenders loom too, including President Donald Trump, Prime Minister Mark Carney of Canada, emergency teams in Sudan, and 2 top international courts. Their annual guessing game is revving up ahead of the Norwegian Nobel Committee's October 9 announcement of the winner in Oslo.
0: The Trump administration has announced the country's first national school choice scholarship program.
11: The Trump administration is proposing a federal scholarship to help parents pay for their children's private school, homeschooling, or other educational expenses, such as tutors. The federal scholarship tax credit launches January 1st. It establishes a taxpayer-funded incentive for families to choose private or homeschooling in participating states. That's at least 30 states. And taxpayers who donate to an organization passing out the scholarship will receive a federal tax.
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1: Ladies and gentlemen, we want to say hello to my buddy, Blake Davis. And y'all check them out tonight, him and his friends over there at the corner between Alfredo's and Simply Brewed. It's going to be great. Music on Main. And getting back to the music, Michael Jackson, Don't Stop Till You Get Enough.

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We're saying hello to Dustin and Miss Eileen, the fine folks over there at Spells Monuments. We're going to spend some Too Much Sylvia for my friend, Miss Kay Rainer.

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Zachary Kendall and the Beach Fever Band, Miss Brandy Hodges, Mr. John Wingard and Haley Birch, and everybody else tuning in this afternoon. Appreciate you all. And if you have a request, give us a call at 910-592-1170. Or send in here on Facebook Live at On the Beach with Tristan Music Man Lee. 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

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We're saying hello to our friends at Hub's Farm, and they have us cranking things up. For my buddy, Mr. James Barker, appreciate your request.

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And ladies and gentlemen, important announcement. Thank you, Mr. Jerry Herring, for calling in and letting us know that the band day scheduled for tomorrow has been postponed to Saturday, November 7th. Again, band day rescheduled to November 7th. Thank you, Mr. Jerry, for letting us know. And getting back to the music, the California Harmony drops just one more.

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3: NCN News. I'm Mike Raley. North Carolina First Lady Dottie Martin has died at the age of 89. Mrs. Martin served as North Carolina's First Lady from 1985 to 1993 during the administration of her husband, former Governor James G. Martin. A new Catawba College YouGov survey finds President Donald Trump's approval has slipped further as Roy Cooper maintains a double-digit Senate lead. Poll director Dr. Michael Bitzer tells NCN News he's also the subject of control of Congress.
4: Overall, 32% said Republicans will control both the House and the Senate. And that's really buoyed by 60% of Republicans saying, my party's going to continue to control both chambers of Congress.
3: New unemployment numbers are out today. Gus Fouché is a chief economist at the PNC Financial Services Group and says the unemployment rate going up to 4.2% from 4.1 is not a bad thing.
5: The reason it rose is because we had more people looking for work over the month. That's actually a good sign. We've seen fewer people looking for work in recent months, in part because of restrictions on immigration.
3: With new laws in effect, some North Carolina state law enforcement officers can now question people about whether they are legally in the country and, in some cases, make immigration arrests without a warrant. Sammy Salkin with the ACLU of North Carolina tells CBS 17.
6: What we know is that when those type of agreements are in place, we see increases in racial profiling and we see decreased trust between communities and law enforcement.
3: North Carolina counties are taking on a larger share of the cost of administering the SNAP program. Buncombe County Health and Human Services Director tells WLOS.
7: The services are required by law. We must provide these services. It means that it's going to cost us more as a county to ensure that these benefits exist and this service exists in Buncombe County to serve our residents.
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3: North Carolinians are seeing law changes as of Thursday that reach into routine parts of daily life, from buying a ticket to Carolina Hurricanes game or concert to renewing a vehicle registration. In an interview on Fox News, Israeli Prime Minister Benjamin Netanyahu says investigators are working to determine a motive for the actions of a pilot who, according to Netanyahu, underwent Islamic indoctrination.
10: He calls out to the aircrew, kill me, all right? So it's clear he was suicidal. That's not a question. It was clear he was going to down that plane. Oh, it's not clear, but it looks very likely that he was going to down the plane and with all the passengers in there.
3: The Linville Central Rescue Squad went to Elk River Falls to search for a woman who had been missing since Helene. Officials say the search for Kim Ashby was a way for rescuers to mark the two-year anniversary of Helene. Kyle Kitchens tells Spectrum News 1.
11: If we're not lucky today, then we'll come back next year and we'll do it again. And we'll have an entire year to plan for that, and we'll to get ready. What did we do well? What can we do different next time?
3: Correspondent Charles D. Ledesma reports mobile laboratories offer hope in the Congo's devastating Ebola outbreak.
12: Inside a mobile laboratory in Butembo, an Ebola hotspot in eastern Congo, the hum of fans nearly drown out team manager Michel Magimba's voice. The technicians from Congo's National Institute of Biomedical Research. He's working tediously through a glove box to prepare blood samples for Ebola testing. The lab's been operating for 2 weeks, a welcome relief to staff at the nearby Ebola treatment center.
3: Mike Rayleigh, NCN News.
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20: All right, your Nissan of Clinton time. We got a minute after the 1 o'clock hour, 85 degrees in downtown Clinton. Feeling a little more like summertime out there, but still feeling pretty good. Not too bad. We've got some great deals, and that's going to feel pretty good, too. It's coming up next on the Country Store here on 1170. For the next hour and a half, we got those phone lines open for you, 910-592-1170. That's 910-592-1170. 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Then that's the number you call, 910-592-1170. 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
20: All right, I guess that means that's my turn here. Funtime Oldies with the Country Store, and we're going to get to those calls. What do you say? Country Store, hi, you're on the air.
0: Hello.
20: Hello.
0: How's it going?
20: Good. You all right today? Yeah.
0: Yes, ma'am.
20: All right.
0: It's kind of hot out here, but it's a little cool. Not too much.
20: Not too bad.
0: Not too bad. I'm out here picking off peanuts.
20: Oh, cool.
0: Yeah. You want a bag?
20: I'm good, though. Thank you.
0: Talking about the bold ones. Okay. Today, I've got a pop-up camper.
20: Hey.
0: I'm going to see if I can get rid of it. It's in my front yard.
20: Okay.
0: It's a 98 Coleman traveling trailer camper. It's a pop-up, and it comes out, each side comes out that you can sleep in.
20: Yeah.
0: And everything's good on it, frame and everything. I'm going to go with $1,000 negotiable.
20: Okay.
0: And see where I can go from there. But it's got the title. I got the title right here in front of me. And I don't need it and everything. The guy's supposed to come look at it and everything, but he didn't come back.
20: Okay.
0: So I'm going to put it on the country store today.
20: Got you there. Okay.
0: Yeah, anybody want to look at it, you know, they can come look at it. Sorry about that. I had cotton in my ears while I got outside because the bugs were bad.
20: Hey, that's fine. You got to do what you got to do.
0: Okay. I still got that radar arm saw. I'm going to announce it tomorrow.
20: All right.
0: See if I can get rid of it. And I got the drill press. For 100, I've got a small 3-foot drill press. I take probably about $65 for that one. I'm gonna have it at sale too.
20: Okay.
0: And I've got a bunch of, like I said, I got a whole bunch of stuff. I'm gonna have it over there. The same lady that got over there on Beamer Street.
20: Oh yeah.
0: Yeah, she announced it probably.
20: Yeah, she did. We got her.
0: Okay. Yeah. And I still got all this stuff and everything. I'm going to have a whole bunch over there.
20: Okay.
0: And I've got the lawnmowers for sale. I can't put them over there. I'm going to sell them out for parts.
20: All right.
0: I got John Deere's, Craftsman's, and Poland's.
20: All right.
0: But anyhow, I'm still looking. Yep, I'm still finding. Maybe I can find one of those batteries and the charger.
20: Oh, yeah.
0: I'm just still looking for one, a V8, you know, 8-volt battery and the charger.
20: Yeah.
0: But I'll have some stuff over there, same place this lady, she'll probably announce it today. But anyhow, 910-592-3738. Thank you, ma'am.
20: All right, take care, huh? All right there. So he's got a pop-up camper over there ready to roll. It's a Coleman, and it sounds like it's in good shape. Like he said, if you want to go, just give him a call. Go over there and check it out. See what you can work out. He's got the title in hand. So literally, get it today. You could be using it tonight. He's also got the tools out there, the radial arm saw. This is a pretty solid piece. Speaking of solid, he's got the drill press. And he has two out there. It just depends on the size. He's got the larger, I think that's a 3-speed drill press. He's got a smaller one out there, too. And the lawnmowers. Now, he's got a couple of different ones. These are name brand mowers. Poland, John Deere, Craftsman. These are for parts or project if you want, but they are whole, and you could probably get some good stuff off of them. Or, like I said, if you're interested in starting a project, could be a good opportunity for you too. He is still looking for a battery and charger for an older model DeWalt cordless drill. So if you think you got something there, or if you want to check out a few of his pieces, you can give him a call. That number is 910-592-3738. That's 910-592-3738. Country Store, hi, you're on the air.
1: Nicole,
20: yeah.
1: I have a friend that's got grapes, a bunch of the black, real big black grapes, and the bronze.
20: Ooh.
1: That she's got for sale. That you can pick them yourself, or if you, she will pick them for you if you'd like for her to.
20: All right.
1: Her phone number is 919-922-3219. They are beautiful and extremely sweet.
20: Ooh, that's what we like. All right. Let's see what we can do, hon. Thank you. Ooh.
1: Thank you.
20: All right, you guys. And, you know, it's so funny they said that, because yesterday I was going home and I said, I drove by some of the bushes, the muscadine bushes. And once again, I had forgotten. Once again this year, overnight, boom, they got gone. I don't know if it's the wildlife or what. But I said, here we go. Another year come and gone. I did not get any of the muscadine grapes. So here we go. If you want, you can make up for lost pieces. These are local grapes, you guys. Bronze. And now we get, it's rare that you get, or I've seen some of the bronze ones. But she's got the big black grapes and the bronze. They're sweet. They're local. You can either go pick them yourself, or she'll have some already picked for you. Either way, get yourself some grapes. 919-922-3219. That's 919-922-3219. On a beautiful day like today, oh, just get out there and pick your heart out. Country Store, hi, you're on the air.
4: Yes, ma'am. We still have the 1955 Cub tractor for sale.
20: Okay.
4: It has the fast hitch assembly on it, has the fertilizer distributor assembly on it, new front tires on it. The back tires are just as good as new. Nice. And it's not rusted. It cranks up, runs, but it's got the exhaust that goes under the back wheel.
20: Okay. All right.
4: And not straight up. And we also have what they call a turnover plow or rollover plow, like goes up under a Farmall Cub.
20: Yeah.
4: She wants $3,700 for the Farmall. That might be a little bit negotiable. We'll see.
20: Okay.
4: And then she wants $250 for that rollover plow to go with it.
20: Hey, good deal there.
4: And you can call it 910-214-4036.
20: All right. Sounds good, darling. Thank you.
4: Hang on, ma'am.
20: Yeah.
4: Ma'am,
20: go for it.
4: She said go ahead and change that tractor to 35.
20: 35? You got it. Perfect.
4: All right.
20: Thank y'all. All right, you guys. So what a terrific deal. I'm telling you what, this Friday is getting off to a good start, is it not? All right. So, and I'm glad that they put in there about the rust. It's a 1955 Cub tractor. This is a classic, you guys. But like you heard, no rust on it. This thing looks and runs terrific. This is a Cub tractor. Fast hitch assembly, so you don't have to worry. 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It's in great shape, too. 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Take advantage. 910-214-4036. That's 910-214-3026. I'm sorry. Back up. That number, I don't know why I said 26, 910-214-4036. That's 4036 on the last there. Country Store, hi, you're on the air.
22: Hey, sweetie, how are you?
20: Hey, good. How are you doing?
22: Doing okay.
20: All right.
22: I've sold a couple pieces just now. I didn't make pretty good. I sold a bunch of shoes and some more other house goods stuff.
20: Oh, cool.
22: But I do still have a lot of this stuff still available. I'm located at 55 Bumpy Lane. We'll be here till about 5 o'clock this afternoon. And like I said, I still got lots of stuff, anything from Christmas to Halloween to anybody who likes or needs or uses artificial flowers and things like that, like roses and sunflowers and poinsettias and just different types, brands of flowers and stuff, some throw pillows and blankets. Like I said, just a whole slew of stuff. Anything from your kitchen to the cedary, like the office chair and the high-back chair. The pink high-back chair is still available, along with that beautiful cabinet. Everything is still available and in good shape, if not great shape. I've got bundle prices. I could sell them separately, however they want to do it. But I've got a basket full of DVDs as well. But anything you can think of, I have out here. It's just a whole lot of stuff, sweetie, I still got, and I'm trying to get it gone. The body care items, some are still available as well, like the air diffuser and body moisturizer, shampoos, and, you know, things like that, Angel whatnots. Anyway, 55 Bumpy Lane, just have to come down and take a look and see what I've got, because I've got so much stuff more for really good prices. They can contact me at 910-385-1390, and we're still looking for any totes, moving boxes, or anything in between. But, you know, just come out and look what I have and walk out with something.
20: Now, do you think you'll be setting up tomorrow morning? Are you going to try that?
22: I'm going to take a look at the radar and see. So I'm going to just say yes.
20: I think you'll be okay.
22: But I just put out there weather permitting.
20: Okay.
22: Just put 55 Bumpy Lane for tomorrow morning, just be weather permitting wise. But I have to be cleaned up before 5 because I work at the I work at a Halloween thing on the weekends now. So
20: In the
22: afternoons, But in the afternoons, I won't be here, but until about 5 o'clock. So it's just like today. I'll be out here till 5 o'clock. So 910-385-1390.
20: Sounds like a plan, honey. Thank you.
22: Thank you. Uh-huh, bye-bye.
20: And I think she nailed it right there with tomorrow's weather. Everybody was a little shaky about the rain. Yeah, we are going to see some rain this weekend, and church is going to be wet. Okay, Sunday, you're going to need an umbrella at some point. Tomorrow, it looks like the rain should hold off at least until mid-afternoon, mainly around supper time. The models are really showing the rain filling in 4, 5, 6 o'clock tomorrow. And then this is going to be off and on kind of periods of showers for the rest of the weekend. But tomorrow morning, it looks really good. The cold front's still going to be coming in. Now, we can't rule out an isolated shower kind of moving in ahead of the front, but that does happen sometimes. We don't have the humidity in place to really fuel those kind of types of showers, but we can't rule it out. But I'm going to tell you, if I was doing a yard sale, I would go ahead and go for it tomorrow morning. Just make sure you're wrapped up, say, by 2 or 3 o'clock, and I think you're going to be okay. And that's what she's going to be doing. She's out there this afternoon. 55 Bumpy Lane, that's off 701 North here in town. She's going to be out there till a little before supper time, and then she'll be back at it around 7:30 tomorrow morning and going until 2, weather permitting. If you want, you can call or text her about any of the items. She's got so many totes of decorations. We're talking Christmas, Thanksgiving, Halloween. You can take it all, or you can take it individually. Either way, you'll get a good deal. Same thing on the artificial flowers, the wreath-making materials, fall and winter and summer items there. She's got her home decor pieces like the office chair, the high-back chair. She's got the nice China-style cabinet, like $10 for that cabinet, you guys, okay? Body care items and all kinds of other things. You look good, your house looks good, and you'll feel good because you saved some money. Just give her a call or a text. She can even send you some pictures. That phone number, 910-385-1390. That's 910-385-1390. Let's grab another one before the break. Country Store, hi, you're on the air.
5: Hey, how are you?
20: Hey, good. How are you?
5: I'm doing pretty good. Okay. I'm going to put my Ruger 9mm back on today.
20: Oh, sure.
5: And I'm going to do a one-day only. Today only, I'm going to sell it for two.
20: For how much? I'm sorry. Uh-oh. Did I lose him? Are you there?
5: Yes. Uh-huh.
20: Okay. How much did you say?
5: 200.
20: 200. Oh, my goodness. And now that does include the holster, right?
5: Yes, it does.
20: With the holster, you guys.
5: And, like I said, if I don't sell today, I'm just going to chalk it up as a bad idea, and I'll keep it on sale.
20: That's not a bad thing either. This is a terrific deal. All right, honey, what's that phone number?
5: It's 472-208-7116.
20: All right. We got you, sweetie. Thank you.
5: All right, thank you.
20: Wow. Bye-bye. Wow, you guys, what a terrific deal. So he's, you know, he doesn't really have to sell it. He doesn't need it. So he's just kind of looking to see, you know, kind of throw it out there. This is a terrific deal. This is that Ruger, the subcompact. It's a 9mm that literally just fits in the palm of your hand, you guys. Now, I don't want you to think it's not like a little Derringer here. This Ruger packs a punch, okay? It's perfect. And I think it's actually, that's what they're made for, concealed carries. If you're looking for just a little handgun that you want to keep with you, maybe something to keep in the car or, you know, something like that, this is a perfect option. It's a Ruger 9mm EC9S. Very well-known, well-made branded pistol here, or handgun, I'll say pistol. But anyway, subcompact, so it is small. It does include the holster to go with it. And for $200, this thing is in perfect condition. That is the most, that's one of the better deals we've had on any kind of Ruger since I've been doing the show. So if you want to check this out, once again, that's a Ruger 9mm subcompact. It's an EC9S with the holster, perfect condition, $200, you guys. He is local. All you got to do is give him a call. That number is 472-208-7116. All right, that's 472-208-7116.
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7: I got a new car. 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
20: And you said it was a 2000 Chevy Silverado?
7: 2000 Chevy Silverado.
20: All right.
7: And I got a two-burner gas cooker for sale. All right. You can cook fish in one burner, hush paper on the other burner.
20: Yeah.
7: I got a generator for sale.
20: All right.
7: And I got a one burner. Cooker where you set a pot on and boil whatever you want to in it.
20: Yeah.
7: And I got an air conditioning window unit.
20: Window? Okay.
7: And then I also got a charcoal grill.
20: Nice. Is the Chevy running or is it for parts?
7: It's running.
20: All right.
7: But it needs a back light. Somebody shot the back light inside there sitting in the front yard.
20: Yeah.
7: I ain't never been able to have a fine one. I want the sliding back light going. They hard to come by.
20: I bet. All right.
7: And the regular glass is $400.
20: Oh, my gosh.
7: That's what I see.
20: Yeah, buddy. Nah, I got you there. All right.
7: I don't know where plastic glass will work or not.
20: If somebody here, they may have one and be able to do a little tweaking with it themselves. Don't have to put that much money into it. So that would actually work out. Okay, yeah.
7: Everything works fine, except it ain't got no back glass in
20: it. They figure that one out. All right.
7: I can't freeze.
20: Hey, that's all right. Let me see. I'll make sure
7: I got that. The number is 910-379-3347.
20: All right. Let me grab that one right there. And then with the cookers, All right, yeah. I tell you what, let's see if we can find somebody. I think you might get a call or two on this one, honey.
8: All right. Thank you, buddy.
20: Bye-bye.
8: Bye-bye.
20: That's crazy. $400, which, I mean, okay, so I do believe it's not really that crazy this time and day when we're paying everything for, you know, when you can't get a pound of hamburger for less than $8. So, yeah, you know, what are we talking about here? But anyway, so it's, I think you said it was a 2007. This is a Chevy Silverado. And like you said, it runs good. But there's just something up with those back lights and trying to find parts or, you know, trying to, when you're messing with the wiring or when you're trying to do some of the electrical, it can really be a headache unless you really know what you're doing. And then when you got to do $400 for the parts or this or that with it, it could really just become a headache. So what he's going to do is if there's someone out there that would like to take a look at this Silverado, which are very popular little trucks here, if you have one or if you would like to check it out, this could be a really good opportunity for you. Like you said, just a little TLC. That's what we'll say there. It runs, but if you can get those lights, you're going to have yourself a good running truck. He's also got the cookers. He's got two of them. He's got a two-burner gas cooker, but then he's also got a single-burner cooker out there, too. Take them both, and you can do a lot of cooking all at the same time, right? The generator is in good shape. Need I remind you that hurricane season runs through November. The window unit air conditioner would also come in handy on a day like today. And he's got a charcoal grill. I think that charcoal grill is either new or new conditioned. Either way, it's ready to fire up. All you got to do is give him a call. Take advantage. These are some really good pieces. The number is 910-379-3347. All right, that's 910-379-3347. I love those little Silverados. They're tough. Country Store, hi, you're on the air.
0: Hey, I'm good back on again.
20: Okay.
0: The lady, the man called water good about some grapes.
20: Okay.
0: Okay, let's see if I got this number right. 919-932.
20: No.
0: I can't have to see it. 3219?
20: It's 922.
0: Uh-oh.
20: That's where you met. It's 922.
0: I just want to got
20: 922. 922.
0: 3219?
20: Yeah, there you go.
0: Okay, what it is and everything, I ain't going to say it. I dialed it, and it rang about 5-6 times, and then the recording come on, so I didn't know if they either had blocked the number or what's going on.
20: What did the recording say? Was it their voicemail?
0: You said it's got to leave your name and your number.
20: That's what you do. You leave your name and your number.
0: I just want to make sure I had the number right.
20: All right. You got it, darling.
0: Thank you, babe.
20: Uh-huh. Bye-bye. All right, there, yeah, a lot of times that's voicemail, or it could be an answer. We have an answering machine. We still use ours, too. So a lot of times if somebody's on the other line, the voicemail will automatically pick up. So, yeah, if they're talking to somebody else, either you got two options. You can either go ahead and leave your name and number or just hang up, wait about 10 minutes, and try them back. And that'll be a good option, too. All right, Country Store, next caller, you're on the air.
9: Hello, Nicole.
20: Hey, how are you doing?
9: All right. Look, I have sold the rock rake.
20: Nice.
9: And the frying pan and the bowls and the glass bowls, all that. I sold all that.
20: All right.
9: So I have the two suitcases.
20: Yeah.
9: And
20: the pocketbooks.
9: And two pocketbooks. And I have that hood to a Troy built.
20: Oh yeah.
9: Lawnmower.
20: All right.
9: And I have those two jack stands.
20: Oh yeah. Okay.
9: I have both of them. I'm gonna bring them down to $12 for the pair.
20: Okay. All right. Good deal.
9: And the tire and rim.
20: That's right. The 14-inch.
9: Yeah. It's a 195-75R14.
20: All right.
9: I'll take $5 for it.
20: That's good.
9: So the rims work more than that.
20: That's what I was thinking.
9: I don't need it. Okay. I don't need it.
20: Okay.
9: And I think that's all for right now.
20: All right. Sounds good, honey. What's that number?
9: And anybody's got any old lawnmowers or...
20: Oh, yeah.
9: Appliances or mess they won't hold off, give me a call.
20: All right. We'll see.
9: And that number is 910-260-0611.
20: All right. We got you, darling. Thank you.
9: Thank you.
20: Oh, bye-bye. That was some really good deals, too. I'll tell you what, those pans and the bowls that he had with the holidays coming up, oh, what perfect timing for that. Now, he does still have some terrific deals. I'm surprised that the jack stands didn't go that quick. $15 or $12, either way, it's a great deal. He's got a pair of jack stands, and I'll tell you what, you're doing good when you can find a pair for around $50. You're doing really good, okay? These jack stands, there's nothing wrong with them. You can take both of them for $12. What? Are you kidding? It's a great deal. He's got two suitcases out there. It's like a set. I'm assuming now, when he said they're two different sizes, so I bet one is your main suitcase, the hard bodies case, and then the other's a little smaller, probably like a carry-on bag. You can take them both. I think he was wanting like $15 for that. He's got the hood for a Troy Bilt. So if you've got a Troy Bilt mower, he's got a hood out there that's in terrific condition. He's also got a couple of pocketbooks out there for the ladies, different styles, different sizes, depends on what you know what you're looking at there. And then he's got the tire and rim, and he's right, $5. The rim alone is worth more than that. This is like getting a good deal on the rim and throwing the tire in for free. But it's a $195.75.14. It's a radial tire. Tire and the rim, $5, and it's yours. Now, he's got his ears perked usually for any kind of unwanted appliances. You got something that's broken down, you got some scrap metal or anything like that. He don't mind riding out your way and taking it off your hands, so just give him a call if you want to talk to him about the scrap or if you want to take advantage of a few of his items. 910-260-0611 is the number to call. That's 910-260-0611. The pans yesterday, I really thought those would go pretty quickly. I think that was a titanium saute pan that he had, and he was asking like $5 for it. So the deals you get here, when I always say, you hear me say, you got to listen live, I mean it. You want to get the best deals, you got to listen live so you catch them when they call in. All right, well, right now we're going to catch the Ag Report, as we usually do about this time. And your Deacon Jones time is 1:30. We got sunshine, and it's a warm one out there, you guys. 87, but at least it's not that humid in downtown Clinton. 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
20: All right, checking out those grain, the cash bids out of the Clinton elevators for Friday, October the 2nd. We're looking at soybeans right now, about the only thing we've got coming out, and they are down, down about $5.75 right now, setting at $12.63 a bushel. That's October delivery, about a dime less for November delivery. As we look over to Fayetteville, yellow soybeans right now pulling 13 and a quarter to 13.40. $1.45 a bushel. And looking up to Wall Street, not much better. A lot of red right now with corn down 3.5 at $4.98 a bushel. We've got soybeans down 5.5 at $12.78 per bushel. Wheat right now is flat, not up or down at $6.82 a bushel. Live cattle down just under a dollar, $2.22.30 per 100 pounds, with lean hogs up a buck. Hey, hey, $69.93. That's also per 100 pounds. We could still see some recovery before we hit the closing bell this afternoon, and that would be pretty nice. So it would be a good way to close this crazy week on Wall Street. Don't forget, you can always keep up with your Ag Report midday afternoons here at 1:30 on the Country Store. 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All right, we've got a break out for a moment. We're getting right back to the calls, and more deals come your way on the Country Store after this.
12: 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Again, that's 910-260-2151. 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
20: All right, let's get back to the calls. Country Store, hi, you're on the air.
15: Yes, I've got a pickup I'd like to put on to start with.
20: Okay.
15: It's a 2013 Ford F-150 FX4 four-wheel drive extended cab.
20: All right.
15: 165,000 miles.
20: Yeah.
15: $7,000 firm.
20: Nice.
15: Phone number for it is 910-303-0697.
20: All right. We got you, darling. And, yeah.
15: And I also got some wheat straw.
20: Hey.
15: $5 a bale. The phone numbers for it is 919-524-6384 and 919-524-6385.
20: 6385. All right. We got you both, darling. Thank you.
15: Thank you.
20: All right. So I was wondering, actually, I had somebody call. We had some wheat straw about a week or two ago, and I was going to announce it, but it had been about 2 weeks. So I was like, you know what? I don't know if they still have any. And I told him, I said, just listen, and I'll put out for it. So I'm glad he was able to call in. It's like he knew what I was thinking. So they do have some wheat straw. It is $5 a bale. And if you're interested, it is local. You can give them a call. Got two of them here. So wheat straw, $5 a bale, 919-524-6384. That's 919-524-6384. Or you can also reach them at 919-824-6385. Now, he has the Ford. This is a terrific deal. This 2013 Ford F-150. This is the off-road extended cab edition. So this thing's got a lot of nice features to it, especially if you like to have a little fun. But overall, this is a tough truck. Four-wheel drive, low miles on it. It's in great shape. He's asking $7,000. 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If you want to check out that Ford F-150, you need to give him a call. 910-303-0697. That's 910-303-0697. That is a 910 number. Country Store, next caller, you're on the air.
16: Hey, Nicole, how are you today?
20: Hey, good. How are you?
16: I'm doing good. I wanted to let you know that we sold the children's clothes, the shoes, and the Reebok bag and the ice, the cooler that, the bag that the cooler kept stuff cool in it. We sold that.
13: Okay.
16: So you can take that off.
13: All right. Good deal.
16: But we still have the 32-inch TV with the remote, the two bar stools, and I have a fold-out cot to add to that. And we still have the lamp, the stand-up lamp with the shade, the lighthouses, the dishes, the pictures right on the, you know, that I was telling you about yesterday, the Christmas tree with all the trimmings and some more clothes. Then the tree's a 7 foot, and we've got a bunch more items, but I can't put all them on there.
13: All right.
16: I'm trying to empty out my storage building is what I'm trying to do.
13: Okay, yeah.
16: But we're still having the yard sale tomorrow.
13: Okay.
16: At the church, Bonnetsville Church.
13: Yeah.
16: So we'll probably be out there around 8 o'clock because I told them I wanted to get up and get out there early enough to get it all set up so we'd be ready when people came.
13: Oh, yeah. There you
16: go. But we'll probably start about 8. We'll start about 8 o'clock tomorrow morning.
13: Okay.
16: And so that's all for right now.
13: All right.
16: Till the next load comes out.
13: That's right. All right. What's that phone number, honey?
16: 910-709-8652.
13: All right.
16: And 910-305-6287.
13: All right. We got you, sweetie.
16: But if anybody hears these items and they want to go to the storage building and look at it,
13: yeah,
16: give me a call. Serious calls. The ones that's not as serious about it. To call me and I can meet them out there and let them see it.
13: All right. Sounds like a plan, darling.
16: All right, sure.
13: Thank you.
16: All right, hon. Thank you, Nicole. Mm. Have a good weekend.
13: You too. Bye-bye.
16: Bye-bye.
13: All right. So they've still got some really good deals out there. And like she said, they're gearing up for a great yard sale coming up for tomorrow. This is the one in the Bonnetsville area at the Bonnetsville Church of God of Prophecy. And it's right off the old Highway 24. If you don't want to wait until tomorrow, you can always give her a call and get some of these deals here. She's got a really cute collection of lighthouses. And I think someone here would love to get their hands on these. You've got a beach house, or if you got a little vacation spot, or if you just got that beach theme going, these lighthouses would really set it off. They've got a nice set of bar stools out there and the wheat pattern dish set. This is a classic, the golden wheat pattern. Everybody either has seen them or eaten off of a set of these at some point in their life, right? If you're interested, it's a complete set. It's in great shape. She's got a 7 foot Christmas tree out there. It's full. It's with all the trimming. So literally you just go and get it. You don't have to worry about it. It's ready for the holidays. The TV, that's a flat screen TV, 32-incher. It does have the remote, and it's ready to stream your favorite game. Or, you know, you could check out Channel 16 on there and look at the wonderful views while you listen to 1170. It's a good combination. You can give her a call if you need directions or information for the yard sale as well. That number is 910-305-6287. That's 910-305-6287. The church itself is going to be, or the sale is going to be at 3497 Old Highway 24. That's in Bonnetsville. You take 24, you turn right there in Bonnetsville, you take the old section. You'll see them out there around 8 o'clock until, and this is going to be indoors with the church, too. So you got some options with the weather. I'll tell you what, we got some good ones coming up. Let's grab another call. And I'm going to make sure with the wheat straw, I'm going to correct that number, make sure I got the right ones. Right now, I'll take the next caller. Country Store, hi, you're on the air.
14: Hello, Nicole.
13: Hey.
14: I like to put these few things on.
13: Okay, great.
14: I've still got that Dutch oven with the lid and the big frying pan with the lid and the skillet for $30.
13: All righty.
14: I've still got the Weber gas grill for $40.
13: Yeah. All right.
14: I've still got that plastic toolbox that goes on the back of a riding lawnmower. It came off of Craftsman.
13: Yeah.
14: For $25.
13: $25. It's a good deal.
14: And I still got the gas pressure washer, a Troy belt for $70.
13: Okay.
14: And the computer desk for $10.
13: Yeah.
14: And the three lamps, I still got them, $30 each.
13: All right.
14: And my number is 910-336-5283.
13: All right.
20: We got you, sweetie. Thank you.
14: And thank you.
20: He's got some terrific deals, too. And he's got, these aren't like antique. These are vintage. I don't know if it was in the 70s or if it was in the 80s, but I tell you what, kerosene lamps saved our butts many a times when the power was out. It's a very cheap way, a safer way, I guess, for back then, too. But if you're interested, he's got three, maybe four, these kerosene lamps. They're in terrific condition, full globe. They're not broken. The globes are in terrific shape. And he's asking $30 a piece on that. Those may be a little negotiable. And these are full-size kerosene lamps too, so we're not talking about a glass candle here, you guys. Okay, he's also got the Weber gas grill. This also is a full size piece. It's got the side burner, great condition, $40. Come on, guys, when's the last time you've seen any kind of grill for less than 50, right? Not to mention with the side burner. He's got the cast iron pieces. He has three out there. He's got a nice skillet. He's got that Dutch oven. And he's got like a little pancake griddle kind of thing. They all have good fitting lids. They're all in great shape. And you can take all three cast iron pieces for $30. You may say, well, what am I going to do with three? I only want one or two. No problem. Just give him a call. He'll still make you a very good deal on those. He's got the gas-powered pressure washer. It is by Troy Built. It's in fine running condition for $70. It's a terrific deal. And then don't forget, he does have the computer desk or the half moon table.

0: table desk kind of thing. It is in great shape. It's shaped like a crescent or a half moon, so it's got some character. Could really add some flavor to any room, or like even an entryway area for $10. It's a great deal. And we can't forget about that toolbox. It's the mower box. It goes on the back of a lawnmower. $25. It's a great deal. It kind of cuts out the back and forth between the yard and the truck, right? 910-336-5283 is the number there. That's 910-336-5283. All right. I did want to correct the wheat straw number. I don't know why. I don't know. That's the second time I have called out different numbers today. But the wheat straw, the numbers were 919-524. Both of the numbers were 919-524 numbers. And one is 524-6384. And the other is 524-6385. Okay, I threw an extra 8 in there or something. So just wanted to make sure. And don't forget, anytime you have trouble with numbers, or if you maybe didn't grab one, you can give me a call either on or off the air, and we'll get everything straightened out for you. Make sure, because that's the main thing. We get the right numbers, we make those deal connections. All right, I got to make a deal connection with a few of our sponsors. We'll be right back with the Country Store. Don't forget, it's yard sale day. We've got them coming up.
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0: All right, back to those calls. Country Store, hi, you're on the air.
5: Yes, ma'am. I have a mid-1960s to a late-1960s Alice Chalmers tractor.
0: Ooh.
5: For sale. It's a diesel tractor, and it runs really good. It's a little bit bigger than what I need. And the only issue it has a power steering leak that needs to be repaired.
0: All right.
5: And it's just not worth me investing in it no more than I would use it.
0: All right.
5: And I'd be asking $1,500 for it, negotiable.
0: Hey.
5: Everything else works good on it. All the sheet metal is there. It's a nice looking tractor.
0: Yeah.
5: And my phone number is 984-350-1962.
0: Right.
5: And I'm in the Benson community.
0: All right. Sounds good, sweetie. Thank you.
5: Thank you. Yes, ma'am. Have a good day.
0: You too. All right. We haven't had, it's been maybe a year or more since we've had Alice Chalmers on. So this could be really good for somebody out there. And I tell you what, they're nice looking. Now, I don't know much about tractors, but I do like the Alice Chalmers. He's got them, and this is an older one. It's a maybe late 60s model. This tractor, it's a diesel. It runs fine. Like you said, it's a little bigger than what

0: 1500, a little negotiable. You need to write this number down. 984-350-1962. All right. It's easy to remember. 984-350-1962. And I don't think they don't, I don't think the originals, they don't make those, I don't think anymore. So not only is it a classic, but it's one of those where they just, they don't make them literally like they used to. So I think that would be just a piece of history. I'm really big up on the tractor shows. I love it when you go out there and you see some of the older ones, people showing off. I love the older ones. New tractors, to me, I'm sorry, they're a dime a dozen. You can get them with pretty much anything and everything on them. But some of these older models, you just, the craftsmanship, you can just step back and be taken away by it, you know? All right, I can't be talking about that too much. Let's grab our next caller. Country Store, hi, you're on the air.
1: Yes, I like to advertise on my pole saw again.
0: Okay, sure.
1: It's a brand new Cobalt pole saw. The battery comes and the battery charger comes with it. And it's brand new, just took it out of the box. I just decided I didn't want it, but it was, I waited too long. It was just a 48-hour return policy on it, and I just didn't get back down that time and didn't realize it.
0: Yeah.
1: And I just like to sell it. It's something I don't feel like I want after I got it.
0: All right.
1: And if I can't sell it, I'll use it, I guess, but I like to sell it.
0: There you go.
1: I'm asking $150.
0: Nice.
1: And my number is 910-296-7369.
0: All right. We got you, sweetie. Thank you.
1: Thank you.
0: And like he said, there's nothing wrong with this thing. It's brand spanking new. His delay could be your gain. He doesn't need this one particularly. It's just not exactly what he was looking for. And by the time he ended up getting it back to the store, the time period, and that's actually for some of us out there that I didn't realize that they had shortened their return period. So you've got about 48 hours and then you got to get back. So if you buy it on Friday and you're like, oh, I'll just take it back Monday, it ain't going to work like that. So yeah, we may can learn a little bit from it. But this pole saw has never been used. It's as new can get without the new price. He's only asking $150. You will pay a little more for that in the store. So give him a call, save yourself some money, and take advantage. 910-296-7369. That's 910-296-7369. I tell you what, a good pole saw, kind of hard to come by. Country Store, hi, you're on the air.
2: Nicole, that Ruger pistol you had, what's the phone number on it?
0: All right, hold on, let me jump back up here really quickly. Oh, shoot, hold on, let me find him. My Ruger. It's 472.
2: 208.
0: 7116.
2: 116.
0: Yes, sir.
2: Okay. Thank you.
0: You're welcome. Good luck, honey. That is a terrific deal on that. And I'm even for someone who's starting out, if you've got someone that's never really, that isn't familiar with weapons, or someone that's really, maybe they're not too comfortable with firearms just yet, it's a really good way to get them kind of broken in, so to speak, or comfortable with a piece. I think that's a really good place to start there. All right. Let me see here. We got time? Yeah, we got time. Let's grab another one. Country Store, hi, you're on the air.
3: Hey, Nicole, this is Kay. How are you?
0: Good. How are you doing?
3: I'm good. Nicole, I have just recently moved.
0: Ooh.
3: And I was a collector. I have got pigs and plates and all kinds of dishes and everything, and I don't have anywhere to put it.
0: Oh, no.
3: I've got 15 or 20 boxes of collectibles.
0: Whoa.
3: I would like to sell it in one lump sum.
0: All right.
3: It wouldn't be that much because nobody wants it.
0: Okay.
3: And it would be some good stuff for a yard sale, you know.
0: Oh, yeah.
3: There's nothing wrong with them because I had a cabinet in my house. I had all my collectibles in.
0: Yeah.
3: So if somebody would be interested, I will sure talk to them, let them come look at it.
0: Right.
3: And like I say, there's 15 or 20 boxes, if not more.
0: Wow.
3: And I'll sell it at a good price.
0: Okay. All right.
3: 910-336-9900. 337-2883.
0: Now, would you sell it, like, by the box if they only wanted, like, one
3: yes,
0: or two
3: ma'am,
0: boxes?
3: Yes, ma'am, I would.
0: There we go.
3: Yes, ma'am, I would.
0: All right. Sounds like a plan, sweetie. Thank you.
3: All right. Thank you.
0: Bye-bye.
3: Bye-bye.
0: I tell you what, she's not the only one that has collectibles, and I don't know if it's a lady thing, which I know a lot of guys that have collectibles, too, so I can't even say it's a lady thing. I have a dog affliction, okay? So I have a lot of any kind of, especially like Basset Hounds. There was about 2 years where if it was anything Basset Hound, I had it, and it went on my shelf, you know? And just like the Lighthouse collectibles, she's got 15 or 20 boxes of different collectibles, little whatnots, figurines, collectible plates, some nice collectible dishes. She mentioned some pigs. I know a lot of people that do the pig collecting. They have the little different styles and different characters. So, and with Christmas coming up, this could be a really neat idea to put together some Christmas gifts for your favorite collector, right? Really good deals. You can buy it by the box or you can take it all together. Just give her a call and go look through it. Oh, that would be fun. 910-337-2883 is her number. That's 910-337-2883. All right, I promise that we're going to take one more and then we got to break out. Country Store, hi, you're on the air.
4: Hey, Nicole.
0: Hey.
4: Could you give me the number to the 2007 Chevy Silverado?
0: The Silverado? Yes, sir. All right, it's a 910 number.
4: 910, okay.
0: 379.
4: Hang on, 379, okay. Uh-huh.
0: And then
4: 3347. 47.
0: That's him.
4: I appreciate it, ma'am.
0: Anytime. Good luck. You too. All right, you. Bye-bye. And like I said, for someone that is for someone that knows their Chevys or maybe they have a Silverado, that may be, if it's just the lights, it could be a very simple, a wire or something. Who knows? But it can be a headache for someone. But if you know what you're doing, might be a pretty easy fix and a really neat investment. All right, we got to break out here. We're going to be back. We got a whole nother half hour coming your way. 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
0: All right, that Nissan of Clinton time is 2 o'clock. We got sunshine, fair skies in downtown Clinton, and 88 degrees. We'll be right back.
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0: All right. Let's see if we can get back to the calls. Also, don't forget, with Pizza Inn, it's the first Friday of the month. And you know what that means, you guys? Wings are on the bar tonight. That's right. Mama Susan's sauce is going to be ready for you. And if you're heading out for Friday night football, it's a great way to kick off a good evening with some hot wings on the bar. All right, let's get ready to the next call. What do you say? Country Store, hi. You're on the air.
10: Yes, I want to put on some items for sale.
0: Right.
10: I want to put on a three-drawer storage cart that's got wheels, the plastic one.
0: Okay.
10: And I'm only asking $5 for it. You can use it for many things, like to put in your pantry and put food in, to put in your closet and put clothes, and or to put in a child's room and put, like, diapers or toys or things like that, or even the organized tools. And I'll take $5 for that three-drawer storage rolling cart.
0: Okay.
10: And then also, I got a really nice big Rubbermaid cooler. It's got a lid. It's a good cooler. Nothing wrong with it. That'd be a good fishing cooler or something like that.
0: Yeah.
10: And I'm only asking $5 on that cooler as well.
0: Okay.
10: Okay. And then also, let's see here. I want to put on, I'll do, I have a humidifier. Actually, I have two of them. Somebody can pick between the one they want. One of them is a brand new humidifier, and they're good for sickness, for fall allergies and all kinds of allergies and things like that. They help the room.
0: That's right.
10: And then the other one's like a Vicks humidifier. It's not brand new, but it's a Vicks humidifier, and it uses those vapor mist pads. If you can use those. Those are optional.
0: Yeah.
10: They make the make everything smell good, like the room and things like that. But I'm asking 20 negotiable on the humidifiers.
0: Okay.
10: And yeah, that's a really good deal. And then also, let's see here. I'll put on, I have, this is for your yard. It's a Christmas decoration. It's a candy cane, and it's about at least maybe three and a half foot tall, the candy cane.
0: Yeah.
10: And then also a little sign that says, "Let it snow." And it's got like a ruler, and it measures the snow, and it's about the same, maybe 3 to 3.5 foot tall, and I'll do $5 on both of those Christmas decorations, or $5 each. And then the other Christmas thing I have, I got a little tree like you put on your porch that's got pine cones, and that would look really good with white lights. It looks realistic, and it's got like a metal base to it, and you can decorate it, and I'm asking $5 on that. That's a really good deal.
0: Right.
10: And then also, I still have the free items. I have the free warmer for your house that makes your house smell good. The small window blind, that's free. The let's see here, the anti-monopoly 2 board game, the frisbee, the pocket mirror, and then a little thing that you can organize your medicines and some devotionals about the Lord, they're free. And then, like I said, the warmer that makes your house smell good and it's already got the stuff in it, that's free. But I can meet and deliver any of my items. And the number to call is 984-279-4341. That's 984-279-4341.
0: All right. We got you, sweetie. Thank you.
10: Thank you.
0: All right. So she's got some good deals there. And yeah, it is the season for the humidifiers. Those Vicks humidifiers, those little packs that you put in there, it's just like when mom would put the Vicks vapor rub on your chest at night. It really will help to open you up too. But she's got two. You can choose from 20 or the best offer each on those. She's got the rolling three drawer storage cart. Like she said, very versatile. It's in terrific shape for $5. That Rubbermaid cooler by Rubbermaid. Come on, it's a great brand. And for $5, it's a wonderful excuse to get out there and, look, I've got to go fishing. I've got to try out this new cooler I got. What a great reason, right? She's also got the yard decor And this is a couple of large holiday Christmas decor pieces, the big candy cane and the little Christmas sign, all for outdoors. $5 takes those. She still has a lot of her free items too, you guys. If you're interested, she's got everything from the gospel books, the inspirational literature. She's got the games, the frisbees, the plug-ins, the blinds, and you can take it all together. Or you can just take individually. That's up to you, but it's all free. And like she said, just give her a call or a text. She has no problem meeting. They come to Clinton pretty regularly. They're up around the Plainview area, so they are here locally. You just got to give her a call and let her know, or a text. I think you can text her, too. The number is 984-279-4341. All right, that's 984-279-4341. 4341 Country Store. Hi, you're on the air.
9: Yes, I got a receiver that's in back of your research, like there's on a car or a truck. You put coolers on it, wheelchair, whatever you put on it.
0: Yeah.
9: And I also got a George Foreman electric grill. Ooh. Inside or out.
0: All right.
9: And I also got a PTO set.
0: Got you there. Okay.
9: And my number is 990-1294.
0: All right. We got you
9: down. And I will trade this.
0: You're looking to trade, too, if you can? All right.
9: Yeah, if I can. All right. Thanks. Bye.
0: Anytime. All right. So, hey, he's a wheeling and dealing man. Like you said, he'll do some trading if you're interested, too. He's got the, he's got a universal PTO shaft. So it'll work for pretty much any brand, any make. If you're interested, give him a call, get the details, and either buy it or do some trading. The George Foreman Grill. Oh, my goodness. I have talked about those before. Really good memories there. The boys love the hot dogs on the George Foreman Grill. And when it gets to wintertime and the wind's blowing 80 miles an hour and it's negative 12 outside, you're really not looking to do a lot of grilling, right? But if you've got some kids and they want some hot dogs, it's a real treat to hook it up, okay? This George Foreman Grill, like he said, it's electric. You can use it indoor or outdoor. That's up to you. He's got the Reese Hitch out there as well. Yet another good reason to hit the water, right? Like, honey, I just got this Reese Hitch. I got to try it out. We're going to see how it does with my new cooler. How about that one, right? He's ready to sell or trade. So give him a call, 910-990-1294. All right, that's 910-990-1294. Country Store. Hi, you're on. Oh, missed them there. Hopefully they'll be able to get back in. They'll give me a quick chance to take a break. We'll be back on the Country Store after this.
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0: Right, let's see if we can grab another call. Country Store, hi, you're on the air.
13: Yes, ma'am. I'm still looking some plywood.
0: Okay.
13: I'd love to have 3/4 inch.
0: Ooh.
13: And it needs to be in good shape. I don't want the corners broke off of it or anything like that.
0: All right.
13: And I may consider half inch, but I prefer 3/4.
0: Got you there.
13: And I could probably use at least 20 sheets of it.
0: Ooh, all right.
13: And I can be reached at 910-385-5665.
0: All right. We'll keep you in mind, hon. Thank you.
13: Thank you.
0: All right. Let's see if we can find him some plywood. And I'm glad that he made that call, because I haven't gotten to the materials. As we head into the weekend, you know, this is when a lot of folks get out there and really hit the DIYs and start working on some of the projects, getting stuff ready for winter, wrapping up summer. And if you find yourself with material left over, or material, you know, you may have taken down a hog house or a chicken coop or something, you've got some material that is still too good to get rid of, but you don't need it, call us. We've got folks out there that would love to take it off your hands. And that's kind of what he's hoping for here. He's looking for some good plywood. Because, like he said, he needs up to around 20 sheets. So as many pieces as you have. He would prefer 3/4 inch, but if you've got some of the half inch, he can make that work too. The main thing is it's in good, usable shape. He wants good, solid pieces. Like you said, corners aren't ripped up or broken or frayed or anything like that. So if you can help him out, or maybe you know someone who does have some good plywood, let's give him a call. But once again, he needs a good 3/4 inch plywood pieces, good usable condition. 910-385-5665. That's 910-385-5665. Good Lord Almighty. All right. I'm sorry. The things you see walking down on Main Street. Country Store. Hi, you're on the air. Bless that baby.
14: Nicole, I called earlier about the grapes that my friend has got.
0: Yes.
14: And had a lot of people calling. Just want to mention it one more time, if I could.
0: Okay.
14: So she's got a lot of real big, pretty black grapes, and the bronze ones. It's about 3 or 4 miles outside of Clinton off 403.
0: There you go. All right.
14: Her number is 919-922-3219.
0: All right. We'll put it in there, honey. Thank you.
14: Thank you. Good evening.
0: Thanks. I tell you what, you guys, and like you said, she's getting a lot of calls. People are really, especially local produce, locally grown, locally harvested. That's where it's at right now, okay? With all of the scares going on, and listeria and wisteria or whatever that's out there. You kind of turn locally with the meat and stuff. You know, you kind of try to find your local producer. So anytime some of our small-time folks, you got some extra on your trees, you got some extra in the garden or whatever, let us know. Definitely, we'll get that out there. People will love to talk to you about that. And I think that's what she's experiencing with these grapes. These are sweet. They're local. She's got the black and the bronze. And she's out Highway 403, just a couple of miles outside of Clinton. You could stop by on your way home this afternoon. That number one more time, 919-922-3219. All right, that's for the grapes. 919-922-3219. Ooh, yes, that just sounds, does that not sound good? Oh, my goodness. All right, Country Store, hi, you're on the air.
15: Hello, Trashy Five, back at you.
0: Yes, ma'am.
15: We're still on Reedsford Road, 50 Reedsford Road. We have merchandise going out the door, but we still have some tables, chairs, glassware, dishes, clothes galore. But everything is very reasonable price. Lots and lots of good items. We do still have 2 metal file cabinets.
0: Oh, wow.
15: That are in good shape. Then we have actually have the keys to them.
0: And oh, cool.
15: We have a storm door and a window that has been replaced, a window.
0: Yeah.
15: We have a full bed. Nothing to go with it except a full headboard footboard and sideboard.
0: Okay.
15: We do have a full bed. Then we have a TV rolling cart, some odd tables, 2 coffee tables, just lots of things. So everybody needs to come out to 50 Reedsford Road. And we'll be here today until 5, and then we'll be here tomorrow 8 until people stop coming.
0: There you go. All right, sweetie.
15: Okay, 910-990-2716.
0: Perfect. Thank you, honey.
15: Thank you.
0: All right. So like she said, they're out there. Bye-bye. They're out there right now. And you've got time. You want to slip out of work a little earlier? Yeah, we got plenty of places for you to go. This is the big semi-annual sale that they do over at the church. And this is going on today and tomorrow. We've got a couple of sales in churches this week. So even if you are a little worried about the weather, these sales, they go on rain or shine because they're indoors. And these ladies, they're out there making the deals happen. She mentioned the filing cabinet. They got two sets. These are locking cabinets, and they have the keys for them too. That's where you put your candy stash, right? Also, they got a full-size bed frame, the storm door and storm windows, the rolling carts, tables, and other small furniture pieces. Literally anything you can think of, they've probably got it out there for you, for the home, for outdoors. It's there, and good deals all around. They're going to be out there just kind of going until today, and then tomorrow starting up at 8 o'clock and going until as well. This is 50 Reedsford Road here in Clinton. Go to Dairy Queen, turn right there, go a couple of miles down the road, and right there at the corner of Rowan and Reedsford, you'll see the church. Look across the street. There the ladies will be. 910-990-2716 is the number for more information. That's 910-990-2716. Country Store, next caller, you're on the air.
16: Yes, I would like to advertise our yard sale again.
0: Okay.
16: It's on 3545 Cabin Museum Road, Turkey.
0: Yeah.
16: It's a moving sale. We got bedroom suits, shelves, end tables, coffee tables, clothes, shoes, some of them's brand new, never been worn.
0: Oh, wow.
16: That would be here tomorrow from 8 o'clock until.
0: All right. Sounds good, honey.
16: And my phone number is 910-831-4000.
0: 4000. Easy to remember. All right. We got you, darling. Thank you.
16: All right, thank you.
0: All right, bye-bye. So this one's over in the Turkey community. I always love the sales that are kind of out in the county. We always get a lot of them in and around Clinton, but if you're out in the county, you want to get a few out that way too. And this one's over in the Turkey area, 3545 Cabin Museum Road, 3545 Cabin Museum Road. They're going to be out there today. They're kind of going until tomorrow, starting up at 8 o'clock and going until as well. They still may have some of the bigger ticket items too. 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
0: The Great American Shopping Place. All right, let's get back to the calls. Country Store, hi, you're on the air.
19: Hello.
0: Hey, honey, how's it going?
19: Pretty good, Nicole.
0: All right.
19: Trying to hang in there.
0: Yeah, there you go.
19: I want to put back on that Sepple Paramore.
0: Okay, yeah.
19: And that 1422 rifle.
0: Nice. All right.
19: The car hauler.
0: All right.
19: And Nicole, I have some nice Bose speakers.
0: Yeah.
19: And I got some radios, everything in Bluetooth. You can take out on the beach or play out in the backyard.
0: Nice.
19: And they want the big boy, I got that one too.
0: There you go.
19: And the clothes right. And stomach right.
0: Okay.
19: And I see I have the other stuff too.
0: Right.
19: If anybody interested. Telephone number is, oh no, Barbecue Brio.
0: Oh yeah.
19: Brand new, Nicole, ain't never been used.
0: Nice.
19: And it's got the fold-up tape on it. You're going to let up or let down, and you can spin it, the grader up and down.
0: Oh, wow.
19: And telephone number 910-299-6329.
0: All right. Sounds good, sweetie. Thank you.
19: Thank you.
0: That's really cool on that grill. Like you said, it sounds like it's adjustable, and that's pretty cool right there. It's brand new. It's never been used, so you could christen it in with a good grilling this weekend, right? Yeah, I think so. Even with the weather the way it is, it's going to be a lot cooler this time next week. Oh, my goodness. It's going to be awesome out there. So you got to think ahead, right? So you can check on that grill. He's also got the self-propelled mower. Before you do the grilling, you got to make sure the yard's in good shape. And if you got to do it, take it easy on yourself with that self-propelled mower. He's got the car hauler. This is a big one. It's an 18-foot dual axle trailer, okay? This hauler has everything you need. It's got the toolbox. It's got, my favorite thing is the sliding ramps. They're easy in, easy out when you don't need them. Overall, the trailer itself is in terrific shape. He's also got the brand new, he's got a lot of new items out there, the brand new garment rack. This garment rack will hold, I think he said up to like 70 items or pieces of clothing. It's got some extra storage or kind of show off area on the top too for accessories or, you know, whatever you want to use it for. Don't forget, he's also got the earbuds and the speaker. So he's got a very nice set of Bose brand earbuds. Kids these days, I say kids, but a lot of the younger kids, they're always, you see them talking and you look around and it's like, who are they talking to? And you don't see the earbuds that are in their ears, but they're talking to people on their phones. And Lord knows, I think their phones are like in their pocket or back on the base or something. And they do everything through these earbuds. So I tell you, if you want to hop on board and be like them, or if you have some kids or grandkids, you get them a pair of earbuds, you make it Bose brand, they're going to be happy. He's also got the Bluetooth speakers. Everything now is wireless, and they got so many different kinds of speakers. He's got some big ones. He's got some little ones. It just depends on what and why you're listening. He can make it sound as loud and as clear as you need, and have a little bit of fun with it, too. Those Bluetooths, they can be really cute. Don't forget, he's also got the interchangeable rifle shoddy. This is a 410-22 interchangeable style gun. It's got the 410 barrel for when you need the shotgun, and then it has the 22 with the scope. When you're ready for a rifle, you take the 410 off, you change it with the 22, and you got yourself a nice little rifle there. So if you want to talk to him about any of these items, he can make some good deals. All you got to do is give him a call. That number is 910-299-6329. That's 910-299-6329. All right, so we got a lot of yard sales. It's going to be an amazing, you just got to think positive, okay? The earlier you're out tomorrow, the drier it's going to be. And it does look like the further north you are, the longer it's going to take for the rain to get. It looks like most of the showers will be developing from the south. So later tomorrow afternoon, late in the day and further north, you're going to be drier longer. But in the meantime, I do think tomorrow morning is going to be okay. If you're looking for some deals, I got them. Yard sales are coming up next on the Country Store.
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0: All right, so let's check out a couple of these sales. A lot of these are going on today, too, and I'll just make a note of those as we go through them, okay? So you may remember we've got the lady here in Clinton. She's moving. Remember, she's moving to South Carolina, and a lot of her stuff she can't take with her. She's got a lot of nice glassware, china. She's got jewelry, household items, things like that, and she is set up today and tomorrow. She's out there until about 5 today. And then she'll be going from, I think she's going to be setting up tomorrow in the afternoon as well, from 2 until 5. That's 614 Winfrey Street. That's 614 Winfrey Street here in Clinton. And I think she has most of her stuff still indoors. So this is one where you wouldn't have to worry about the rain either. If you need some directions or information, you can give her a call, 910-592-6287. That's 910-592-6287. All right, one of the church sales, we heard earlier, the Bonnetsville Church of God of Prophecy, they're going to be out there tomorrow, 3497 Old Highway 24. That's 3497 Old Highway 24. That's Bonnetsville. They're going to be out there tomorrow starting around 8 o'clock, and they're going until. This one's going to be indoors with a whole host of items. If you need some directions on that, you can call 910-305-6287. That's 910-305-6287. Head over to Turkey, the one on Cabin Museum Road. They're out there today as well, 3545 Cabin Museum Road. That's 3545 Cabin Museum Road in Turkey. Like she said, they're going to be out there today kind of going until, and then tomorrow starting up at 8 o'clock and going until as well. If you need some directions on this one, from the appliances to the clothing and everything in between, you can call 910-831-4000. That's 910-831-4000. Back here to Clinton for tomorrow, we've got a multifamily sale here in town at 709 Beeman Street. That's 709 Beeman Street. That's right over here near the hospital. They're going to be out there tomorrow from 7 o'clock and going until. There again, this is a multifamily sale, so a good variety of items. If you need some information, directions, give her a call, 910-590-3854. That's 910-590-3854. We've got one today here in Clinton off of Pickle Shed Lane. That is 60 Pickle Shed Lane here in Clinton. I think that's out the one that's off of 701. I love that name, though. She's out there today going until about supper time, around 4, maybe 5 o'clock. And then tomorrow, they're starting around 7 and going until noon. This one, they've got some small appliances, tools, clothing, household pieces. But she mentioned they've got a lot of nice tools at that one, too. If you're interested, give them a call for directions, 910-590-9285. All right, that's 910-590-9285. Back here to Clinton, tomorrow we've got a multifamily sale at 102 East Johnson Street. That's 102 East Johnson Street here in Clinton. This lady, she's got a couple of families coming together, and they are featuring Dollar Days. A lot of her items, a lot of their items, clothing, decor, tools, things like that, a dollar a piece. So for literally 10 bucks, you go over there and rack it up, okay? They're going to be out there tomorrow from 8 o'clock going until about noon. And if you need some directions on this one, feel free to call her at 910-533-3087. That's 910-533-3087. We got another church sale tomorrow, too. This one's here in town, 2741 Turkey Highway. That's 2741 Turkey Highway here in Clinton. It's over at Christ Ministries Church. They're going to be starting out tomorrow around 7:30. They usually go until it's all going to be indoors, and they've got a whole host of items, everything from clothing to household pieces too. But I love the variety they have with a lot of the smaller like appliances and things like that, and some beautiful decor. Now, if you need some information, of course, you can give them a call, 910-385-3359. That's 910-385-3359. And that's it that I have so far for the yard sales. There may still be a few others that get added in. We may have some sent into our Facebook page or called in before 5 today. I will be posting the final listing a little later on this evening. If you follow us on Facebook, just make sure to give us a quick glance tomorrow before you head out, and you can get all of the directions and get all of the deals right before you leave. All right, speaking of leaving, we got to take a break and wrap it up. There were a few items I did not get a chance to get out there, and I just want to throw this out real quick before I do wrap it up. I've got a couple of folks that are looking for items. I at least want to get some of the looking fors out there. We do still have Miss Jessica looking for the boxes or totes, something that's good to move in or to use for moving. I've got a gentleman that's looking for a reasonably priced e-bike. He would prefer something around maybe 26 inches, but looking for an e-bike in good shape. And we still have a man looking for some rabbits, looking for domestic rabbits, if you have any, and some wooden pallets. So I did promise them I would get those back out there for them. If you need those numbers, you can give me a call, or you can check our Facebook page, and I'll have those numbers listed there as well later on this afternoon.
3: In the Gospel of Mark, the 6th chapter, the 37th verse, Jesus looks directly at his disciples and says, "You feed them." We take that serious here at the Christian Food Bank of Salemburg, and we've been doing that for almost 17 years. Now is your opportunity to join in with us. 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We distribute the third Saturday in every month from 8:30 to 10:30. And anytime in an emergency situation. We'd like to have you here. We'd like to have your support. We'd like to have your encouragement. If you want to donate food, we'll take that. And as Norman says, cash is just as good as money. We'll take your money and your food. Look forward to hearing from you third Saturday of every month right here in downtown Salemburg. Come see us, the Christian Food Bank of Salemburg.
0: Wow, thank you so much. What a terrific way to end a fantastic week here in the area. So many great deals, you guys, but like I always say, so many great folks still looking for some deals of their own. And that's where our page comes in handy through the weekend. You're out and about, you see some deals, or you may think you run across something. Check us on Facebook and see. We may have somebody out there looking for the items that you don't need. You might make a few bucks and help somebody out too. And of course, you know, I do this show for you guys. I can't do it without you. You're the star of the show. You make it what it is. And I thank you for that, because days like today make it all worthwhile. Of course, we'll be back at it again Monday, 1 o'clock. We'll kick off another fantastic week of finding deals and helping folks out all across Sampson County and beyond. And I can't wait to see what you guys and gals have in store for us, all right? So get out there this weekend, find those deals, make it happen, and remember to try to help a few folks out along the way if you can. You'll feel better, they'll feel better, and Lord knows, we'll all be better off in the long run for it. I'll be with you for the remainder of the afternoon. Going to try to make your day a little better by giving you some free food, some smiles, and some good tunes. So stick around. We got it coming up on 1170. Right now, that Deacon Jones time is 1:30. 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

0: Hi, I'm Ellen Reinhart with the North Carolina News Network. 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
1: NCN News, I'm Alyssa Vail. AP Washington correspondent Sagar Magani reports the Indian airline captain who helped thwart an apparent bid to crash a Fly Dubai jet is recalling what happened in the cockpit.
2: The Indian airline captain who helped foil an apparent attempt to crash a Fly Dubai flight is recapping the harrowing moments. Captain Smit Muchhar says he was fighting for his life, wounded on the ground after his co-pilot stabbed him. He could feel the plane going down. In a video call from his Abu Dhabi hospital bed with Indian Prime Minister Narendra Modi, Muchhar said he was not going to let others die. And made a last push to open the cockpit door. Passengers rushed in with crew members who landed the plane.
3: And the friction of second,
2: Modi says that decision saved so many lives. I'm Sagar Meghani.
1: The group of seven rich democracies say they've agreed to release 100 million barrels of oil and fuel products, starting with substantial amounts of diesel after the fuel recently hit record high prices in the U.S. Trump and his Republican Party face pressure to address surging prices ahead of November's midterm elections. As investigations continue into financial concerns at Charlotte-Mecklenburg schools, the state education board is reassuring the public that the proper management of public education funds is a top priority. State Senator Joyce Waddell tells WBTV.
4: I have not heard any talk of a state takeover. That's massive. Very involved. When you talk about state takeover.
1: Police on Friday identified a young man who was killed in a Fayetteville gas station shooting a week ago. 21-year-old Sean Williams Jr. of Fayetteville was identified by police on Friday. 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
1: At a news conference, New York Governor Kathy Hochul says she decided to name Attorney General Letitia James as a special prosecutor in the case after learning troubling details of how authorities have handled the victim's allegations so far.
7: No institution gets to protect its reputation at the expense of a young person seeking justice. No public official gets to look the other way when the system breaks down and fails our young people. And as governor, I will not allow anyone to sweep this case under the rug.
1: In just a little over a month, the North Carolina Arboretum will host one of its most popular holiday events, Winter Lights. The Arboretum announced that tickets for the holiday light show are now on sale and can be purchased through the Eventbrite website. The Arboretum Winter Lights will be held from November 13th through January 3rd. The walkthrough holiday tradition will once again feature over 1 million lights, the Arboretum said. Some North Carolina state law enforcement officers can now question people about whether they are legally in the country and in some cases make immigration arrests without a warrant. The new authority comes through agreements with U.S. Immigration and Customs Enforcement required under the North Carolina Border Protection Act. Sammy Salkin with the ACLU of North Carolina tells WNCN.
8: We have seen people in North Carolina, including U.S. citizens and people with lawful status, being swept up in immigration enforcement activities.
1: Salkin says some immigrant communities are already living in fear and worries. Expanding immigration enforcement powers to state law enforcement, especially SHP, could make things worse. Miranda Lambert has entered her disco era with her new album, Crisco, set to release Friday. The album blends country and disco, reflecting her current joyful state. Lambert says she's earned the creative freedom to explore new sounds. Recently, she co-wrote the hit Choosing Texas. Alyssa Vale, NCN News.
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10: Nissan of Clinton time, we've got a minute after 3 o'clock, 89 degrees in downtown, but is it not a just beautiful day, right? What a wonderful way to end the work week. The blue sky, we got some nice decorative clouds. We are not expecting rain today or tonight, so if you've got some plans, don't be alarmed. If you're going to be out at football tonight, you'll see some clouds beginning to roll in, but we will be dry. We'll have all of your forecast details covering that coming up later on this hour. Also, it's Friday. It's a fun, fantastic Friday, so we're going to fill your belly. That's right. It's popular and back by demand. How about you choose, you use? Yeah, okay. So I'll have some free food up for grabs. You choose it, you get to use it. We've got an Outback bundle with a free Bloomin' Onion and some entree coupons. Or if you prefer, we've got a grocery certificate to El Mercado Azteca. Either way, your belly and your bank account will be happy in the long run. You get to choose it. Your chance coming up this afternoon as well. Also, we're going to be talking, you know, I kind of hit artificial intelligence and technology. I hit it kind of hard on here, and I thought, you know what, when I saw these stories come across my desk, I said, we need to highlight this. It's the best and the worst of AI coming up this hour. And a lot of people with, I don't know what you call it, with genealogy technology, people can track down their ancestors now with, you know, a lot more ease. They can do DNA, amazing things with DNA. Well, there is a man, and he was in St. Louis. He was adopted. He wanted to look like a lot of folks wanted to know who his father was. Wait till you find out who his father actually was. This is really cool. And then coming up later on this afternoon, of course, we'll have local news and skydivers. They were skydiving when they actually saw a little more than they bargained for. It turned out pretty well for everyone involved, too. So, yeah, wait till you hear. Taking your request as well. If you've got a number you want to hear, then you got to let me know. I'll do what I can to get it on for you, too. Free food, good tunes. Hey, what else could you ask for? How about a little Joe South? Kicking things off with those games people play. Fun Time Oldies, y'all. 1170.

0: A cold front on the way brings some changes to the weather over the weekend. It's a nice start to the weekend today. Lots of sunshine, but feeling like summer with high temperatures in the upper 80s and lower 90s. Mostly clear tonight. Temperatures will fall into the upper 60s tonight. And then scattered showers and storms return later in the day on Saturday. High temperatures Saturday will stay in the lower 80s. I'm meteorologist Amy Wilmoth in the NCN Weather Center.
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0: Oh yeah, taking you back with Orleans, Funtime Oldies, 1170, where we are still the only local one, however you want to do the adverb, that's fine too. We're the only local station here to give you a chance to eat for free, play your favorite tunes, and get you that community news right here. Funtime Oldies, 1170. And part of that is tomorrow, you guys. That's right, the Sorghum Festival is going to be going on at the Coharie Tribal Center. That is 7531 Highway 421 North. Just hit 421, drive north for about 10 minutes, and you can't miss it. They're going to be out there on the left. This is going to be so much fun, and I do think they're going to have plenty of time. Don't worry about the weather. It starts at 10 tomorrow, so they're going to have a lot of fun. They're going to be out there with sorghum demonstrations. They're going to be cooking it up fresh. You can see them and watch how it's done. They're also going to have the tractor and old car show. So if you're like me, you like a couple of classic pieces here and there, this will be one to check out. They'll have crafts, vendors, food, live entertainment. It's all going to be out there, and it's going to be a lot of fun from 10 until 4 o'clock tomorrow. Of course, they'll have plenty of sorghum if you want to grab some up and get it home for you. Think of just a good biscuit on a cool morning. Yeah, buddy, a little sorghum makes it all nice. Actually, I can't remember if it was my uncle or they used to put a little in their coffee. Now, I don't know if it was part of like a health thing, if it was the flavor or what, but I'm going to tell you, there's a lot of different things I've seen people use sorghum, and to see it freshly made, and then to get it freshly made could be a really good treat. So tomorrow from 10 until 4, we hope to see you there for the Sorghum Festival with the Coharie Tribe. Let's take a quick break, you guys. You choose it, you use it. Free Food Friday, your chance to win, coming up around the corner. 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

0: Some of the best of the 70s. It's the Carpenters. Top of the world on 1170. Hope you're feeling like you're on top of the world. You know, the whole reason that she was on top of the world of that song, it was all about love, right? That's the whole underlining cause there. But, you know, it could be a number of things that put you on top. Yeah, but love is a good one there. All right, anyway, let's get off that topic, shall we? All right, fun time oldies, 1170. If you love to get things for free, then keep it locked in. I'm going to give you a chance to call in, and you choose, you use it. We've got an Outback bundle from the Outback Steakhouse, North Park Drive in Goldsboro. Or we've got a grocery certificate right here, El Mercado Azteca, 500 Warsaw Road in Clinton. You get to choose which you want, we'll provide, and hey, that's all you got to do is keep near the phone and get ready to call in and win. Technology makes things a lot easier nowadays, and it can also make things a little difficult. And I've got the good and the bad coming your way. I do talk a little bit more about the downside to it, but it's easy to do when you've got idgets, I think would be a good word to call this guy, idgets, like this kid. It's not a kid. This was a man in California. I guess he was just too bored, but he triggered an emergency response like none other. He submitted an AI-generated, a completely fake photo to the authorities. Okay, here's what happened. He called 911 and he said he was really scared. He claimed that this deadly African Gaboon viper, which is a very dangerous venomous snake, was in his backyard. He sent a picture in with it too. Well, police and reptile specialists spent hours out there in his area looking. You guys, they even issued a public warning telling people to avoid the area, watch out that there was a snake that could kill him on the loose. Experts, after a while, started to question the picture's authenticity, and after finding nothing, police cleared the scene. Detectives confronted the man, and he finally admitted the photo was fake. Well, authorities have not yet announced whether he's going to face any consequences, but who's going to pay for that time and resource that those people are out there doing? What about the people that may have rearranged their day? Maybe they didn't go outside because they were afraid that there was a snake that was going to eat them out there. I mean, come on. When AI and all of this stuff can make people literally create things out of nothing and then use it for bad, ooh. Don't that just make you burn a little? It kind of does me too. Well, that's okay, because for every bad thing that AI does, there's some good things they do too. And I've got the good and the bad all balanced out here on 1170. Don't go anywhere.
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0: Okay, so something good, and if you were tuning in to the country store this afternoon, we were talking about those earbuds, and it just seems like all of the younger folks in my other job, all of the girls that work with me, they all walk around and they're talking, but they're not, there's no one there, and they've got these earbuds in, and they're talking to people on their phones, and you don't see it because their hair's down around their ears. Well, that could be a good thing or a bad thing. Well, it turned out to be a pretty good thing for a 28-year-old man up in Oregon. He was up there fishing when, well, a boulder that he was sitting on shifted and he fell. When he fell, it trapped him below the high tide line. That's right. He was fishing right off the bay and it was low tide. But when he fell, when the rock shifted and he fell down below it, it kind of pinned him in there, and high tide was still to come. So if he couldn't get out of there, he would have drowned to death in essence. Well, guess what? He still had his Bluetooth earbuds connected and in his ears, so he was able to, from where he was pinned at, talk to Siri, He used Siri to call 911, and rescuers, they were able to locate him. They went around honking their horns, and they would ask him through the dispatcher if he could hear them. And the closer, you know, the closer they got with their horns, he would tell the dispatcher, and that's how they knew where to look. Eventually, they did find him. They got him loose, and they transported him to the hospital. He's recovering. He's got some facial injuries, a broken jaw, but he's alive, and his mom is claiming it's a miracle, and he's saying it's all because of Siri. So either way you look at it, good or bad, technology I do believe is here to stay. It just, like everything else, it depends on the user. It's like art. It's in the eye of the beholder, and I guess so is technology. We've got more coming your way. I want you to stay tuned, but right now we got to take a quick beach break with some Billy Scott on 1170.

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0: We're up to 90 degrees downtown, and it's a little more humid out there, but definitely doable after the summer we've been through. We'll have another round of weather coming your way in just a few minutes. Right now, though, we're back to the music with a little Barrett Strong. Don't forget, you got a request? Give me a call. Let me know. And keep the phones handy, because your chance to call in and win, hey, it's coming up around the corner, too. It's Friday, and you've got it locked on the Funtime Oldies, 1170. Oh, yeah.

0: Showers and storms could dampen your weekend plans, but at least it's a nice start to the weekend today. Plenty of sunshine, but temperatures are heating up. Highs are likely to climb into the low 90s today. Mostly clear and mild overnight tonight. Temperatures will fall into the upper 60s. And then scattered showers and storms return Saturday, especially late in the day. It won't be as hot with high temperatures in the lower 80s. I'm meteorologist Amy Wilmoth in the NCN Weather Center.
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0: about the Pips there. Did you hear? Now, there's been some controversy with Gladys lately. Just recently, she released a statement. She was on her Instagram account, and she put out that she's announcing she's going to reduce her live performance schedule. Come on, Gladys is 82 years old. The fact that she's even performing is amazing there. But she said, look, after much soul searching, she decided that she was going to ease into fewer performances while focusing on transferring into the next stage of her career. And basically, she plans to, well, like a lot of folks, spend more time on personal projects and with her husband and family. Now, the announcement comes after there was some public concern. She had done a couple of performances throughout the summer, and a lot of those people said that she looked like she was struggling. One of the editors for, I think it was Billboard magazine, actually put that she barely got through the set. Now, her husband came on and confirmed. He said, look, she's not, you know, she hasn't been diagnosed with anything. She, like everybody, she has her ups and downs. But what they're doing, and I think this is so cool, he is building a private performance facility for her near their home here in North Carolina. Did you know Gladys Knight lives in North Carolina? Yeah, she lives over in Fairview, which is not too far from Asheville. So they're over in the western part of the state. But she'll be performing probably a little closer to home. And I bet it'd be a lot better, too, because when you're home, you do better, right? If you feel more comfortable, your performance is better. And I don't know, I'm kind of excited about that. Take a trip out west, go see my daddy, go see Gladys Knight. Could be, you know, be a really good trip. All right, well, regardless, as long as we can still carry some great tunes from her, I'm going to be happy with however she decides to spend her golden years. All right, we've got to take a quick break. Speaking of golden years, there's a man up in St. Louis. He started searching for his biological father. And when he found out who he was, well, he got quite a surprise. What I think is cool, he's got the same name. And they had nothing to do with his real dad, but they ended up with the same name anyway. It's coming up next on 1170.
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0: All right, I'm going to grab, I'm going to get a quick chance for you to choose what you want to win today. We've got groceries from El Mercado, or we've got an Outback bundle from the Outback Steakhouse in Goldsboro. So I want y'all to listen up, keep the phones closed, keep the fingers limber, and your chance to win will be coming up in just a few minutes. This man feels like a winner, not because of who his father is, but just simply because the fact that he found his father. It just so happens that his father is a celebrity. The man's from St. Louis, and he has been searching for his biological roots for decades now, okay? And now that he has found, it was pretty stunning. The guy's dad is legendary Michael McDonald. Michael McDonald is from the Doobie Brothers. You may know him, right? Oh, well, not personally, but you know of him, right? Well, the man's name, the guy that was looking for his dad, is Michael Gosling. And I was like, wait a minute. His name is Michael. Michael McDonald. It's really cool there. So Michael Gosling, the son, he was adopted as an infant. His biological parents conceived him at a very young age. So they thought giving him up would be the

and all of the good ones. He did express relief that his son had had such a great life. He said, look, the real rock stars in this story are the parents who adopted you and gave you such a wonderful life. Now, since then, the two have met in person, and now Michael McDonald is an official grandfather, and he's even met a couple of stepbrothers, stepsisters, half-brothers, half-sisters, too, so the family continues to grow. I was like, you know what, how cool would that be? And the fact that Michael McDonald was cool with it. Like a lot of celebrities, I mean, they would totally be, nah, I don't know you. I didn't have any kids. You know, they're just moving on with their life as it is now. But he welcomed his son in, and it looks like they're going to be able to have a great relationship, too. Oh, I just love a good ending. I love a good Doobie Brother tune. Taking you back with Minute by Minute. Fun Time Oldies. News is next.

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4: NCN News, I'm Melissa Vail. Two Lenoir County deputies were shot Friday in Lenoir County, according to authorities. Shooting happened on Jonestown Road in Pink Hill. Both deputies were taken to ECU Health Medical Center in Greenville. Their injuries are not believed to be life-threatening. AP Washington correspondent Sagar Magani reports Pentagon Chief Pete Hegseth says he's encouraging

0: Military voting by ordering a one-day stand down.
1: Defense Secretary Pete Hegseth is ordering a one-day stand down to encourage military voting. It's the Pentagon chief's latest move aimed at encouraging GOP-leaning troops to cast ballots. In a social media video, Hegseth says the stand down is apolitical.
2: We're not telling you who to vote for, but we will give you every opportunity to do so.
1: Something he says not enough troops did in 2024, saying about 300,000 were not registered to vote.
2: That's more than the ballots cast in cities like Detroit, Boston, Milwaukee, or Seattle.
1: All Democrat-led cities. The Democratic National Committee yesterday sued the Pentagon for making it harder for Democratic-leaning overseas civilians to cast ballots. Sagar Meghani, Washington.
0: The group of seven rich democracies say they've agreed to release 100 million barrels of oil and fuel products, starting with substantial amounts of diesel, after the fuel recently hit record-high prices in the U.S. Some North Carolina state law enforcement officers can now question people about whether they are legally in the country and in some cases make immigration arrests without a warrant. The new authority comes through agreements with ICE required under the North Carolina Border Protection Act. Sammy Salkin with the ACLU of North Carolina tells WNCN.
3: What we know is that when those type of agreements are in place, we see increases in racial profiling and we see decreased trust between communities and law enforcement.
0: You're listening to NCN News. In an AP interview, Dr. Robert Hopkins with the National Foundation for Infectious Diseases says there is a new option for the flu shot this year.
4: So we, for the first time, have an mRNA-based influenza vaccine. This was produced by the company Moderna. It was approved by the FDA this fall. And this is a vaccine that's approved for adults 50 and older to reduce the likelihood of severe influenza. So the first time we've had an mRNA-based option, but we have eight other different flu vaccines approved for different age groups and populations in the United States.
0: The United States Forest Service is continuing Helene recovery efforts in forest land that was heavily impacted by Helene 2 years ago. The Forest Service said in a social media post on October 2nd that it has been awarded a contract to begin spreading more than 20,000 pounds of seeds across 900 acres of landslides in areas along streams and rivers in the Grandfather and the Appalachian Ranger districts of the Pisgah National Forest that were damaged by Helene. As debris cleanup continues on the Outer Banks, Currituck County officials are urging beachgoers to be careful when it comes to debris in the sand and unstable sand dunes. For beachgoers in Corolla, it didn't take long to see the impact of last week's nor'easter. Currituck County Emergency Management Director Mary Beth Nunes tells WAVY.
5: So if people are putting their chairs up against it or trying to climb it, that could really collapse very easily. So we're hoping to get the word out to everybody. While it's very interesting to go to the beach after a storm to take care of the dunes and let Mother Nature kind of do their thing and smooth it back out.
0: Massachusetts man has been arrested in a federal case alleging he cyber-stalked conservative podcaster and former Trump administration official Katie Miller. Authorities say the man contacted Miller at least 40 times over the course of several weeks. Alyssa Vail, NCN News.
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8: All right, Nissan of Clinton time. We've got a minute after the 4 o'clock hour. Fun Time Oldies, y'all. 1170. One more hour closer to the weekend, right? Yeah, okay. So put the smile on. Actually, smile just a little bigger out there. And the weather's still going to be great for you, too, so that's another reason. Looking pretty good for tonight. We'll have some increasing clouds, but the rain will stay off until tomorrow afternoon. Looking like a pretty good night for football, whether you're doing, we've got a couple of homecomings going on tonight, too, so a lot of folks getting ready for that. It looks great, don't worry. We'll have your forecast coming up, but it's going to feel and look pretty good, I do say. for the weekend. A little wet out there, but there again, that cold front's going to make it feel really nice come this time next week. Actually, a little on the cool side for some of you, but there again, those details coming up. All right, I've also got to get that free food out. You choose it, you use it. Fun time-tastic Friday afternoon. We've got your chance to win coming up in just a few minutes. Also, this hour, okay, so we had the good and the bad of AI, right? Well, I'm going to tell you what, this hour, I wanted to leave you on a pretty good note today, too. So I thought this was a really cool story. We have a bunch of skydivers, and I'm not sure, I think this is up north, Wisconsin or Michigan or something like that. But anyway, a group of skydivers, they're jumping out of their plane. They're doing whatever skydivers do as they plummet to the earth. And they, by chance, see something while they're falling to the earth that they really weren't expecting to see. But it turned out great for everyone involved. They actually ended up being heroes, all because they decided to jump out of a plane at 50,000 feet in the air. So we'll find out exactly what happened mid-air with them coming up. And, of course, we got some local news coming your way. I wanted to just kind of pass along to you, you know, if you're having a hard time this week, if you're having a hard day, you're just trying to survive out there, just kind of, it's all about perspective, okay, guys? Put yourself in perspective. You could be like Flip Krasinski. Lord help me, I think that's how you say his name. Old Flip, that's what we're going to call him, or Philippe. He's a 35-year-old man from Slovenia. He just earned a Guinness World Record. And you know what he did? He did a handstand completely on fire. That's what this man does. He's a stunt man. He sets himself on fire for a living. And he did it for 47 seconds. When they were talking to him about it, he said he was a little sad about it. He said he's happy with the 45, 47 seconds, but he would have been even happier if he could have done it for 60. So, you know, if you're out there just trying to survive and get through the day, just be thankful that you're not on fire, standing on your hands and doing it by choice, too. Oh, my Lord, have mercy. Just keep it in perspective. That's all I'm trying to say to you, okay, guys? All right, let's get the music going with the Monkees in the 4 o'clock hour. We're on that last train to Clintonville. How about that? Fun time oldies, 1170.

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1: Happy Friday. Tonight's forecast, partly cloudy. Lows dip into the mid to upper 60s overnight. Saturday, it's mostly cloudy with scattered showers and storms possible. Highs are in the upper 70s to lower 80s, and more widespread rain fills in by Saturday evening and night. That'll be with us throughout the day Sunday. It's cloudy and cooler. Highs are in the mid-60s to near 70 degrees. I'm meteorologist Kat Campbell in the NCN Weather Center.
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3: My pappy said, son, you're going to drive me to drinking if you don't stop driving that hot rod Lincoln.

0: got a Lincoln motor and it's really souped up. 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Got overdrive, just won't stall. With a 4-barrel carb and a dual exhaust, with 4 living gears you can really get lost. Got safety tubes, but I ain't scared. The brakes are good, tires fair. Pulled out of San Pedro late one night, the moon and the stars was shining bright. We was driving up Grapevine Hill, passing cars like they was standing still. Sudden, in a wink of an eye, a Cadillac sedan passed us by and said, boys, it's a mark for me. By then, the taillight was all you could see. Now, the fellas ribbed me for being behind, so I thought I'd make the Lincoln unwind. Took my foot off the gas, and man alive, I shoved it on down into overdrive. Wound it up to 110, my speedometer said that I hit top end. My foot was blue, like lead to the floor. That's all there is, and there ain't no more. Now the boys all thought, lost my sense, and telephone poles looked like a picket fence. They said, slow down, I see spots, the lines on the road just look like dots. Took a corner, sideswiped a truck, crossed my fingers just for luck. My fenders was clicking the guardrail post, the guy beside me was white as a ghost. Smoke was coming from out of the back when I started to gain on that Cadillac. Knew I could catch him, I thought I could pass. Don't you know by then we'd be low on gas. We had flames coming from out of the side. Could feel the tension, man, what a ride. I said, look out, boys, I got a license to fly. And that cat, he pulled over and let us by. Now all of a sudden she started knocking down. And the dip, she started to rock. And I looked in the mirror, red light was blinking. The cops was after my hot rod Lincoln. They arrested me and they put me in jail and they called my pappy to throw my bail. And he said, son, you're gonna drive me to drinking if you don't stop driving that hot rod Lincoln.
1: Oh yeah, Commander Cody and the Lost Planet Airmen there, 1971, Funtime Oldies, 1170. I'm ready to give some food away. You ready to eat for free? Then why don't you go ahead and give me a call now, 910-592-1170. I'm going to do caller number one, so let's see who's quick on those phones. You pick it, you choose, you use it. Funtime Oldies, 1170.

0: 1974. 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Mockingbird. Now, you get that stuck in your head, and then all day you're going, Ma, King. All right, we're not going to do that. What I am going to do is congratulate Miss Deborah Simmons. Deborah, quick on the phone. I tell you what, that lady's got some lightning fingers. I give you that, girl. She was caller number one. She was able to get in. You choose, you use. And Miss Deborah, she's going with the grocery certificate. So congratulations. She's going to be heading out to El Mercado. You get to choose. Now, you can do the hot bar if you want. And let me tell you, I'm still hearing so many good things about the food there. Or if you would rather, you can get the food from the market. They got fresh produce, great meat and seafood. They've got a wonderful bakery out there. I'm kind of partial to baked goods myself. But you can choose whatever you want with that certificate, and it'll be all on us. So congratulations to you, Deborah. Thanks for choosing. And if you want to check out El Mercado, don't forget 500 Warsaw Road here in Clinton. It's a really good option if you're trying to grab something quick on the way home. Check out the hot bar. Or if you're looking for some wonderful produce, they got a good selection too. All right, well, I tell you what, I got a good selection of tunes coming up. But if there's a request, we still got time to squeeze that in before the top of the hour as well. We're going to take a quick break, you guys. Don't forget, next Tuesday, National Night Out. It's a chance for you and the family to take part, not just with us here in Clinton, but with the entire country. All communities, all towns, all across the USA take part in this at the same time. So that's why it's called a National Night Out. And here in Clinton, going to have a wonderful opportunity to come out for free entertainment, free activities. They're going to have some free food out there as well. And it's all family friendly. That's the point. Bring the kids and let them see. Even in this crazy time and era that we live in, you can still get out there and have some good, honest, wholesome fun with the family and do it stress-free. So come on out to Newkirk Park next Tuesday, October the 6th, from 6 until 8 o'clock. All kinds of great things waiting for you and the kids, and you'll be a lot happier you did. All right, we'll be right back. Don't go anywhere. Funtime Oldies, 1170.
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2: 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Again, that's 910-260-2151. 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
0: Coming up in a few minutes, we got local news, and we're going to find out what this group of skydivers saw when, well, they skydove. Skydove, that's how you say it, right? Right now, though, we're back to the music. It's time to dance, people. Friday is here. The weekend is upon us too. Sly and the Family Stone's got some good advice. Let's get out there and dance to the music with 1170 AM.

0: That's what you got to do. And hey, around here, this is a judge-free zone. So you dance however you need to, whether it's just simple bobbing your head. You know, some of those folks that just kind of, the ones that just lean up against the wall and just do the head bob. Or maybe you just sit there and tap your toes or your pencil or whatever. Maybe you're one of those that shakes it all out, and that's fine. However you want, get out, shake a little loose, get it real, and you'll have a good time. Your body will thank you for it, too. Just don't get too crazy, because as you get older, you get a little crazy the next morning, you're feeling it. Trust me on that. All right. Well, I hope you're doing all right. Fun time oldies 1170. Nicole cruising through this final day of the work week. We have a fantastic weekend coming up. I'm going to tell you what, chock full of good things, kicking off with a lot of great football games tonight, too. And don't forget, you got that dark horse action right here on 1170 coming your way. 6:15 airtime, 7 o'clock kickoff, and rumor has it, it's homecoming. So we get to hear all of the great events that go with that. All right, well, I tell you what, it was a great event in Wisconsin last weekend. A group of skydivers got a little more than they banked for when they jumped and saw, well, an emergency in the making. Yeah, it turned out to be they became heroes. I've got their wonderful story coming up next on Funtime Oldies.
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0: Okay, so like I said, this happened up in Wisconsin this past weekend, and it just has to be the perfect timing. You know, the Lord put them in the right spot at the right time. But there's a group of skydivers who pretty much became unlikely first responders here. This was after they witnessed a small plane crashing into a cornfield. This happened, I think it was Saturday or Sunday. It was one of the days last weekend. It was a little single engine. You know, you see some of the smaller planes flying around here, little crop dusters, little Cessnas, things like that. It was a single engine aircraft, and it went down with four people on board, you guys, okay? So the skydivers, one of them's named John Betrell. He and two other fellow skydive Milwaukee jumpers, they were doing their skydiving thing when they literally saw this plane all of a sudden bank really sharply before disappearing behind the trees, and then they saw the smoke. Their pilot had actually been able to drop them near the plane wreckage, so once they landed near the site and got on the ground, they were able to rush over to the wreck, and they actually helped the survivors. And to beat this, one of the sky jumpers is a former paramedic. Now, how perfect place, perfect time right there, right? So the paramedic was able to help start treating victims before the emergency crews arrived. One of the victims had a serious head injury. All four passengers on the plane survived. They're expected to recover. A few of them have some time ahead of them, but they are going to make it. The three of them were transported to the hospital pretty quickly. They said, look, the timing couldn't have been any better. The National Transportation Safety Board, NTSB, they're investigating the crash. But in the meantime, Mr. Betchell, one of the skydivers, he is a three-decade, 30-year skydiving veteran. He said this is the first time ever that his jump has become an emergency jump. But hopefully they won't need it again. But if so, then, you know, he'll know what to do. They'll be ready. I tell you what, for the people on the plane, could that have been timed any better? I mean, you think about it, 5 or 10 minutes earlier or later, and that plane would have crashed, and nobody may have seen it, or it may have taken double the time for folks to even realize it went down and to get help out there. With head injuries, you know, timing is crucial with that. So the fact that there was a paramedic jumping out of the plane when your plane crashed, it's a miracle right then and there. So if that don't get you believing, I don't know what will, you guys. Keep your head up and always keep that hope alive. All right, we got your beach break. Local news is coming up in a few, but right now, Mr. Edwin Starr taking us to the beach without all the sand on Funtime Oldies 1170.

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2: 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Garland Community Day and Parade will be held this Saturday, October 3rd, beginning at 11 a.m. Mr. and Mrs. John Sexton will serve as Grand Marshals, with Dante Murphy as Parade Announcer. A classic car show featuring vintage and classic vehicles will immediately follow the parade, and Frank and the Feeling will perform at Kane Park from 5 to 8 p.m. And Johnny Jessup, an agricultural teacher at Hopton High School, was awarded the North Carolina Grange 2026 Educator of the Year Award at the North Carolina Grange State Convention on Friday, September 18th in Durham. The North Carolina Grange is a grassroots, family-oriented community service organization that advocates for agriculture, farmers, and rural communities. North Carolina Grange began in 1929. There are around 30 Granges in North Carolina, and each of those in the state can nominate one teacher to be the Educator of the Year. And again, Johnny Jessup was named out of those 30 to be the Agriculture Teacher of the Year. Jessup graduated from Lakewood High School and has been teaching for a little over 22 years, with 21 of those at Hopton High. For information on these articles and others, see the latest edition of the Sampson Independent.
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0: We got sunshine and 89 degrees in downtown, but before you start freaking out, the humidity isn't really bad, so it's very tolerable. Feels very good out there. And if you plan on coming downtown tonight, a lot of the stuff going on around the corner, I want you guys to stay tuned. We got North Carolina news coming your way in a few, and I got a special request for the veterans out there as well coming up. Right now, we're back into it with none other but Elvis. We're all shook up with Funtime Oldies 1170.

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1: Overnight with lows in the mid to upper 60s. Saturday, we'll see increasing clouds with highs in the upper 70s to lower 80s. There will be some scattered showers and storms possible during the day. That chance really ramps up and becomes more widespread by Saturday night. Sunday, it's cloudy and cooler with showers. Highs are in the mid 60s to near 70. I'm meteorologist Kat Campbell in the NCN Weather Center.
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0: Oh yeah, the Spinners taking their doing their take, being around. We are right. Yeah, we're always around here at 1170 for you. No matter what it is, we got you covered. And the weather, well, a lot of folks are wondering about it with that chance of rain. That cold front coming through this weekend is going. Everybody is going to see rain before this weekend is said and done. But it does look like it's going to hold off until Saturday afternoon for the majority of us. Saturday night into Sunday looks like the biggest threat for rain. So if you're going to be dodging a few drops, definitely keep the umbrella handy Saturday night and into Sunday, okay? It's not going to be a washout. We're not looking at a flooding potential, just some good regular rain. And you got to think of what's behind it. Cooler air for next week. So if you're a fan of fall, next week is going to feel just right. And we're not going to get as much rain as we did last weekend or up in the Northeast, the Nor'easter. Oh my gosh, did you guys hear about the shark swimming down the street in New Jersey? That's how much water, that's how much rain they got in New Jersey. And there's footage of it. It's not like the fake snake that the guy in California had. It's not AI. It's legit. It's real. But there's a man up there in New Jersey. He actually got video of a shark swimming down a flooded neighborhood street. And it's so crazy. You can see its little door. It's not little. It's big. You can see its dorsal fin kind of coming up through the floodwaters. And there's like mailboxes and houses and stuff. It did end up vanishing down like a driveway or something. But they had some experts that came out and looked. And they identified it. I think it was what they call a smooth dogfish shark. They said basically it's just your common variety of shark found in coastal waters. That some, you know, just kind of ended up coming inland with the rest of the water from Nor'easter. So, you know, we may have gotten a pretty wet weekend to some degree. We may have gotten some showers out of the storm last week, but at least it didn't swim any sharks our way. So, you know, we can be thankful for that. All right. Well, sharks or not, we got the rain coming, so just hold on for that. And in the meantime, before the rain gets here, I've got one more request for the afternoon, and it's coming up next. So don't go anywhere. You're locked in with 1170 AM.
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0: All right, so we got North Carolina news coming up. Don't forget live homecoming action from the Dark Horse Stadium as we bring you Clinton High School football tonight too. But before that, before I let you go, I want you guys to listen up. I've got a very special song coming up next. And this one, as you listen, I want you to listen to the words. And I've always said a good song either tells a good story or promotes a good message. And this one does both. It's not a true story, but it's a beautiful, what you could call bittersweet ballad. It hits kind of close to home with a lot of folks that have veterans in the family, especially Vietnam veterans. And that's why I want to put this one out to not only my dad, who was in Vietnam, but to other Vietnam veterans out there as well. This is a beautiful song by David Ball. It's about a guy who buys a Chevy, but it ends up being a Corvette. And the song has nothing to do about the car itself. It's about what he finds inside the car. So here we go. This is going out to all our veterans and their families. David Ball, riding with Private Malone. Going out to you, Mountain Man. Good choice. Good choice indeed.

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3: NCN News, I'm Melissa Vale. In remarks Wednesday, Defense Secretary Pete Hegseth said he was establishing a Pentagon Office of Religious Affairs, reporting directly to him.
4: Our department is, you might say, putting on the full armor of God. Because while we wage physical war, we all know the real battle is spiritual. God is good. Evil is not. And America's military must understand the difference.
3: The group of seven rich democracies say they've agreed to release 100 million barrels of oil and fuel products, starting with substantial amounts of diesel after the fuel recently hit record high prices in the U.S. Trump and his Republican Party face pressure to address surging prices ahead of November's midterm elections. North Carolina counties are taking on a larger share of the costs of administering SNAP, a change expected to cost local governments millions of dollars more this fiscal year. The change does not reduce the amount of SNAP benefits recipients receive, but changes how the administrative costs of providing those benefits are divided between the federal government and counties. David Sweat, Buncombe County Health and Human Services Director, tells WLOS.
5: I mean, the services are required by law. We must provide these services. It means that it's going to cost us more as a county to ensure that these benefits exist and this service exists in Buncombe County to serve our residents.
3: According to the North Carolina Association of County Commissioners, counties statewide are expected to pay an estimated $52 million more in SNAP administrative costs this fiscal year. Two Lenore County deputies were shot Friday in Lenore County, according to authorities. The shooting happened on Jonestown Road in Pink Hill. Both deputies were taken to ECU Health Medical Center in Greenville. One of the deputies was in surgery. Their injuries are not believed to be life-threatening. 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
3: In an AP interview, Dr. Robert Hopkins with the National Foundation for Infectious Diseases says there is a new option for the flu shot this year.
10: So we, for the first time, have an mRNA-based influenza vaccine. This was produced by the company Moderna. It was approved by the FDA this fall. And this is a vaccine that's approved for adults 50 and older to reduce the likelihood of severe influenza. So the first time we've had an mRNA-based option. But we have eight other different flu vaccines approved for different age groups and populations in the United States.
3: The United States Forest Service is continuing Helene recovery efforts in forest land that was heavily impacted by Helene 2 years ago. The Forest Service said in a social media post on October 2nd that it has been awarded a contract to begin spreading more than 20,000 pounds of seeds across 900 acres of landslides in areas along streams and rivers in the Grandfather and the Appalachian Ranger districts of the Pisgah National Forest that were damaged by Helene. As debris cleanup continues on the Outer Banks, Currituck County officials are urging beachgoers to be careful when it comes to debris in the sand and unstable sand dunes. For beachgoers in Corolla, it didn't take long to see the impact of last week's nor'easter. Currituck County Emergency Management Director Mary Beth Nunes tells WAVY.
11: So if people are putting their chairs up against it or trying to climb it, that could really collapse very easily. So we're hoping to get the word out to everybody. While it's very interesting to go to the beach after a storm to take care of the dunes and let Mother Nature kind of do their thing and smooth it back out.
3: Massachusetts man has been arrested in a federal case alleging he cyber-stalked conservative podcaster and former Trump administration official Katie Miller. Authorities say the man contacted Miller at least 40 times over the course of several weeks. Melissa Vail, NCN News.
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14: All right, you guys, that Nissan of Clinton time, 5 o'clock, and what a beautiful 5 o'clock it is, right? We're still at 90 out there. We're kind of hovering in the upper 80s to right around 90, but without that humidity, it feels amazing out there. It's going to be a great night for football. Don't forget, we got that action coming your way in just a little bit here on 1170. Like I always say, if you can't make it out to the stadium, we have the next best seat in the house, guaranteed. All right, you guys. Well, thanks for riding with me. I know I'm still a little choked up over the Private Malone song. I told you, it will get you. If you listen to it, it'll get you. But he's David Ball. He's a good guy. All right. Well, anyway, you guys, thanks for riding with me, cruising through this afternoon. I'm going to head out for a little while. I'll be back Monday, 1 o'clock, to kick off another fabulous week of deals with the Country Store on 1170, and then we'll have a fun time-tastic week with fun, good tunes, your requests, and free food. You got to have the free food, right? Yeah, always looking ahead. But don't forget that chance of showers in the forecast. Don't let it hinder your plans. Just keep an umbrella with you. You should be just fine. Carry us along, and you'll be up to date with your news, weather, and sports all day, every day with 1170. Have some fun out there tonight. As always, don't forget to carve a little fun out for yourself, right? Don't forget to stay cool, stay safe, and I'll talk to you cats on Monday.
15: 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That's Clinton and Pender at Clinton High School coming up Friday night, October the 2nd at 7 o'clock with a pregame show at 6:15. 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

sizzle, man.

0: Welcome to Quinton High School tonight, where the Norton Fortress are here on homecoming. So many different festivities going on tonight. The number one important thing, the Norton Horse, is getting back to action, coming off their bye week as they host the Pender Patriots. Back in the booth tonight, John Griffin along with my sidekick and partner in crime, Coach Jeff Sauber. We're trying to get all the old.
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0: Well, time the caravan in high school. Let's turn it over to the voices of Sampson County Sports, Coach Jeff Sobel and Jonathan Griffin.
1: Back and better than ever, especially considering the first time we tried it, we had cords plugged into their own direction.
2: Third time's the charm.
1: Leave it to Sobel to have me back up here and there be a problem. Oh, folks, we are excited tonight. Very important ball game tonight. We have a lot of festivities. Homecoming tonight here at Clinton. They're celebrating the 1976 Eastern Champion Dark Horses that took on Pisgah at Pisgah back in 1976. We have the rec department football kids running out of the tunnel with the high school. It is homecoming tonight, but none more importantly is anything that's going to go on tonight than the game at hand. The Dark Horses coming off of a bye, off of a loss prior to the week to an undefeated Whitewell Wolfpack team, and they face off first game of the year in conference against the visiting Pender Patriots. Coach Jeff Sobel joining me tonight. It's always fun when you get into conference play. You figure the dark horses, Coach Arnett, as we'll hear from him later on, but you got to feel 3-2 in their first five games of the year. Their only two losses are to two currently still undefeated teams, and now you start basically 0-0 against conference foes. But we saw Pender last year be able to give the Dark Horses some fits. They run an offensive scheme that is not seen on the regular. And so tonight it's going to be about keys to eyes disciplined in the right spots from a defensive standpoint. But, Coach, jump on in here with this tonight because, you know, you've had the scheme against this type of team and offense before back in the old days of against Richlands where they used to run the triple option.
3: Yeah, they had a quality quarterback back then. We'll go over more. We'll get into more about the interview and preview, go more about their offense. But Pender comes in as well 3-2, but they're on – or my fault, they come in at
1: 2-3.
3: They're on a three-game losing streak. And it's basically what we'll talk about with the teams. It's a matter of how well Pender's going to play tonight. The last two games, the ones we got film on, numerous penalties, numerous turnovers. A very athletic-looking team, a nice-sized team. I was talking with another coach at another school last week, and they were surprised the struggles they were having at Pender just because of how the good athletes they have. So there might be some other issues he thought maybe going on down there. But Dark Horses will have their hands full against seeing a triple-option team. You've not seen a triple-option all year long. Particularly, the key will be the first series of the game. First series is Pender typically, again, you can simulate it best you can in practice, but you're never going to run it right. So seeing the speed of it and all, and the quarterback triple reads a number of the plays, meaning he'll, whether he gives it to the fullback, keeps it or pitches it, he's reading offensive linemen or outside linebackers, whatever the move they do, then that's going to determine what he does with the football. And so there's a lot of ball handling there, which can lead to turnovers, which they've had a problem with the last couple games. But the speed of it and the deception of it, you can't simulate it and practice well unless you run that yourself. And so it'll be interesting to see how the Dark Horses handle the first series in particular against Pender.
1: I would be amiss if I did not give a shout-out and thank you not only to yourself for handling the games while I was away, but also Mr. Dirks and for RD being up here stepping in as well. I had a chance to listen to both of those broadcasts, and I tell you, my job, if ever it is decided to give it away, Coach Mr. Dirks may be coming for it. Because he did a tremendous job, I thought, the other night. So thank you to those two.
3: Got worried it might be Wally Pipp. That's the one who got out today and Lou Gehrig took over. Wally never came back. So.
1: Yeah, well, I don't want to go away too far, but I'm glad to be back here. I should not have any issues with any remaining games. Looking forward to the remainder of this season. The Dark Horses have a lot to take care of to get where they want to by the year's end, but tonight is the tall task that stands in front of them, and that is beginning conference play. Here at home, Robinson Louisville Dark Horse Stadium on a big night tonight of festivities going on. And so we're going to take our first break, and Sobel will probably have your pregame for you as I'll be filling in for my dad tonight for being representative of the 1976 team.
3: Yeah, big night for you. Your dad was on the 76 team, so you're going to stand in for him in the recognition. Then you got
1: My son will be running out of the tunnel with the players, so I'll be down there helping corral those those little guys. So I will be back for the start, but tune in to a great pregame show. All right. Sobel, having done this the last couple of weeks, he is no
3: I'll bore everybody quite well.
1: Well, you've had an opportunity to do this by yourself a couple times, so you're totally fine.
3: Opening statement brought to you by Nissan at Clinton. We'll be back with our review and preview of tonight's opponent, the Pender Patriots. That's coming up next here on the Dark Horse Sports Network.
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3: Back at Robinson Lewis Field, Dark Horse Stadium, Clinton High School, where it's homecoming tonight. Clinton Dark Horses entertain the Pender Patriots. Again, recognized in 1976 team. Youth Recreation Night, and of course, halftime. The halftime festivities will be going on as well. So a lot happening tonight. Thanks for joining us wherever you're listening and tuning in. And here on the Sampson County Sports Network. Pender is our opponent tonight, and tonight's review and preview brought to you by Clinton Appliance and Furniture. The Pender Patriots come in opening game of the East Central 3A-4A Conference. Pender comes in with a 2-3 mark. Started off a ball of fire, did the Patriots. Wins over West Bladen and Red Springs 52-0 and 54-0. 96-0 in two games. West Bladen 0-5, and they've shut their program down for the rest of the year. And Red Springs is currently 1-4, so you had to worry about the wonder about the quality opponent. Next came a game at Wallace Rose Hill, and the one common opponent, the Horses defeated the Bulldogs 7-6. Wallace defeated Pender 28-6. Then they follow that up, Pender does, with a loss to South Columbus, 35-14. And then they lost last week, and they had to play Monday, Friday, both games at home against South Columbus and Anson County. Lost to Anson County, 41-24. coming in again 2-3 opening game of conference play. Pender's averaging 30 points a game, but then if you subtract out those first two games, they're averaging about 14 points a game. They're giving up an average of 21 points a game. They're 85% run, 15% pass. Their quarterback is Austin Deal. He's 11-26 on the year for 211 yards, no touchdowns, no interceptions. And again, running a triple option, he'll have quite a lot of carries. He's had 45 runs for 299 yards. Triple option part, he'll read where he gives it to the fullback, and then he'll keep it. They're not much on the pitch, at least on the two games I saw, but that is always a threat with the triple option. And you got to cover all three options all the time. It just takes one little gap, somebody's busted, and it's a long play. And they've broken long plays the last two games against South Columbus and Anson County. Fullback is Zeke Williams, 41 rushes, 375 yards. He's averaging 9.1 yards a carry. He's got three touchdowns. Wingbacks, Kamon Moore and Jaheim Lamb. Lamb in particular has 255 yards and six touchdowns. Jamison Brown will be in the mix too, 249 yards. Malcolm Baldwin. They have a number of people that carry the football. So you'll be hearing a lot of names tonight. Nobody with great rushing numbers, but a triple option with all the different options you have. And then some of the players go both ways, so I'm subbing out. They got a number of ball carriers and quality and good-looking athletes. This is you look at them as on the side and warming up. It is a nice-looking size, nice-sized team. Their skilled people have a lot of size and a lot of lean to them. Defensively, you're going to see them run out of a 4-3. Excuse me, let's go back to offense. Offense will run out of a wing bone, have a wing and a tight end on one side, a wing on the other, split end then on the one wing side opposite the tight end. They'll sometimes flip the tight end over. They'll run then twins open in a wing to a side. A couple plays in gun, at least the two games we saw, they did do a couple plays in gun, but most of it is under center in a wing bone type set. A lot of triple option where he will read it, fullback belly while they'll pull an onside guard and kick out the end, some ISOs. A little bit of wing counter, which we saw gives Clinton some problems against East Bladen. Passes, they like to get passes out in the flats to the wing backs. It's easy passes. I can't say Deal is the best arm at the quarterback, so they try to give him easy completions, and he grounded a number of two open receivers, but then when he did hit open receivers, they had a tendency to drop the ball as well. Waggle routes, wheel routes, sometimes you'll see on that too. And defensively, they'll run out of a 4-3 alignment, four defensive linemen, three linebackers, four DBs. Again, don't really show much pressure out of their linebackers. They pretty much just play at base. But again, they've been gashed pretty good by the run the last couple games. Anson County rushed for about 350 yards last week against them in the win over Pender. Quarterback punts, and they have to be aware of fake punts. They have fake punts in the last couple games. They punt about 25 yards. They squib kick like we've seen a number of current teams do. So Clinton recovers a squib kick. They'll be set up in good field position around the 45-yard line, assuming they've recovered. The thing that's hurt Pender the last couple of weeks, turnovers and penalties. Had well over double figures in penalties the last two games and three turnovers each of the last couple of games. So, again, one of the coaches I was talking to from another school was surprised at the record, but when you watch them play and see how much they self-destruct, a lot of defensive offsides, a lot of procedure penalties, there's part of the problem right there. Key for them will be playing a clean game. Clinton comes in at 3-2 on the season. They're about 70% run, 30% pass. Start off with a win over Lakewood, a loss to Midway, a tough win at Wallace 7-6, a big win over East Bladen 55-26, and they lost to undefeated Whiteville 34-21. As Jonathan mentioned, both of Clinton losses are two 5-0 teams, Whiteville and Midway, bye week last week. They'll come out in the pistol with Elijah Bryant, who's grown over the weeks at quarterback. He's 33 of 52 for 499 yards, five touchdowns, three interceptions. He's also rushed 42 times for 219 yards. He'll start at H-back, but Gavin Miller's had some big games, had a big game against Whiteville running back position. 38 carries, 364 yards, and five touchdowns. Starting running back tonight would be Uriah Robinson, the sophomore, 34 carries, 245 yards. Receivers, Jonah Boone, leading receiver, 13 receptions, 259 yards, and three touchdowns. He also has 22 rushes. They'll give it to him on jet sweeps, and they'll bring him back in the backfield, too, and let the halfback, either Miller or Robinson, lead block for him on power plays. Defensively, Clinton's going to run a 5-3-3 alignment tonight. That's what Coach Arnett thinks best against the option, 5-3-3 alignment. Leading tacklers for the Dark Horses, Eddie Powell and David Marable, leading the way there. kicking game, aptly or very well performed by Dustin Pike. He's had 8 touchbacks out of his 19 kickoffs so far. He's averaging over 32 yards a punt, and he's 18 of 18 on PAT. So Clinton's been solid in the kicking game all year. That's your review and your preview here, brought to you by Clinton Appliance and Furniture. We will be back for more of the pregame show. And coming up, we'll hear from Coach Arnett and go over keys to the game. That's coming up next here on Sampson County Sports Network, Pender and Clinton. Thanks for joining us here.
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11: 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We're proud supporters of Sampson County High School football. 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
3: Back at Robinson Lewis Field, Clinton High School, and honoring the 1976 team, 50th anniversary for that group, and it's homecoming. We've got sections of the bleachers set up for the class of 1976, the class of 1986, and the class of 2006. So a lot of activities happening. It's recreation football night tonight, as well as homecoming. So good time here at the stadium. Thanks for tuning in, though, if you're not here tonight, and settle in for what should be a good ball game. Keys of the game brought to you by Star Communications. For the dark horses tonight, we'll go start defensively. Defensively, they need to get off to a good start. You see, again, a lot of times when you're playing a triple option, I mentioned in the first segment that it takes a series to kind of get used to the speed and flow of the triple option. You just don't simulate it as well in practice. Doesn't matter how much you try to do it. And so a lot of times you'll see the triple option teams take that first drive and end up getting down the field. Then you get some adjustments in. You kind of get to the speed of the game and what the game plan was. And after that, you start making some stops. So Clinton gets a good stop and get off the field, whether it's a three and out or even just a couple first downs. Well, they stop Pender from scoring. And then all night, you'll have to cover all facets of the option. and you let down that one play, and somebody does something they're not supposed to, or their eyes are not where they're supposed to be, and all of a sudden the pitchback's going, or you don't step down defensively to tackle-wise, and there goes the fullback off into the secondary. And so you got to be consistent with it all night long. DBs then also have to cover the pass. They will, again, have a few passes. Most of the time look for people out in the flats, but occasionally they'll run the waggle or wheel routes, and you can't get so caught up on the run that when they show pass right away, and they do show pass right away on their pass blocking, that you don't get beat deep on a pass route against a team that really has struggled to complete passes all year long. Offensively, just establish a good run. I think that'll set up the Clinton pass. Clinton has, last 2 weeks against Anson County and against South Columbus, Pender has given up an inordinate amount of yards rushing. Anson had well over 350. South Columbus pushed the 300 mark on him as well. And that, again, I think we're going to open up some play-action passes, as Anson was also had some opportunities to complete passes last week against Pender. They don't throw the ball much either. But, again, the Pender DBs would bite on things after a while, getting all the runs and all the runs. So offense, establish a run, and that will set up some pass plays as again, Bryant's gotten much better quarterback-wise over the last couple weeks. And then just matter winning the turnover game. Pender has turned the ball over an inordinate amount of times the last few weeks, and they've been hurt by that. Penalties as well, too. And people ask for the game. This is a winnable game. And really it's going to come down to Pender, how clean a game they play. If they play like they played the last 2 weeks and they've got multiple penalties and multiple turnovers, then this is going to be a dark horse win. If they come out, kind of put it all together tonight, then dark horses, you know, they're going to have a fight on their life, and, you know, wouldn't be surprised if Pender wins, but it's going to depend on how clean Pender plays. Coach, Jonathan Griffin was able to get up with Coach Arnett. Let's hear from him. Coach's interview brought to you tonight by Matthews Drug. Here is Jonathan with Coach Arnett.
12: Season is over. A new season begins tonight. Pender homecoming. A lot of different things being celebrated tonight. But you guys 0-0 going into conference play. Talk a little bit about what this week's been like preparing for that.
13: Well, 2 weeks because we're coming off.
12: 2 weeks. That's right. Correct.
13: That's right.
12: Thank
13: 2 weeks.
12: Keep me straight.
13: That's right. Coming off of a bye. So we've been preparing for, you know, we fixed some things for ourselves. You know, we didn't play the way we wanted to against White, but we started out sloppy and then we couldn't climb out of the hole. So we worked on ourselves a little bit, and then we focused some attention to Pender early. What they run, trickle option, is tough to defend, so it's a good time to have a bye week preparing for that. And so flex bone look that they give you, we worked on that a lot. Again, fixed ourselves. I was really proud of the guys. You know, bye week sometimes where some kids maybe want to take off a little bit, and, you know, maybe I don't go as hard that week. But we had perfect attendance during the bye week. Everybody was here. Everybody seemed to be bought in, so headed in the right direction.
12: Through five games, you know, you guys 3-2. Obviously, this is the start of a conference. Talk a little bit about where maybe where your expectations were, where you feel like you are, where you feel like you guys are headed in the direction that you want to go.
13: Expectations, I want to be 5-0.
12: Sure. But, who wouldn't be,
13: but,
12: right?
13: But, right, yeah. But, you know, I felt like those two games, obviously, against two 5-0 teams that we lost
12: sure.
13: to, but I felt like we could have. Both of those games probably should have come down to who had the ball last. And because of mistakes, we took ourselves out of having that opportunity against two really good football teams. And don't get me wrong, I'm not taking anything away from Midway and Whitehall, but we could have played better. So we fixed ourselves. Expectations are, you know, going forward is to win conference. That's what the expectation is, and I think tonight will be a good step in the right direction.
12: And lastly, before you go, a lot of things, a lot of festivities tonight. It's homecoming, but there's past teams being celebrated. You've got all the reg department kids that are going to be running out of the
13: yep.
12: tunnel. What is it like? What does it mean for this community to have not only celebrated past history, but then to have those kids be able to run out as well?
13: Oh, I think it's great. I wish we'd have stuff like this every Friday night. I love teams coming back, alumni coming back, the youth coming out and doing things. This is the way it should be. And so I want it to be like this every Friday night, just not homecoming. So it means a lot to us. And the fans, obviously, means huge to the boys and getting us, you know, that's your 12th man there. So it's all really good and really what I want it to be like every Friday night, like I said, and the way I remember it from running around as a third grader out here at Dark Horse Stadium.
12: Yeah, that's right. Well, Coach, we wish you the best of luck tonight against
13: okay.
12: Pender.
13: Thank you.
3: Jonathan Griffin with head football coach Jason Arnett. That is our keys to the game and our coach's interview. We'll be back with starting lineups here coming up next on the Sampson County Sports Network. It's Clinton hosting Pender.
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3: Back at Robinson Lewis Field, Dark Horse Stadium, Clinton High School, and the Dark Horses and the Pender Patriots were about 12 minutes from kickoff. 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Starting for the Dark Horses on offense, quarterback will be number 9, Elijah Bryant, junior, 6 foot, 180 pounds. We'll go to the offensive line next. Give them some love coming up.

0: Julian Brooks will start at one offensive lineman spot. He's number 50, a 6 foot, 250-pound senior. David Marable, number 55, a 6'1", 250-pound junior. Harrison Lewis, a number 65, a 6 foot, 265-pound junior. Grady Warren, number 66, a 5'11", 245-pound senior. And number 68, Stanley Sutton, a 5'11", 360-pound senior. At running back will be Uriah Robinson, number 25, a 5'7", 160-pound sophomore. At H-back tonight will be Gavin Miller, a number 5, a 6 foot, 195-pound junior. Tight end, Bryson Mazingo, number 1, a 6'2", 195-pound senior. And wide receiver, number 2, Jonah Boone, 5'6", 150-pound senior. And number 4, Amir Wright, a 5'7", 140-pound senior. Defensively for the Dark Horses, again, they'll go in a 5'5", 3 alignment tonight. Defensive lineman will be a Doran Bennett, a sophomore, 5'11", 230 pounds. He's number 53. David Marable, number 55, a 6'1", 250-pound junior. Ladarius Swenson, number 58, a 6'4", 250-pound senior. Theron Evans-Long, number 64, a 6'2", 250-pound junior. Linebacker Eddie Powell, a 5'11", 220-pound junior. He's number 15. Number 10, Jadias Monroe, a 5'11", 185-pound senior. Shamar Sutton, number 8, a 6'1", 180-pound senior. Gavin Miller also being there, 6'1", 195-pound junior. He will alternate with Bryson Mazingo, again, 6'2", 195, a senior. He's number 1. Gavin's number 5. DB's Terrence Cowan, a 5'8", 165-pound junior, number 3. Number 7, Terrius Green, a 6 foot, 175-pound senior. And Nicaiah Brewington, number 12, he's a 6 foot, 170-pound sophomore. The Dark Horses start 6 seniors, 4 juniors, and 1 sophomore on offense. They'll go against a Pender Patriot defense that will have 5 seniors, 3 juniors, and 3 sophomores. The Horses on defense have 5 seniors, 4 juniors, and 2 sophomores. Offensively for Pender, they have 7 seniors, 1 junior, and 3 sophomores. Clinton has one person going both ways, David Marable, on the offensive and defensive lines. Mazingo and Miller will both be playing offense. They'll alternate on defense. I guess maybe you might want to say 1.5. Pender Patriots have 4 players going both ways. That's your starting lineups brought to you by Black's Tire. We'll be back with local scores or games from around the area. We'll come back with that and give you the schedule that's happening tonight here on the Sampson County Sports Network. Pender and Clinton, about 8 minutes away.
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2: Tonight starts East Central Conference play, and the Dark Horse is hosting the Pender Patriots again. Clinton's 3-2, Pender 2-3. Elsewhere in conference play, East Duplin 4-1 is at Southwest Onslow 1-4, and Heidi Trask at 1-4 is at South Lenoir 3-2. South Lenoir will be the Horse's opponent, and that's where we'll be next week, because it'll be Clinton at South Lenoir. In fact, this is Clinton's last home game until the last game of the regular season, which is October 30th, and Southwest Onslow comes to town. The Horses are at South Lenoir, the big one with East Duplin, then after that, and then Heidi Trask on the 23rd for closing at home against Southwest Onslow. Elsewhere in the area, Midway starts conference play tonight as they host James Keenan coming in at 3-1, Midway 5-0. That should be an excellent game there. And Midway's got a couple big games back-to-back, Keenan this week, and they're at Wallace the following week. Lakewood is open this week. They're 2-0 in conference play. In the Carolina 1A, 2A, they're 3-3 overall. They are open this week. They will be at Union next week. Speaking of Union, Union is at Hopton tonight. It's homecoming there. And Hopton 1-5 overall, 1-1 in conference play. Union is 0-1, and they are 3-2 overall. Again, that game's at Hopton tonight. Harrells continues their home stand. They're 3-2. They're hosting North Raleigh Christian Academy tonight. And West Bladen, also 2-0 in Carolina 1A, 2A. They have a big game tonight at home against North Duplin. North Duplin has already suffered one loss in conference play. So if North Duplin wants to hang around in conference play, they need to win tonight. They'll have to travel down to East Bladen for that. East Bladen looking to remain undefeated, at least tied for first in the loss column. And if they win tonight, they'll be 3-0. They'll have a game in hand on Lakewood. East Bladen's not open until the last week of the regular season. That is games around the area. We'll try to keep you updated on those as they happen throughout. We'll take one last break and come back for the kickoff tonight's action. It's Pender and Clinton homecoming at Clinton High School.
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2: Back at Dark Horse Stadium, team ran on the field, fireworks going off, smoke and all, and the little tikers, well, some of them a little bit bigger, they all ran on with the team as well, too. A couple of them started running on the outside of the tunnel with the cheerleaders, and they finally corrected themselves. But a good time for them and their parents watching that. Dark Horses won the toss, and they elected to go on defense first. So they'll start out right away on defense against the triple option. Horses will be kicking off left to right. Pender going right to left. They'll get the ball first here to start the game. Horses, black pants, black shirts, gold numbers, black helmets, and Pender comes out, white pants, white shirts, blue numbers, and a gray helmet. Clinton 3-2, Pender 2-3, but this is opening game of conference play. So both teams starting out 0-0 in conference, and it's a 16 conference. It's only 5 weeks of conference play, so it's important to get off to a good start. Pender lines up in a 4-1-2-2-2 alignment. They got onside kick last week by Anson County, right up the middle. So I'm sure the middleman's not going to drift back quite as much as what he did last week. Justin Pike set to kick it off and up and just off the field. He didn't run through the tunnel. He was helping get the kids coming through the tunnel. The voice of Clinton football, Jonathan Griffin.
8: Thanks, Coach Sauvel. Pender's going to receive the kick all the way back at the 2-yard line. They're going to cross the 15, across the 20 before the Dark Horses are going to have him stymied up right at the 24-yard line. Yeah, so many festivities as a flag comes out.
2: Yeah, flag laid. I don't know where they thought they might have grabbed his face mask. Jadias Monroe. Yeah,
8: that'd be another. And, be a Terrence 15-yard
2: Cowan
8: penalty.
2: Are on the tackle. Two of the horses on the tackle stopped him at about the 22, 23-yard line. But no, it's going to be a hold again. That's a hold, even better. A hold on Pender. So penalty number one for Pender. Again, something that's been a problem for them the last few weeks. And they start out first play of the game, the kickoff return, with a hold. So they'll back them up 10.
8: So Pender will have the football moving from your right to left. Sauvel may have mentioned it. But Pender comes in wearing their all-white tonight. They've got the white pants, white bottoms, and the silver helmets. Dark Horse is in all black, per the usual, with the white stripe on the helmet. Had you already said that?
2: Maybe.
8: Okay. <That's all right. laughs> Well, we wanted to make sure we let them know again.
2: Tight end over on that set.
8: Yep, they're going to hand off fullback going right up the middle, and this was something Sauvel talked about in the pregame. This is something when you deal with the triple option, there's multiple options, hence the name being option in there, and the quarterback decides on this time to give it off to the fullback, and it's hard to replicate in practice. They're going to get 5 yards there on first down and bring up second down and five.
2: Yeah, down blocked your defensive tackle, and the quarterback Austin Dio, who does a good job of reading. Can't throw the ball very well, but does a good job of reading. He gave it there because the lineman got upfield.
8: Wishbone formation again. Quarterback this time going to keep it on the option left side. He's going to get across the 20, shy of the 25, but he'll have a first down.
2: Tough play there. What that is, it's just predetermined. That's what we used to call a quarterback follow. The left wing lined up between the tackle and the end spot. He ends up being a lead blocker on it, so they fake the dive to the left, and the quarterback just follows his wing. It's like a quarterback ISO and up the, on the left side. And so two plays and a first down from their 10 out to the 23.
8: Again, Sable talked about it in the pregame and everything. Pender's got some athletes. They've just made too many mistakes. That's why their record is what it is.
2: Trade to tight end. The fullback is offset right, so you got to look and see if this play is going to
8: the
2: right here.
8: Now they got a flag down. This is thrown by the line judge, and this is going to be a false start against Pender. And so just what I mentioned about Pender kind of shooting themselves in the foot, having the talent, but the lack of discipline, they come up, and now instead of first down and 10, it's first down and 15.
2: Yeah, tight end was trading, and the receiver was still motion, that moving out there, and it has to be set for that to happen. But they'll offset the fullback a lot, and whatever side the fullback is offset to, it's pretty much always going to go that direction.
8: And they're going to go
2: wing bone right.
8: Yeah, they're going to put a man in motion. They're going to try to hand off up the middle. Ball is loose in the air. And Dark Horses say that they have the football, and they do. Dark Horses get the first turnover of the night. The defense comes up, and Sable, that looked like the quarterback Deal tried to pull the football out, and when he did, it popped up in the air, and the Horses were all over it.
2: Again, ball handling there, whether he was trying to pull out, he was trying to make a quick pitch out of it. Either way, it popped up. I didn't see who got their fumble recovery for Clinton, but again, Pender, two penalties and a fumble in four plays.
8: So the Dark Horse offense moving from your left to right, 10:44 to go in the first quarter, get their first possession of the ball game. They're going to have Elijah Bryant in shotgun empty. Two receivers to the right, two receivers to the left. And now Clinton is going to be forced to call a timeout before the first play on offense because they just won't line up good. So with that, we'll take a timeout, give me a chance to catch my breath. 10:44 to go in the first quarter. No score. Clinton Pender here at homecoming. We'll be right back.
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8: Out of the timeout, quick pitch to Jonah Boone, right side. Jonah trying to get to the outside, can't, and will actually get no gain on the play. Knocked down right at the 15.
2: Yeah, you got to get a little help from your perimeter blockers there, and Clinton did a very good job perimeter blocking. Try that, say it real fast. Come on,
8: hey,
2: Moore, number
8: be
2: zero.
8: How many times you
2: foot,
8: say it, it'll end up on foot, the morning show.
2: 6 foot junior made the tackle there.
8: Second down and 10 here for the Horses again, all the way starting after the turnover at the Pender 15-yard line. No score, 10:13 to go here in the first quarter. Bryant in shotgun empty. Now he's going to motion Miller behind him. To his left.
2: They got numbers left.
8: And they're going to hand off to Miller. Miller going right side. Miller going to be inside the 10, finally brought down at the 7-yard line. And they will be about 2 yards shy of a first down. They actually say he got to the 8. Yeah. So he's got to get to the 6 for a first down.
2: Counterplay. Ran that with a guard and tackle pulling. And, again, Gavin's been around the ball very well here the last couple of weeks. Picks up, but gives Clinton a very manageable 3rd and 3.
8: And they're going to say ball spotted right at the 8-yard line. Hey, Mr. Rex, how are you doing? Clinton going to line up two receivers out to the left. Mazingo split out wide to the right. Miller in the backfield to the right of Bryant, your quarterback. Now they're going to put Mazingo in motion. They're going to take the snap. They're going to give it off to Miller. Miller going to bounce it to the left side. Penetration by the Patriots is going to knock him down shy of a first down. It'll bring a 4th down, and this one should be an easy decision for Coach Arnett.
2: And Miller comes up hurt on the play. They brought in Gavin Dirks as a tight end. So they had tight end, and then Mazingo came over as an H-back. But we're going to be about a yard and a half short, and Miller is hurt. So we got a timeout for an injury.
8: All right, we'll be right back.
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8: Coming out of the injury timeout, Gavin Miller has helped off the field. Jonah Boone took the direct snap, went straight ahead, got three, needed two. First and goal now for the Horses inside the five at the four-yard line. And Savo, it didn't look good for Miller coming off. If he's unable to go, it's going to be a bunch of different dark horses that are going to need to run the football, predominantly probably Uriah Robinson now.
2: Well, that and also him and Mazingo were alternating on defense, so now you got that change of substitution type things there. People on my oak might remember Walter Payton diving over the pile. That wasn't quite as acrobatic, but Jonah Boone did that to get the first down.
8: First and goal now, shotgun for the Horses. Bryant with Robinson to his left. Quick pitch left side. Robinson is smashed in the backfield for a loss. Bryant did not notice that the right end had come free, untouched.
2: Well, I think that was a bust by maybe Mazingo over there. He was the H-back on that side and left him unblocked. Whether he blocked the wrong man or somebody was supposed to pull on that play, that got wiped out. And, again, that was number zero, Kamon Moore.
8: Yeah, that was a five-yard loss all the way back to the nine-yard line now. Second down and goal from the nine, two receivers right. Shotgun for Bryant. He takes the snap. He's rolling to his right. He's going to sling it out in the flat. Caught by Mazingo. Mazingo tackled down to the three-yard line. It'll be third and goal from the three.
2: Nice easy pass to throw. A little bootleg action. Mazingo dragging across the field. Gets the completion. Brought down by Bruce Rogers. He's their leading tackle, a 5'11 senior.
8: Really, kudos to the Pender defense. Who this drive started at about the 15-yard line after the turnover, I believe. And
2: this is seventh play of the drive.
8: Yeah, they've done a good job of forcing Clinton to not have anything easy. Two receivers left now, one to the right. They're going to back up Mazingo, put him in motion from right to left. Bryant in shotgun. Now he's going to give it to Robinson. Robinson left side. Robinson walks in. Touchdown, Dark Horses.
2: Yeah.
8: Uriah Robinson, 3 yards. The Red Sea parted for him right there on the left side.
2: Yeah, nice.
8: And he got a touchdown.
2: Nice blocking on that left side. Julian Brooks, one of them. David Marable on that side did a nice work. And had brought in Dirks again as a tight end. Mazingo stacked behind him, but the right side was busted up. But, again, that's that advantage of getting the handoff from depth. You can see the open hole, and it went right through there. And Robinson scores. 7 plays, 15 yards.
8: Dustin Pike coming on to kick the extra point. Amir Wright is your holder. There's the snap. Spot is down. Kick is up. It is high enough. It is long enough. And 19 for 19. He stays perfect on the season as Dustin Pike on extra points with 7:09 to go in the first quarter. Horses strike first. 7-0 against Pender. We'll be right back.
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1: 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We are located at 417B Vance Street, Clinton, North Carolina, 28328. 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
8: Dustin Pike sends this kick into the end zone. That last drive started at the, what'd you have it, Pender 15-yard line, Saville?
2: 15-yard line, seven plays. Converted a fourth down, scored on third down.
8: More importantly, though, on that drive, Gavin Miller went down with an ankle injury. Have to keep an eye on how what his status is for the remainder of this ball game. But first and 10 now for Pender, who on their first couple of plays looked like they were moving the football well before a turnover led to a dark horse eventual touchdown.
2: Touched the ball five times, counting the kickoff. Two penalties and a fumble. That's not a good statistic.
8: Pender now. Deal will be the quarterback. He'll going to go under center. Wishbone, they're going to split one out to the left. They're going to put a man in motion. Dark horses jump off sides, and that's one of those things where you get a lot of that action. You used to see that with the Paul Johnson triple option from Georgia Tech where the offense will do, the backs will do a lot of herky-jerky motions pre-snap.
2: They're doing it for two reasons. One, to see if you'll jump off sides. Two, they want to see what kind of rotation maybe you'll do. And then if they see what rotation you're going to do with the motion, then they'll adjust the play call if they want to after that.
8: First down and five now. They're going to put it. Quarterback's going to drop that to pass. He's got a man. It's going to be intercepted by the Dark Horses. Pass was intercepted. Running down the left side, Nasir Brewington with the interception. Jumped right in front of the pass that was running the seam of the tight end.
2: He didn't even look for the ball, though. That was the thing. He didn't even look for it. He was covered. First off, that ball shouldn't have been thrown. But the receiver never even looked for it, and Brewington gets the pick, so one play. And, again, Pender's had the ball now, six offensive plays, two penalties, and two turnovers.
8: And this is one of the reasons why they don't throw the football all that much. But kudos to Nasir there, playing back, doing exactly what he's supposed to. Saville would tell you, if you're the safety, your job is to make sure nobody gets behind you. If you're coming up to help on the run defense, they probably have already got a first down.
2: Yeah, we mentioned that in pregame, too. And that, but then, again, you ball at the 15-yard line again. First two drives, the 15-yard line.
8: Dark horses go twins left, single receiver right, shotgun formation for Bryant, moving left to right. Already with a seven-point lead, they're going to run the jet sweep to Nasir. Nasir's going to take the jet sweep. Now he's going to cut inside the five, and Nasir takes it all the way down to the three-yard line. And so Brewington, who got the interception in return to the 15, takes the jet sweep toss, and they'll actually count that as a pass as it is tossed forward. And so there's a stat stuffer right there if you're the quarterback.
2: And that was a good, he made a cut, and Robinson helped him out with an excellent block, picking up a blitzing linebacker that allowed Brewington to get into the secondary.
8: So horses now first and goal from the, I believe that's the two-yard line. Robinson's going to be in the backfield with Bryant. Two receivers left. Brewington in motion from right to left. There's the snap. Going to get off to Robinson. Left side cuts up. Touchdown. Uriah Robinson, second carry or third carry of the night. Two of them have gone for touchdowns. And just like that, with 6:18 to go, the Dark Horses here on homecoming go up 13-0 against Pender.
2: Oh, you set up at the 15. You can't ask for anything better than that. You deferred, gave them the ball, and
8: two turnovers.
2: They've self-destructed, which is what they've done the last couple games. And now if you're Pender, you're already down 14-0, less than halfway through the first quarter. How are you going to respond now? You're just going to back this in.
8: There's the snap. Spot is down. Kick is high enough. It is long enough. And it's still good. 20 for 20 on the year is Dustin Pike for extra points. 6:18 to go in the first quarter. Clinton up 14-0 over Pender. It's homecoming. We'll be right back.
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8: What a weapon does Clinton have in Dustin Pike on kickoffs. He sailed that one 8 yards into the back of the end zone as the horses are up 14-0. Quickly, Pender finds themselves in a hole. and with a methodical type offense that likes to grind out yardage.
2: They're gonna have to score and maybe have a big play to do it.
8: They're gonna have to steal a possession or so in there too.
2: Field position, -10, -20, -20 for Pender. Clinton, positive the Pender 15 and the Pender 15. This will be the seventh touch for Pender on the football. They've had two turnovers and two penalties in six touches before this.
8: And so quarterback now, Deal will go under center. It's going to put a man in motion. And Deal's going to keep it. And he's smothered in the backfield right at the 20. And there's going to be little to no gain on the play. He faked the handoff on the dive up of the middle.
2: Yeah, just well defended by that on the outside. Shamar Sutton was there as one of the tacklers. Eddie Powell scraped on over too. And just a nice stop here, second and 10.
8: Second down and 10 now for the Patriots. Moving from your right to left. Already trailed the horses 14-0 with 5:50 to go in the first quarter. Jet sweep left side, end around actually. And they're going to give it to the running back from the right side. And he is going to get across the 25 to the 26. And so this will bring up a manageable first down. Good blocking there on the outside for the Patriots.
2: Terrius Green made the tackle. I don't know exactly what everything Coach Arnett wants to do defensively. If Mazingo went inside, that kind of took him out of the play. They rolled their secondary because when they trade the tight end becomes ineligible because he's on the line of scrimmage with a split in out to his left, in that case to his left. So you know he can't go out for a pass. So you can commit a DB to rush hard on that, but you can't go inside.
8: And now Pender.
2: Same thing here.
8: Pender's going to go same formation, and they're going to hand off fullback right side. Fullback is going to be close to a first down, but they're going to stop it for, I believe, is a false start.
2: Offsides
8: of Clinton. That'll be a free first down for Pender, their first down of the night, I do believe. Right, Slavel, or second?
2: Second.
8: Second first down. I believe they got a first down on their first drive, and then they fumbled shortly after. 5 minutes to go here as the clock rolls first quarter. Clinton here on homecoming leads the Patriots in the first conference game of the year, 14-0. Now Pender going to split two receivers out wide to the right.
2: Again, your tight end's ineligible because he's on the he's covered up.
8: He's going to put a man in the backfield that's running back, and he's going to be caught and tackled right at the 35. Now that's Brewington who's coming up from his safety position to make that tackle.
2: Fullback belly play there or onside trap, however you want to call it. The quarterback reverses out, hands it to the fullback. The onside guard pulls and kicks out the end. They down block the rest there. Nice little play. I mean, that's a winnable play for Pender. It's a 3-yard gain. That just keeps them on schedule.
8: Second down and 7 here for the Patriots. Now they're going to move their tight end from the right to the left. They're going to hand off end around again. Running back trying to get to the outside. Dark Horse is going to string it out, knock him out shy of the 40 right at the 39. And it'll bring up third down and 3 here for the Patriots.
2: See, Mazinga did a better job that time keeping his outside leverage. That time he just didn't get the help from the DB who rolled up. He needed to commit more to that run on that. But it was a much better job holding the edge and limit it to, again, a 4-yard gain. But, again, Pender's 3rd and 3. They'll take this.
8: Third down and 3 here for the Patriots.
2: Belly Deal play. Watch your belly again.
8: Under center. Going to quick pitch it right side. Running back. Going to bounce it to the outside. He's going to get hit, but not until he gets across the 45 to the 47 for a Patriot first down.
2: Yeah, I thought it might be the belly because whenever the guard's going to pull, he'll set farther back. He'll set about a half a yard back. He was back there, and he pulled. They ran a quick pitch out of that instead of the belly play. Either way, see that guard kind of cocked back like that. It's a fullback play.
8: Hard to believe they had the Sobble fooled on that one play.
2: Well, he knew it was going to the fullback. He just didn't know it was going to be belly.
8: Yeah, that's right. Wishbone now, they're going to put a man in motion. Going to go with a hard count. Again, Clinton was drawn off sides when that exact same play the last time. This time, Dark Horse is disciplined enough to stay down. They're going to put a man in motion. Quick toss left side. Mazingo trying to string it out back inside. And now there's a flag down. This one could come back for a hold as he picked up 7, maybe 8 yards on that play.
2: Well, their adjustment now is they found they haven't had much success on their up-the-middle runs with the fullbacks, and now they're trying to attack the edge more. And, again, had a nice gain on first down, but it's going to come back with a third penalty. Yeah. They now have a hold. They have 25 yards in penalties so far.
8: Yeah, Pender now on 3 drives. This is their 3rd offensive possession. Has got 3 penalties and 2 turnovers. And Dark Horses have scored 14 points off of those 2 turnovers.
2: That went from second and three. Now you're first and, 17 here. Man.
8: Yeah, the ball spotted back at the Patriot 40-yard line. They've got to get to the Dark Horse 43-yard line for a first down. And Clinton's going to jump off sides again.
2: They're going to get the left tackle for
8: They're going to get a false start.
2: Yeah, left tackle. The wing went in motion, but number 58, Jordan Sawyer, lunged forward or leaned forward. And so procedure penalty. So now you're first and 22.
8: What was it you said from a defensive standpoint? You just watch the guy across from you.
2: Yeah.
8: And if he moves, you can engage. And then as long as they didn't miss it, then usually the offensive player is going to get called for the false start. In this particular case now, we've got – is this an official's timeout? They're gathering the – I don't think they know exactly maybe where the mark was.
2: It was at the 40 because we called it sack first.
8: Yeah,
2: and
8: we
2: 17,
8: did first and 17. So they're right on the 35.
2: Yep, I think they just wanted to make sure.
8: 3 minutes to go, first quarter, 14-0.
2: A shout out to one of our drivers, Robert Altier. He's a faithful listener of the ball games. Always ask how the dark horses are doing. So a shout out to him. He's listening tonight.
8: First down and a mile here for the Patriots after two straight penalties. And they're going to motion a man from left to right. Now they're going to have another man flinch. And this is going to be their third straight penalty in a row. Their sixth, I believe. Maybe their
2: double-digit penalties the last 2 weeks. That's their fifth penalty.
8: When you put somebody in motion like that, the offensive line sometimes gets a little antsy themselves, especially when it's a predetermined fake and they're going with a hard count. If you're Pender, you don't need to be giving up yards. I mean, you don't exactly have the offense to just be, you're not a quick strike offense.
2: Well, that and after a while, trading a tight end is not really done it so much. It's not really doing
8: it. And they're going to run, fake the end around. Quarterback drops back to pass. He's got pressure. Now he's going to step up in the pocket. Mazingo's going to miss a tackle. Still on his feet. Deal's going to get all the way to the 45-yard line. A good pickup there on first down. Deal dropped back to pass for the Patriots. Nothing was there. Maybe he just had decided to take off anyway. And he's going to bring up second down and 12 here.
2: Yeah, oftentimes that's their best pass play is him scrambling. Deal does run well in the open field and has some good moves to him there. And he got a gain of 11 on the play. They tried to run the wheel route with the half with the wing back, right wing back, putting him out on the right sideline, but he was well covered. Thinking of trading a tight end, just Clinton just rolls a secondary. Again, this is just worthless.
8: And they're going to hand off fullback. Mazingo right there on the play. He's going to get tackled right at midfield. They're going to spot him shy of midfield. Well, one line judge has got him at midfield. The other line judge got him at the 49.
2: See, that was Deal, the quarterback, reading Mazingo. Mazingo got a little upfield. Mazingo was able to make the tackle, but it's a gain of three. That's a fine play on first down, but when it's second and 11, now it's third and eight. So, now you're in long yardage again.
8: Yeah, Pender now with 1:16 to go. It's been a fast-moving first quarter. Can't say the same for what it'll be during halftime on homecoming night. It'll be an extended halftime. Deal's going to drop back to pass. He's looking left. He's got pressure in his face. He's going to launch this one out there. It's going to be incomplete. Nasir Brewington on coverage.
2: Yeah, he had instant pressure from Jadaius Monroe, but he threw that ball out of bounds anyway, but he didn't have a whole lot of time to throw.
8: So and I'm kind of surprised, Sobel, that Pender does not run on third and making it be four down territory to try to pick up four, maybe five, and then maybe go for this, being it at midfield and already down 14-0.
2: Again, their best pass play might be just dropping back to pass and letting Deal just create. But now they decided to just throw a fade route, which when you've only completed 11 passes all year, throwing a deep fade is not a very high percentage move.
8: Terrence Cowan is back to receive this punt for the Horses at his own 21-yard line. Pender, punter, standing inside his own 40.
2: The quarterback was the punter. Now is this somebody new?
8: And this is going to be a low kick. This ball looked like it was almost tipped. It's going to take a dark horse bounce, and we'll be down to the Horses' 26-yard line. Worst starting field position of the third drive of the night for the Horses.
2: Yeah, the quarterback had been the punter previously, and he would take off on some runs and fake it if he saw it. But when he punted the ball, there was a couple that I think went less than 10 yards. So I guess they wanted to try somebody new, and they put Bruce Rogers out there. Either way, their kicking game is not near as good as Clinton's is. Let's put it that way.
8: Good news, Gavin Miller up walking around on his own, which looked better than when he came off the field. Bad news is he's not going to be out there, at least for this drive. So with 55 seconds to go, the Horses will be moving from your left to right up 14-0 here on homecoming. And they're going to go empty. Two receivers left, one receiver to the right. Bryant is in shotgun. Now they're going to motion Jonah Boone into the backfield. 9 seconds left on the play clock. There's the snap. Bryant drops back to pass. He's got a man open. It's incomplete. He threw it behind his intended receiver. That was number 84, Colby Darden, the sophomore. Good size at 6'2", 205 pounds, the tight end. But Bryant had some pressure there and just threw it behind Darden.
2: Yeah, see, he did a drag route. He was a tight end on the right. He did a drag route across the field. But too much pressure by LaDon Farrow there and right in his face. And he had to get rid of a little early through it behind Darden.
8: Typically expect a pretty good crowd on homecoming. We have got a really good one here tonight. As pretty much that's what you'd expect. Twins to each side. Now they're going to motion Mazingo from right to left. He's going to line up at the H-back position. Now they're going to give off to Robinson. Robinson's going to bounce right side. He's going to be hit shy of the 30 to the 28. And it's going to bring up third down and long. And depending on when the play clock starts, the Dark Horses will not have to run another play if they don't want to end this quarter, and I don't believe that they will. So the end of the first quarter, Clinton 14, Pender 0 here on homecoming. Clinton football right here on the Sampson County Sports Network.
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8: Third down here. Bryant drops back to pass for the Horses. Going to step up in the pocket, no, throw it out the flat, and it was almost a pick six.
2: That was not there.
8: That was nothing was open. He was trying to lead Mazingo to an open spot, and number 30 for Pender, Malcolm Baldwin, he saw green grass in front of him, and that one right there would have
2: that's just
8: made your toes cringe on that one when he let that one go.
2: Well, you gave one back right away. He was going to give a score back right away off a turnover. That would have been a decent ball. He just really needed to mail that thing more than what he did, just throw it out in the stands because nobody was open.
8: And so the Dark Horses on their third possession of the night failed to get in the end zone, albeit they had their worst field position starting at their own 26. The previous two started their own 15, and so Dustin Pike set to punt for the first time tonight.
2: Yeah, you're up 14-0. You've got 33 yards of total offense.
8: Here's the snap, and this one is going to be a spiral kick. This is going to take a bounce at the 39-yard line, take a dark horse bounce inside the 30 to the 29-yard line. And so Dustin Pike gets off a good kick for Clinton, and with 11:49 to go in a half, that's where Pender will take over, trailing 14-0.
2: Again, a little bit of scouting possibly. His punch, he's averaging, if you go to the stats and you see the punts on film, he's averaging about 30 yards a punt. Pender returner was 45 yards deep. There's no chance you're going to come catch that.
8: You got to, to your point, you make him kick it over. He's much better. He's a more natural kicker from off the tee than he is punts. And to your point, you got to see that on film. But, hey, we'll take it. Let the ball go. Quick pitch left side, running back looking for room for the Patriots. He's going to be hit as Dark Horse did a good job of running down the line, but not until he got across the 30. And I believe they're going to spot him right at the 34-yard line. So that's a good gain of about 5 yards on first down for Pender.
2: It's the offense du jour. Keenan, actually Anson County ran it last week. They came the ring bone, brought it in tight, had both wings inside, and it's just a mass of humanity, and that's all it is. You're just trying to outnumber people. Jadias Monroe, Jadias Monroe was on the tackle there for the Dark Horses.
8: Second down and 5, one split wide out, and Pender goes with a hard count. They go to put a man in motion. I tell you, if you ever watched Georgia Tech back when Paul Johnson was there or any of the Navy teams, this is, you're seeing similar plays. Maybe not run quite to the execution. Quarterback gives to the fullback. He's up the middle. He's got a first down across the 40 to the 41-yard line. So positive yardage up the middle there for the Patriots. They'll pick up a first down.
2: Shamar Sutton and Theron Evans-Long on a tackle there. That was just base blocking there. That wasn't a triple option read. That was just a straight give to the fullback. Base blocking up front, and they blocked it well. Sealed off the linebacker and get a first down.
8: First and 10 now for the Patriots across the 40. They're going to say they're at their own 42, moving left to right, trailing 14 to nothing here. 10 minutes to go in the half. Handoff left side, running back, bouncing off 2, maybe 3 Dark Horse tacklers across the 45 to the 47-yard line. A pickup of about 5 yards again on first down.
2: Belly play to the fullback, or if you want to call it onside trap, however they want to do it. They put the right wing in motion. That's just eye candy. Kind of get your eye distracted, maybe not looking at a certain spot. And then they hand it to the fullback on that quick trap to the left side and gets 5 yards. That's a winning play for Pender.
8: Thing is they run the triple option, but they don't actually execute the actual pitch.
2: They do
8: option,
2: not. Two games
8: like the end over end pitch.
2: Yeah, 2 games they did not do the pitches.
8: So it's either a toss or a dive. There's going to be a false start. Left tackle. Nobody saw it. I don't know how you see it. The fullback right up the middle gets hit and then drug forward, but the official blew it dead after a yard gain. Saville. Thanks to professional eye care, Rayner, Massengill, Huggins, Athey, Johnson. From here, I can see the left tackle just moved a little bit on the hard count, but the official on that side apparently didn't see it. I have to set him up for an exam with those doctors over there, professional eye care. As it's third down now and about 4 yards, 2 yards shy of midfield for the Patriots, you'd have to think that this is four down territory here. The football will go to Clinton, the start of the second half. Wishbone formation. They're going to go with a hard count again. Clinton done a good job ever since the first time that got them.
2: And they kind of backed off the ball just a hair. Not a whole lot. They're not Canadian football-like, but they did back off a little bit.
8: And now they're going to put a man in motion. And they're going to hand it to Fulton. No, quarterback leads. Going to follow him. Quarterback into the secondary. He's got a first down to the Horses' 40-yard line. And an excellent job, just a straight quarterback follow as he faked the dive and then ran right behind the running back through the hole.
2: Yep.
8: And he got great blocking from that back. I'm trying to wait for his number to turn around. Is that zero?
2: That was, well, yes.
8: Simon Moore was leading the charge.
2: Yep. Deal had the carry. Cowan had to tackle for the Dark Horses, but a nice gain on third down, first down for Pender.
8: Yeah, Pender now with it in Dark Horse territory. Checking off at the line is Deal. 2 receivers right, going to put a man in motion. And they're going to go again with a hard count. Again, every trying to steal 5 free yards. If it works, it works. Now they're going to line, still staying with 2 wide to the right, put a man in motion. They're going to run the fullback right up the middle. And he's going to get to the Dark Horse 35-yard line. A good gain again of 5 yards or more on first down for Pender.
2: I think they found it just base blocking it. The quarterback didn't even carry out a fake or anything after he handed the ball off. That was just, he just handed off and stopped. That's just straight base blocking. What they're doing the last couple times on those fullback dives. Fullback, though, just bounced out. Jamison Brown just went out of the game, so you got a new fullback in.
8: And yeah, nothing fancy here for Pender on this drive. Deal is your quarterback. He's looking to the sidelines. Got 2 receivers split out wide to the right. And they're going to go hurry up. Fullback right side looking for room. He's going to be knocked down inside the 35 to the 34.
2: That's a nice play on the down block, getting across that's that was number 55, David Marable. Nice job on a little belly play, fullback belly to the right side, and he came down from his tackle spot on the defensive left side, offensive right side, made that stop for basically a yard gain.
8: Marable came into tonight's game second only behind Eddie Powell for most tackles on the defense, so good job there by Marable, and now third down and manageable, under 7 minutes to go. Third down and 3. Quarterback's going to keep it. A quarterback lead left side. He's into the secondary. Dark horses. Three flags fly. It's going to be a face mask against the horses.
2: Gabriel Brazell brought him down. They faked the fullback to the right, but they pulled guard and tackle from the right and made it a quarterback counter to the left. And that's the first time we've seen that play. And that was a big gainer there. Got into the secondary, and they're going to tack on the penalty. So they'll be well inside the red zone. Will Pender. This is a nice drive they put together. Ninth play coming up. Started at their own 29-yard line. They've done it, and what's been the key on this drive, Jonathan?
8: Yeah, no penalties.
2: No penalties, no laying the ball down, nothing.
8: And they've kept it relatively vanilla in terms of what they've been trying to do. You talked about just base blocking. They've been running it right up the middle. The quarterback deal has been just following some of his lead blockers. It hasn't been anything too risky and or fancy.
2: Yeah.
8: Deal's going to go under center, ball inside the 10-yard line. So first and goal now, they'll say, at the 9 for Pender. They're going to hand it off to the fullback. He's smothered right at the line of scrimmage. And I believe that was number 53 for Clinton, Dorian Bennett.
2: Yep, Mazingo also on the play. That time they read it, and Deal should have pulled that. They didn't base block that one. They tried to triple option that one, but they had two defenders coming down on the fullback. Deal would have been better to have taken that. It's one of two. They don't do any, like, speed option or something. Fullback's right here now. Fullback set to the right. They're going to trade tight end right.
8: Yeah, quarterback handoff end around backfield. Fumbles the football. Ball's on the ground. Dark Horses have it. The third turnover tonight for Pender. And the Dark Horses have recovered as Pender was knocking on the door as they went to go do the end around. And there was a miss. There was a handoff that was mishandled there, needless to say, by the running back. And the Dark Horses pounce on the opportunity again.
2: David Marable with the fumble recovery. What that was is they had the fullback lined right, and it's just an iso play to the wing. Nobody pulls or anything. It's just an iso play to the wing. They've run that play the last couple of games. This is the first time they've run it tonight. But he's kind of bobbling. The ball got hit in the backfield and fumbled it, and we just said they'd driven down the field because they've been clean, and what happens? And they turn the ball over. They go from their own 29 down to the Dark Horses 14.
8: Quarterback in shotgun, two receivers left, one to the right for Bryant. Bryant going to hand it off counter for Robinson, who is smothered in the backfield. There's four or five Patriots in there as soon as he took the handoff. The offensive line missed some key blocks on that play, as it's going to be a loss of three on the play, second down and 13.
2: Tried a little counter play, pulled the H-back and the right guard, but that play got stuffed right away. There's a number of Pender Patriots in the backfield. So they go nine plays and 57 yards. But, again, they get bit by the turnover bug when they get down there.
8: Yeah, and they tried to do an end around something, maybe a little bit more cute than they've been. I mean, but that's been
2: ISO,
8: part of their play.
2: Just an iso play with the wing. And they run that. I've seen that. That was on video the last couple games. That's just a straight handoff iso. They just botched it.
8: Two receivers left. Now they're going to put Boone in motion. They pitch it to Boone on the left side, but Boone cuts it back right side, and he's going to only get about a yard, if that, on the play.
2: I wouldn't say that was the way that play was.
8: I don't think so. You know, early in the year, the first game of the year, Jonah Boone took a play that was designed to go one way, cut it back across the field, and was able to score a long touchdown run against Lakewood. And I don't know if he caught that and saw a bunch of white jerseys and thought, I'll outrun them to the opposite direction, but a little bit different caliber of athlete out there for the Patriots. And he gets one, so it's third down and 11. So even though the Dark Horses have been able to get the third turnover on the fumble recovery by Clinton on the last Pender possession, they have been going in the wrong direction. Now they're going to line up Brian in shotgun, trips left. He's going to take the snap. He's going to roll to his left. He's looking. He's going to launch this one downfield, and his wide receiver cut the route off. That was Boone. And so Clinton, with the pass that falls incomplete, will have to punt. So excellent job by Pender, who really at this point could be so frustrated after you turn it over right then that you could have hung your head right there.
2: Well, you mentioned it after the first turnover, how well the Pender defense played. It made Clinton go seven plays, 15 yards. Clinton's had the ball now four possessions, and they've got 32 yards on offense, but they're up 14-0 because they took over the 15-yard line two times.
8: And now, 15. Now Dustin Pike standing at his own 2-yard line. The Pender return man is at his own.
2: You got Ray 45. Guy punting here. I know Pike does a good job, but it's not Ray Guy. Well, somebody from my
8: well, he's not kicking off off the tee either. There's the snap. This punt's going to go straight up in the air. This ball's not going to travel but about 30 yards. It's going to take a dark horse bounce, though, and Pender will have great field position. What is Clinton doing now? They're trying to grab the Pender player and throw him into the ball. Ball is blown dead at the dark horse 48-yard line, and that is where Pender will have it with 4:10 to go in the first half, trailing 14-0 here on homecoming.
2: I will keep it here. Okay, I wondered if that ball would hit Mazingo when it landed, and I'm glad it didn't, because otherwise Pender would have had the ball about the Clinton 35. But, again, after Pender taking over at their own 10, 20, 20, 29-yard line, now they're taking over at their got the Clinton 49. And the big thing here now, from Pender's standpoint, they get a score and use up a lot of this clock. You know, they're back in it at 14-7. Clinton gets the ball to start the second half, but still, so after all that's gone on, it'd be a one-score game going at halftime.
8: First and 10 now for Pender. He's going to hand a fullback. He's into the secondary, and he's going to be brought down at the 35-yard line. So a burst right up the middle.
2: Yeah, that was
8: Pender,
2: a read.
8: 15-yard gain on first down.
2: That was a triple option read. Jameson Brown back in the ballgame at fullback, and the tackle got too far upfield, and Deal gave it to him. Now we'll put the wing in the backfield.
8: And quarterback now going to keep it on an option. Didn't look like he was going to actually pitch the football, and dark horses are going to hit him for little to no gain right at the 32-yard line.
2: And if that was it was a read, it looked like, because they down-blocked the tackle, and that should have been a give. That should have been a give. His fullback would have gotten 3 or 4 yards. He kept it instead, and Eddie Powell was there to make the stop, and 3-yard gain. Would have been better to give it to the fullback.
8: Quarterback under center now. Wishbone going to put a man in motion. They're going to go with a hard count, just like they've been doing a lot tonight. 3:25 to go in the half. Clinton up 14-0. Three turnovers for Pender has really shot themselves in the foot three times here. They have the football, though, at the dark horse 33-yard line.
2: See, the tight end's moved a couple times.
8: And their quarterback there on a miss. Didn't look like he was going to drop the snap and decided to just run straight forward, but there's a flag down from the line judge.
2: If I was Coach Arnett, I'd be in that side judge's ear. Because they put the people in motion. Number 10, they're tied in.
8: Illegal shift.
2: Number 10, the tight end, will flinch. He'll kind of just bob a little bit, but you can't do that. That's a penalty. And yeah. I'd be saying, tell them to watch that.
8: Well, and the line judge is standing right to the left of Coach Arnett.
2: I know. I'd be right there. I'd be right in his ear. Yeah. Have somebody barking at him.
8: I was going to say, you wouldn't be barking at him. You'd be yelling to Mark to bark. Get Coach Fields down there to bark at him. Give the official a headset.
2: You can't flinch like that, like he's doing.
8: Well, I knew I saw something on the far side on that last drive. This time it's happening on the near side.
2: Sixth penalty now for Pender.
8: 3:09 to go here in the half, trailing 14-0. Horses lead Pender. They're going to move the tight end from the right side to the left side. Split one out to the left. Quarter going to run counter. A counter lead left side.
2: Yep.
8: He's into the secondary, and he's got a first down, and here's a flag. This could be a face mask.
2: Yep. Face mask on the dark horses. Terrence Cowan and Terrius Green were there, but that's that same quarterback counter. They've done that twice now. Pender has had big success both times. Fake it to the fullback right. They're pulling the right guard and tackle and countering back to the left. It's a really quick counter, quick trap counter, and they've that quarterback Deal.
8: He's got some speed.
2: He can move. Yeah, he can move. I saw that on film. He's got some and he can get upfield quick. And
8: would you say he's the real deal?
2: I don't know. Not some of his passes are. Yeah. No.
8: First and goal now from the 10. And there's just under 3 minutes to go. Handoff left side. Fullback Pender walks in. Touchdown.
2: And he'll truck. Boy, that's good night. That's Jameson Brown. He just trucked the Clinton defender right at the goal line now. My goodness.
8: Yeah, I believe
2: that was a run with authority. Yeah. And that was your onside belly play. Pulled the left guard. They've kind of found something on Clinton's left side now. They're kind of exploiting. They did it the last drive before they fumbled. And then that time, they'll go 49 yards in four plays. And they're back in the ball game now. They go for two. They don't kick.
8: Yeah, when they hold on to the ball, they have an opportunity to get in the ball game. So 14-6. Quarterback. End around left side, he's going to go in for two.
2: See, that's the play they ran. They tried to run when they fumbled the series before.
8: Much more clean.
2: And that's just the wing power going to the weak side. That's what they tried to do the time before, and they obviously didn't execute it there. They did for the two-point play.
8: So touchdown for Pender with the two-point conversion pulls them within six. 2:53 here to go in the first half. Clinton leads. We'll be right back.
0: Time is money, and there seems to be less and less of it these days. 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

0: Forgot to mention, first quarter is brought to us by Sam's Security College. Second quarter, Clinton Drug.
1: The first quarter went by fast.
0: So I didn't have a chance to do it.
1: Yeah, that's right.
0: I forgot, actually.
1: Well, the community didn't need to know that.
0: A big drive for the Dark Horses here because, again, you can double up, get a score. You've got two timeouts, if I remember correctly. And you get a score here. You get the ball to start second half. But, again, Clinton, after getting the ball to Pender 15 two times, they've gone three and out and for two positive yards in their last six plays.
1: And now Pender goes with a pooch kick.
0: Well, and again, Clinton.
1: Yeah, this is almost trying to be angled like it was going to be an onside kick, and it goes out of bounds. And so Clinton will get the football in great field position, although Coach Arnett may be
0: it just amazes
1: Kirby up here trying to work on our diabetes here with these Snickers.
0: And we've seen it. We've seen it out of numerous teams. East Bladen, for example, did it, and just have nothing for a kickoff. You can't do anything. Just pooch it up in the air some. But try these onsides and squibbers, and you're successful maybe once out of five games. And I guess that's one possession. But every other time,
1: how poor is your kickoff coverage unit?
0: Well, it's not so much as they don't have anybody to kick off. And you give the ball to the other team, you get right back in it, but now you're going to put the defense at the 50-yard line. Clinton takes over the 50.
1: I mean,
0: again, that's where Dustin Pike kicking it through the end zone.
1: Yeah, he is such a weapon. Such a weapon. Two receivers right, Dark Horses in shotgun, Elijah Bryant, Gavin Miller, good sign, back into the ball game. And now they're going to move the football to the left hash. Not sure why that matters. Either way, Dark Horses have it lined up left hash, two receivers wide right. Elijah Bryant in shotgun. They're going to run the fake counter. Bryant's going to keep it right side. He's going to cut it up the middle, and he's into the secondary. Stiff arms a man. He's at the 20. He's at the 15, 10, 5, knocked out of bounds. A huge run from Elijah Bryant of 45 yards, and that'll be first and goal for the Horses.
0: That quarterback counter by Pender. Clinton says, we'll run the same thing, except we're running out of shotgun. So a little quarterback counter, and Bryant, boy, had a huge scene right up the middle.
1: First time he's run with the football tonight.
0: Yeah. He takes it from midfield down to the five. So Clinton looking to score quick. Ball clock stop with 2:42 left here in the first half as Bryant went out of bounds. 14-8. Dark Horse is up by six.
1: Two receivers right. Bryant in shotgun. Gavin Miller back in the backfield. Mazingo is your H-back. They're going to motion Mazingo from right to left now. Bryant's going to take the snap. He's going to give it off to Miller. Miller is going to be hit right at the 5-yard line. He's going to lose maybe a yard.
0: Yeah, it almost looked like Bryant wanted to pull that and take it to the left, and Miller
1: Miller's, it. Miller's still limping a decent amount. Obviously he's not 100%, having sat out about the last two series with a little bit of an ankle, but he's still, he's going to be a step or two slow. Clock rolling, though. Dark Horses, they can punch it in, like for your point, could get a 2-for-1. They could get a score here and get the football to start the second half. 2:10 to go here in the half on homecoming. Clinton up 14-8. Play clock down to 15. Two receivers left, one to the right. Bryan in shotgun. Miller to his left. There's the snap. Quarterback run all the way. Left side into the end zone. Touchdown. It's the Elijah Bryant show on this drive. Two out of the three runs were from Elijah Bryant, and he gets all the yardage here, 50 yards and two carries. The Dark Horses strike and get back what Pender worked so hard to get. And, Sobel, to your point, again, the pooch kick that goes out of bounds gives the football to Clinton right at midfield.
0: Nice job by Mazingo. Yeah, you set up well to start out. Mazingo did a nice job on the perimeter that time. And also Marable and Swenson out there blocking, too, because if he had stutter-stepped it all, they were coming from behind. They would have tackled
1: snap,
0: him from behind.
1: There's a poor snap. Amir Wright going to take off rolling to his right. Look, and he yells fire, and it's going to be incomplete. Amir Wright. The snap was low, bounced into Amir's hands. He tried to make something out of nothing, but the extra point is no good. 20-8, 1:54 to go in the half. Clinton leads here on homecoming. Sampson County football right here on the Sampson County Sports Network.
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0: where you're at, and there's what's called goal line tackling. And goal line tackling, you can't chop somebody's feet out.
1: Because they can fall forward?
0: Because they're going to fall forward. Yeah. That you have to come up, and that has to be a chest tackle. You have to come up and man up on that and butt up. Now, those drills, you'd work on that. You just have to be aware where you're at. You can't dive at somebody's feet there. Like I say, they're going to fall forward and score.
1: Well, he didn't have the Coach Jeff Sobel art of tackling and, you know, running with your arms and all
0: that's
1: that good stuff.
0: That's just being situational aware. That's what that is.
1: Quarterback, quick pitch, left side, running back looking for room. Dark horses are going to try to spill it out. Now he's into the secondary. He's out across the 39. He was one tackle away from breaking that one. Gavin Miller out on defense. You wonder if Gavin is a little bit more of a liability because of the fact that he's not able to move quite as good.
0: I'd try to give him some rest, I would think. Mazingo's coming in for him, I believe. Brewington made the tackle on that. Otherwise, that's a touchdown.
1: And Pender's hurrying up, too. Clinton's got to hurry up and get they're going to have to call a timeout. So with that, Clinton will take a timeout. 1:43 to go in the half. 20-8 your score. We'll be right back.
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0: That's where we're getting the pizza from for our weekly men's meeting next Wednesday.
1: That is one of my favorite ads.
0: That's a good job.
1: Yeah, not because I recorded it, but just because it's talking about great Ted's pizza, man. It's good stuff. Next week, the Dark Horses will start their first of three straight road games as we will be at South Lenoir High School next week.
0: Lovely deep run.
1: Yeah, we got to love it. Yeah, get the runs deep and deep run.
0: Get broadcasting off a school bus or something.
1: Yeah, we'll get a scaffold up there. Quarterback drops back to pass. Deal got pressure from the backside. Finally going to be hit. The Dark Horses are going to throw him down at the 40-yard line. Sobel, he was also one tackle away from getting out into the secondary as they blitzed. They brought the pressure, but he almost got away.
0: It looked like Eddie Pell kind of slowed him up enough, and then Theron Evans Long came over, then got some help from some others. Yeah, that just nobody was open, and so Deal tried to take off, and Deal almost broke it, like Jonathan said. Second and 10 with a 1:12 and the clock moving here.
1: And they're going to handle fullback in the backfield is going down for a loss in the Dark Horse defense, I believe. Is that Eddie Powell?
0: No, 64 there.
1: 64.
0: 64 is there, and Evans Long came from his tackle spot. Yep.
1: Evans Long, and now they're going to call.
0: Just tried to run the belly play to the fullback to see if they get a quick spring out of it, but Evans Long came from his tackle spot and made it stop. And we also got an injured player on the ground. That might have been the running back because Evans Long just crushed
1: it. We got a Patriot that's down. So there's going to be 55. Look at this. I got it timed up perfect. 55.5 seconds left to go in the half. Clinton on homecoming leads the Patriots 20-8. Entry timeout. We'll be right back.
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